0: This isn't your typical show. 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
2: Boy, do I have a story for you guys as to why I was a little late today.
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2: I texted Jordan and Audrey last night at, well, I guess this morning at 1:30 in the morning.
3: Mm-hmm. Yeah.
2: Because I was just finishing, I don't even want to call it an adventure. That sounds positive.
3: Right.
2: But kind of a scary moment. Everything's okay. But I was like, I'm going to be late. But boy, did I find out a lot about the neighborhood I grew up in.
3: Okay. Yeah.
2: We had a really scary moment. We lost a pet last night. The neighborhood came together. But I also realized some of the neighborhood is way more prepared for the end of the world than I am.
3: Okay.
4: 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All right.
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1: It was a very scary moment turned realizing people can buy anything on the internet.
2: Okay.
1: Turned, I am not prepared for the end of the world, but there are people in my hometown that are.
3: I'm so interested.
1: Yeah, XYZ with Eric Zachary. Very scary call last night. Sloan, who my mom, it's my dog, but she stays with my mom. My mom, is her main caretaker. And she's not the runner. They have two dogs.
2: Okay. Mm-hmm.
1: Sloan is not the one to run away. She slipped off her leash. Well, not off the leash. The leash got dropped.
2: Okay.
1: Complete accident. She took off after a rabbit right at dusk. I go look at the tracker. Tracker battery is dead.
2: Like, oh, not good.
1: Circumstances just bad. Right, and now your mind starts racing. What if she gets hit by a car? This, that, and the third. She's scared.
3: It's sad. It's hard.
1: So I rush out there. Long story long. I don't know, 30 neighbors, flashlights. We're looking everywhere. But the crazy part is, like, no one has seen her.
3: Yeah. Right,
1: like, there's not even, like, a neighbor that's like, oh, yeah, I saw a dog run that way.
3: She's not small.
1: No, and she's 50 pounds. She's a chow chow. She's very unique looking.
2: Right.
1: I had one neighbor come out because I had a flashlight. And he's like, hey, man, what are you doing? I'm like, have you seen a dog? He's like, no, there's a lot of coyotes. Hope she can fend for herself. I'm like, that doesn't help.
3: Damn, dude. That's a crazy thing to say.
1: Wild. So she totally can handle a coyote.
3: Oh, yeah, she'd be fine.
1: Okay. Another neighbor comes out. Never met this guy. He goes, oh, man, give me a second. Comes back out full Navy SEAL night vision goggles.
3: Night vision goggles?
1: Like, flips them down SEAL Team 6 style. He's been waiting for this moment. Or he has these for other nefarious purposes.
2: Okay.
1: Why
2: sure.
1: Is all night vision gone.
4: Right. I want to try them. Did you try them?
3: Yeah, did you ask?
1: In the moment, no, I want to, no. But in the moment, I'm just like, you know, I'm thankful people are trying to help.
3: Yeah.
1: Someone on Facebook tags this local drone guy.
2: Okay.
1: Like, and shout out to this guy, by the way.
2: Okay.
1: I'm not making fun of him because he was incredible. But, like, he's like, he texts me directly. He goes, I'll be on site within 30 minutes and I will deploy from the elementary school in the area.
2: Sure.
1: I'm like, deploy.
2: And like, I wouldn't say deploy an elementary school in the same sentence ever again.
1: Great point. But I'm really toeing a line because I'm scared now. I'm worried about my mom. This is the last thing we need on top of everything. But also, like, I'm still a sarcastic individual. And I'm like, well, who are these people?
2: Right. Yeah.
1: This man deploys a $12,000 thermal infrared drone.
2: Nice.
1: And he sweeps the neighborhood like we are looking for a predator.
4: What does he do in his downtime?
1: He runs a company that helps find lost pets.
2: This is his whole job.
1: He has, and it's super commendable. Okay. It's just not the kind of person you think you would just find on Facebook.
3: Yes, right.
1: But like, he doesn't even charge people. He takes donations. But he is passionate about finding people's lost pets.
3: That's
1: if you want to go look for a deer carcass, that's on his website too.
3: Oh, okay.
2: Too.
1: He searches. I'm watching this drone go back and forth for 2 hours. Nothing. He sends me the flight path info. You can see how detailed it was. Nothing.
3: Yeah.
1: It's midnight. I'm like, all right, mom, I'll just stay out here. We got to wait till sunbreak. Sloan still has her leash attached, so I'm like, this is crazy.
2: Right.
1: Right as I'm ready to go to bed and call it a night, cops knock on the door. We found your dog. She was 5 houses away in a backyard, tangled in a bush but she wasn't barking. Nothing. Thankfully, she was
3: she just
1: okay.
3: Admitted defeat.
4: She got tangled. It was like,
1: I think she took a nap. Fell
4: asleep, ate some berries.
1: But I just became aware that A, you could buy anything on the internet, and B, these neighbors are ready for whatever is.
4: You have a flamethrower. I don't know how that would help in this situation, but I don't want to say you're not prepared for the apocalypse.
1: I don't know if I want it out there that I own a flamethrower. I didn't purchase it. You purchased it.
4: Yeah.
1: Okay. It's not like it's my defense mechanism.
4: It probably will be in an apocalypse.
0: Come up to my door.
4: Hey, come on.
0: Attention, ghosts and goblins. 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
1: yes.
0: Does Apple have a solution for you? They debuted the Home View, which is essentially their version of like an Alexa or Echo. What do they call it? The show. It's like the screen. It's like an 8-inch screen. It can show pictures. You can do FaceTime calls on it. Sure. I think it's cool if you're already part of the Apple ecosystem. Like, I even today was asking Alexa, like, can you text Jordan? And she was like, I can't do that. I can.
2: Right. Oh, yours has an accent.
0: I make her British.
2: That's exciting. Okay. Yeah. I think it's funny that Apple didn't roll out this one. Like, this was just a little bit late. Like, they didn't have it finished.
3: So, and another thing.
0: Yeah. Well, that's the thing. Like, a month ago is when they announced everything.
2: Right.
0: I thought you were referring to, like, they were like the first to the iPad. They could have done this years ago.
2: Yeah, right.
0: But yeah, if you you want an iPad on a stand and then pay $300 for it, the Apple Home View is coming soon.
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0: birth. 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
1: And if my eyes roll back, then let the tears come first.

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0: Mexico is kind of mad at this guy who's a real big James Bond fan.
1: Yeah.
0: I think that's a great way to tee it up.
1: I think that's, yeah, that's good.
0: We'll talk about James Bond and how technically that movie, of the 2016 Spectre movie, is the reason that there's a big parade in Mexico City. But yes. More about nothing's next. We have a little bonus fact for you.
2: It's very common in China for these things called marriage markets or matchmaking corners. Yeah, where parents of unmarried adults can basically do an IRL, like, dating, like, Hinge.
0: Oh, Jordan, I'm gone.
2: Oh, have you?
0: Save this for tomorrow's show as well.
1: Okay, got it.
0: Yeah, it's, think about, like, have you ever been in New York City and all those dudes are playing chess in the park?
2: Yes.
0: It's like that, but parents with, like, resumes for their kids.
2: Like, oh, here's some things about them, do you have a child?
0: We'll talk about this more tomorrow on the show, but in the meantime, if you want to look that up, and then we're learning about James Bond next.
3: Hi, I'm Olivia Dean. Only have a couple minutes.
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1: James Bond 007. Nailed it. Did you just realize who James Bond was?
2: Well, no, I know what James. I just like the first time you guys did that. Once before, and it was
1: it was so bad that you didn't know what we were doing.
2: I didn't know what you were doing.
1: Anyway, James Bond, according to this video that's been going viral on the internet, is the reason that a major parade exists in Mexico City and is still going on.
3: Yes.
1: And Mexico's like, whoa, whoa, whoa, whoa, whoa.
3: Hold on.
1: Yeah. 007.
2: Okay.
3: Oh, man, you almost didn't have it.
1: All right, anyway, more about nothing. It's all really brought to you by Progressive Insurance.
3: James Bond, all right, are we jumping in? What are we?
1: I'm trying to do the whole, yeah, more about nothing. It's your chance to do a little deep dive, or in this chance, a fact check on what we may not otherwise know about. Go ahead, Jordan.
3: Oh, thank you so much, Eric. Okay, 2015, James Bond, Spectre comes out, Daniel Craig, era James Bond. The opening scene, he's walking through a Day of the Dead parade in Mexico City. Now, prior to this movie, they never had a Day of the Dead parade in Mexico City. The Day of the Dead and the parades have been going on for decades, centuries throughout Mexico and other places,
1: but
3: right?
1: Because of the nature of how they were filming, they wanted like a big, massive parade.
3: So they had, you know, they had thousands, tens of thousands of extras, all these props. They made a legitimate parade go down. It did so well outside of just the filming that Mexico City kept the parade. So they started in 2016. It still goes on to this day. The numbers are increasing. They had like 8 million people back in 2025. Mm-hmm. Like it's a very big thing, but it would not be literally in Mexico City had they not done that James Bond scene for the film.
1: Sure.
3: And that's where the confusion is coming up online. Like, no, Day of the Dead has been a thing. James Bond didn't create this. And it's like, yeah, buddy, we understand that.
4: But it would be like if like the Ferris Bueller Day Parade was filmed in Chicago and they kept doing that every year.
3: Exactly.
2: Oh, you know, right.
3: Like they generated this because of the movie. It happened. The movie did not make the Day of the Dead parade.
4: Yeah.
3: It just,
4: to this extent.
3: Right, exactly. It just never went down in Mexico City prior to them filming it.
2: I kind of love that. They were like, this is fun.
3: Yeah, they were. They were like, we like this. Let's
5: keep going.
3: We
5: should keep doing it again without 007.
3: We got to stop. Okay. We got to stop. No.
2: That's not how you say zero.
5: Cero.
3: Yeah. This is not Duolingo now either. We're not doing this. We're not.
5: Cero. All right. I'm sorry. On behalf of all Asians that don't speak Spanish, it was not a shot towards the language. I'm
3: More
5: just saying.
3: More About Nothing is brought to you by Progressive Insurance.
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0: There's just something about Friday nights in the fall. The parking lot fills up. Friends are gathering. The cheerleaders are ready. And the whole town is counting down to kickoff. 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
2: I'm all for a side hustle. This is kind of bizarre.
3: Okay.
2: A couple has invented notaweddingcrasher.com.
4: Yes.
2: So yeah. They put together a new portal where brides and grooms that have open seats at their wedding, like it's at a Olivia Rodrigo concert that didn't sell out or something.
4: Yeah.
2: Can sell seats for people that just want to attend a wedding for like a couple's night.
3: Just for fun.
2: Yeah. Weird.
3: I mean, I would go. I love weddings. You guys are weddinged out. I haven't had the opportunity to be weddinged out.
2: Just, I don't think you think how bizarre it is when you're like the person who doesn't know anyone else at a wedding. I've done that a couple times recently.
4: It's just like crashing any other party. Like, you have to go, and then you unfortunately like have to be Wedding Crashers movie level exciting so that you don't do the awkward, oh no, we just bought the seats and now we're here. Don't mind us.
2: How much were your tickets?
4: Yeah, right. Like, this is bizarre.
2: Yeah, the couple that started this new website, notaweddingcrasher.com, where couples can monetize the available seats at their wedding, said they did so because they ran out of date night ideas. Like, we went to enough dinners and comedy shows and we were like, oh, we just want to go to a wedding. We don't know anyone getting married. Oh, that's a great idea.
4: There's so many other things you could do on date night.
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2: 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Apple, I guess, wasn't done with their releases after they put out the iPhones and all that last
3: month. We're not done.
2: Yeah, they said they announced the Home View, which is essentially an Amazon Echo, like a screen that runs on Siri.
3: Okay.
2: Basically an iPad that like lets you FaceTime, call people, show photos and whatnot.
3: Big Apple Watch.
2: Big Apple Watch
4: is a
2: great
4: way
2: to describe it. I could not stop laughing at the commercial they used to say, this is how a family could use this.
5: Yeah, right. And why is it called French? Genius.
6: Fine. Live in ignorance.
7: Hold, please. Siri, is French toast French?
6: No, French toast is not originally from France.
2: So, they did a Modern Family episode.
3: Right. It's just a sketch.
2: Yeah, of like a family like rushing to get ready in the morning. The dad's trying to look up French toast recipes, and Siri and Apple Home View are there to rescue.
3: My issue with this commercial is that is something you would see in the 90s. Mm-hmm. I feel like today it's like, why aren't you on the bus? Where's your Uber? Like, there's no time to argue about where French toast came from.
2: It's like, darn, where can I get my cornflakes from for a deal?
3: Right.
2: Look at that camera.
3: It's not happening.
2: Piggly Oink. What was it?
6: Piggly Wiggly.
2: There's a couple different old school ones. Anyway, we got away from that. The Apple Home View is available for $299. I will say I do appreciate, not that I'm interested in this tech.
6: You totally are.
2: I like Apple products, but what I like is that, like, I'm going to say like a lot because I'm really putting my words together here well. The Amazon Show, which my mom has, is linked to her photo cloud.
3: Right. Yeah. Uh-huh.
2: But there's like no filter. Like,
3: oh, you get whatever photo
2: the amount of times that my partner and my girlfriend Rachel and I have been out at my mom's house and like an old photo of me and my ex popped up because my mom just never deleted it.
3: Oh, right. Yeah, I've seen that 1,000 times actually.
2: Thank you, Jordan. The Apple Home View is much more like safeguarded. Like, because it's Apple, it's only taking certain photos that you approve. Mm. It's got Face ID, so it's not like going to show you text messages like that other people could see.
8: Mm. Sorry, I'm going to ruin the moment. Just prop your phone up. If you have an iPhone, just prop it up against something in your kitchen. Oh, now you have a Home View
2: or an iPad.
8: Yeah, anything you already have. You don't really need this though.
2: Apple Home View, $299. Coming soon.
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0: New Britney Spears music. Well, kind of. Unreleased Britney, a song that she apparently co-wrote with Justin Timberlake.
1: This is back when they were dating,
0: back
1: right?
0: when they were still on good terms.
2: Yeah. Denim, double.
1: Are you having, are you okay?
2: No.
0: Denim. Anyway, yeah, Britney's 25th anniversary of her self-titled album, Britney Spears, obviously a major moment. It had songs like Slave for You and others.
1: Weird title.
0: Anyway,
2: there's
0: an
2: child.
0: Unreleased song that she is finally putting out, and it's supposedly one that her and Justin wrote when they were in love. I've never heard a good song from two people that are famous that are like, oh, we should write a song together about each other, and it's good.
1: Bow Wow and Sierra Like You. That one was a really good one. That was about
0: deep,
1: the two of them.
0: Deep cut.
1: Yeah.
0: I mean, I'm just saying those kind of songs get better when it's about heartbreak, not
1: angst. Okay. Yeah, fair.
0: Anyway,
1: fair.
0: That comes out November 6th. If you're the Britney stan, you want to get the 25th anniversary and hear this Justin Timberlake record. I mean, Britney Spears and Justin Timberlake record.
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3: Even though Eric's mom does provide some hot takes.
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0: The latest craze for Gen Z as they search for things to do other than drink alcohol is admin night.
1: I feel a way about this.
2: Yeah. I love admin night.
3: I think bet you do.
1: Well, see, like, admin to me is like, oh, let's get in front of our computers and like work on things we should have been working on.
0: I mean, Jordan and I have admin night, but we're business partners. We'll dedicate a night where it's like, okay, just grab the case of beer. Let's get things done.
1: That's just work.
0: But that's not like us doing personal admin things. Yeah. Like, I don't know, checking my health insurance.
1: Right, exactly.
0: But that's what Gen Z is doing as they're running out of game nights, movie nights, and whatnot, and their codependency continues.
1: They're running out of these.
0: I'm just waiting to see how much I can get away with before I upset Audrey.
2: No, I'm not upset. I think this is why I have good friends.
0: Okay, we'll talk about admin night next.

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1: We're going to learn a lot.
2: Admin Night is the new, I don't know, Dirty Teeny Night or
3: what?
2: Apple Teeny Night? I don't know. Like, what was it like in Sex and the City? What would you call it when the girls are going out?
3: I don't know what you guys did when you were young to hang out.
2: You think I was getting Apple Teenies when I was young? Anyway, Admin Night, I've been doing this with Jordan. We just call it Fridays at work.
3: Yeah.
2: We're like, just, yes, I wouldn't even know. It's just, that's just working late, right?
3: Yeah.
2: Anyway, apparently Gen Z, instead of doing like game night or movie night, they're doing Admin Night to help hold people accountable and each other accountable in today's day and age where they'll just get together and do all the tasks they've been putting off.
3: Mm-hmm.
2: Like, Audrey recently did this with like HR training.
3: Yeah, I had an HR training and me and my friends were like, let's go get a drink and do our HR training. And it made it so much more bearable. But then I was thinking about it more and I realized that I would say like,

0: most of my good friendships have been formed over versions of Admin Night.
1: Yeah.
0: Like, hey, come over and hang out with me, like, while I fold my laundry, you know?
1: Okay.
0: Like, that's, I feel like that's why I have so many very close friends, is because so much of our time is just spent, like, in intimate settings, hanging out, like, just talking about nothing.
1: I have a
0: doing
1: question.
0: Doing chores.
1: Are they doing their laundry at your place, too?
2: Oh, yeah.
0: Sometimes I've done that.
2: Oh, you guys are doing laundry.
3: Well, I think that's just laundry night.
0: No, but when I was in college,
2: it's called a laundromat.
0: Well, when I was in college, like, my laundry was free. So, like, I had a friend who would bring her laundry over, and we would just sit and, like, watch a show and fold our laundry, and it was so fun.
2: I get what you're saying. I think this is a little more like, I didn't want to do my taxes alone, so I'm going to sit with someone while we both do the boring thing.
0: Yeah.
1: I would honestly hate that.
2: Yeah.
1: Like, I need, because, like, I'm not friendly. I'm not, my worst version of myself.
3: Don't approach.
1: No, no, seriously. No, like, I am rabid dog when I'm doing my taxes. I hate it. It's the one thing I don't like doing. I'm never going to learn to get good at it.
0: Yeah.
1: Like, I'm at the point now where, like, pay somebody, handle it. Rip me off at this point. I just literally don't want to do it. So, like, the idea of something like that with friends. Hard pass.
2: I don't know. The type A in me, I can get into my, like, what is it called? Like, your flow state?
1: Your flow
2: state? Yeah, yeah.
1: You're in your groove?
2: Like, when I'm really hitting, I could code an entire app. I can go through spreadsheets. I can do my taxes. There's a certain part of me that, like, that scratches an itch.
1: Mm-hmm. Yeah.
2: But
1: yeah.
2: I don't want to do that next to people I know. I do, here's a caveat, do very well with that kind of stuff when I'm in, like, a public setting.
0: Okay,
2: like doing that stuff at, like, the airport lounge, or anytime I have, like, heads down work, I'm so bad about being alone in an office or, like, at home.
1: Right.
2: I like being around people, but not talking to people.
1: If it's a group project, I'll do an admin night. Like, if it's something we are all collaborating on, I'm down for admin night. If it's something where, like, I have a singular task and Eric has a singular task, I don't want to be in the same room as you. I need to lock in.
2: Does not work well with others. That's his new resume.
1: Oh, please put that on a shirt.
2: It's XYZ with Eric Zachary.
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0: Clarkson versus a Brooklyn Magic shop. Now, you may have heard this all over the news because it made international news. But basically, she, according to her, walked into a Magic shop in Brooklyn and was really interested in this like really intricate mechanical wooden bird.
1: Yeah, it's like you like crank a thing and it like...
0: Like a music box, essentially.
2: An old-timey bird.
0: According to Kelly, she was told that it's not for sale. It's $15,000. They doubt she can afford that. They very like pretty womaned her. And they're we have a cheaper alternative. So she went on social media, lit up the shop.
2: You don't know who I am.
0: Yeah, the shop essentially was like, no, we knew who you were. That wasn't the issue. We didn't treat you rudely. You were trying to buy something that's not for sale.
1: Yeah.
0: And then she flipped back. She's like, oh, you want to play that game? Here's actually what happened. You told me it was for sale for $15,000 and you said that I couldn't afford it.
1: Sure.
2: I'm with her on it. I mean, I don't care, but like...
1: I mean, we'll see. Here's the thing. Did they say that she couldn't afford it or were they like... It's kind of expensive. I don't know if that's what you were planning on spending today.
0: Like, we have a couple. It was never for sale. And she's like, that's not what happened. I wasn't dressed in Kelly Clarkson glam. You didn't think I could afford it. And you pretty womaned me.
1: Regardless.
0: You made a huge mistake. Huge.
1: It's okay. She'll be okay without the bird.
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2: In a mysterious Facebook reel, of all places, Britney Spears announced not only the 25th anniversary of an album, but a never-before-heard song. She set the entire reel to this track. Classic. Which, by the way, just moments listening to that this morning, I'm like, wild song that I was just bopping to.
3: Oh, as a child?
4: Yeah, of course.
3: Slave for You is a nuts title. Yeah.
2: But the big takeaway here is not only the 25th anniversary of her album, but more specifically, an unreleased song that apparently was co-written by Justin Timberlake while they were dating.
4: Right. So this, it's called She'll Never Be Me. It's coming out with the 25th anniversary of Britney Spears, her self-titled album.
2: It will be
4: out on November 6th.
2: Okay.
4: I don't know. Hopefully it's good. Correct me if I'm wrong. She doesn't own her catalog anymore, right?
5: I don't think she's ever owned her catalog.
4: Well, exactly.
2: She didn't own her rights for a while.
4: That's what I'm saying. So I'm like, is this her, does she have any control over this, or is it just kind of coming out?
5: I'm sure she gets residuals.
3: I mean, probably, but I don't know. I don't think, just like given the past stories that we've recently heard about, you know, Britney and Justin, this can't be all that exciting, at least for Justin.
4: I don't think that they were like, let's put this song out.
3: Like, are they coming together to be like, hey, this is a great idea for the two of us?
2: I just don't think it's going to be that good of a song. Like, I like Justin Timberlake.
4: Oh, you quitting. No. If your song's going to come out.
2: You're not even hearing me out. I don't think Justin Timberlake's that good of a songwriter. He obviously works with other people. So if this was the like love song that they wrote together, because they're like, we're pop stars, let's try to do this by ourselves.
4: Yeah.
2: I think it's going to be butt.
4: Okay. I think it's gonna be bad. Right.
3: Is it just like written by him? Do we have Justin vocals
2: Who's to say? So, all right. New Britney Spears song or unreleased song previously unheard, along with the 25th anniversary of her self-titled album that is out on November 6th. Your XYZ ENT Entertainment Report, all brought to you by Progressive Insurance.
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0: Today on XYZ with Eric Zachary, Kelly Clarkson versus the Wooden Bird Magical Whimsical Shop in Brooklyn. That's what she's choosing to pick her battles over right now. Britney Spears has new music coming out. Well, a new unreleased song, I should say, that apparently was co-written by Justin Timberlake, which I'm kind of thrilled about. I'm not sure if Britney stans are going to be thrilled about that, but the 25th anniversary of her album is on the way. We're playing the test. Three pop culture trivia questions that Audrey and I don't know. Jordan put together questions that have to do with things we've recently talked about in the air, and it's kind of embarrassing how we don't get it right. That plus the neighborhood task force. I had to, for a very scary reason, return to my hometown yesterday to help my parents with something, and I realized that the people that I was neighbors with before I moved out are way more prepared for the zombie apocalypse than I am. All of that and more. If you missed any of XYZ with Eric Zachary, you can always catch it on demand and in video form by going to watchxyz.tv.
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0: Boy, do I have a story for you guys as to why I was a little late today.
1: Okay.
0: I texted Jordan and Audrey last night at, well, I guess this morning at 1:30 in the morning.
1: Mm-hmm. Yeah.
0: Because I was just finishing, I don't even want to call it an adventure. That sounds positive.
1: Right.
0: But kind of a scary moment. Everything's okay. But I was like, I'm going to be late. But boy, did I find out a lot about the neighborhood I grew up in.
1: Okay. Yeah.
0: We had a really scary moment. We lost a pet last night. The neighborhood came together. But I also realized some of the neighborhood is way more prepared for the end of the world than I am.
1: Okay.
0: All right. I'll talk about it next on XYZ.

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1: It was a very scary moment turns realizing people can buy anything on the internet.
2: Okay.
1: Turns, I am not prepared for the end of the world, but there are people in my hometown that are.
3: I'm so interested.
1: Yeah. XYZ with Eric Zachary. Very scary call last night. Sloan, who my mom... it's my dog, but she stays with my mom. My mom, is her main caretaker. And she's not the runner. They have two dogs.
2: Okay. Mm-hmm.
1: Sloan is not the one to run away. She slipped off her leash. Well, not off the leash. The leash got dropped.
2: Okay.
1: Complete accident. She took off after a rabbit right at dusk. I go look at the tracker. Tracker battery is dead.
2: Like, oh, not good.
1: Circumstances just bad. Right, and now your mind starts racing. What if she gets hit by a car? This, that, and the third. She's scared.
3: It's sad. It's hard.
1: So I rush out there. Long story long. I don't know, 30 neighbors, flashlights. We're looking everywhere. But the crazy part is, like, no one has seen her.
3: Yeah. Right,
1: like, there's not even, like, a neighbor that's like, oh, yeah, I saw a dog run that way.
3: She's not small.
1: No, and she's 50 pounds. She's a chow chow. She's very unique looking.
2: Right.
1: I had one neighbor come out because I had a flashlight. And he's like, hey, man, what are you doing? I'm like, have you seen a dog? He's like, no, there's a lot of coyotes. Hope she could fend for herself. I'm like, that doesn't help.
3: Damn. That's a crazy thing to say.
1: Wild tale. So she totally can handle a coyote.
3: Oh, yeah, she'd be fine.
1: Another neighbor comes out. Never met this guy. He goes, oh, man, give me a second. Comes back out full Navy SEAL night vision goggles.
3: Night vision goggles?
1: Like, flips them down SEAL Team 6 style.
4: He's been waiting for this moment.
1: Or he has these for other nefarious purposes.
2: Okay.
1: Vision goggles.
2: Right.
4: I
3: don't know.
4: I want to try them. Did you try them?
3: Yeah, did you ask?
1: In the moment, in the moment, I'm just like, you know, I'm thankful people are trying to help.
3: Yeah.
1: Someone on Facebook tags this local drone guy.
2: Okay.
1: And shout out to this guy, by the way.
2: Okay.
1: I'm not making fun of him because he was incredible, but like, he's like, he texts me directly. He goes, I'll be on site within 30 minutes and I will deploy from the elementary school in the area.
2: Sure.
1: I'm like, deploy.
4: And like, I wouldn't say deploy in elementary school in the same sentence ever again.
1: Great point. But I'm really towing a line because I'm scared now. I'm worried about my mom. This is the last thing we need on top of everything. But also, I'm still a sarcastic individual. And I'm like, well, who are these people?
2: Right. Yeah.
1: This man deploys a $12,000 infrared drone.
2: Nice.
1: And he sweeps the neighborhood like we are looking for a predator.
2: What does he do in his downtime?
1: He runs a company that helps find lost pets.
2: This is his whole job.
1: He is super commendable.
2: Okay.
1: It's just not the kind of person you think you would just find on Facebook.
3: Yes,
2: right.
1: But like, he doesn't even charge people. He takes donations. But he is passionate about finding people's lost pets.
3: That's so sweet.
1: If you want to go look for a deer carcass, that's on his website too.
3: Oh, okay.
2: Too.
1: Sure. He searches. I'm watching this drone go back and forth for 2 hours. Nothing. He sends me the flight path info. You can see how detailed it was. Nothing.
3: Yeah.
1: It's midnight. I'm like, all right, Mom, I'll just stay out here. We got to wait till sun breaks.
2: Yeah.
1: Sloan still has her leash attached, so I'm like, this is crazy.
2: Right.

0: right as I'm ready to go to bed and call it a night, cops knock on the door. We found your dog. She was five houses away in a backyard, tangled in a bush but she wasn't barking. Nothing. Thankfully, she was
1: she just
0: okay.
1: Admitted defeat.
2: She got tangled. It was like, I just chilled here now.
0: She took
2: just,
0: a nap.
1: This now is I where
0: see
1: I live.
0: Yeah.
2: Fell asleep, ate some berries.
0: But I just became aware that A, you could buy anything on the internet, and B, these neighbors are ready for whatever is.
2: You have a flamethrower. I don't know how that would help in this situation, but I don't want to say you're not prepared for the apocalypse.
0: I don't know if I want it out there that I own a flamethrower. I didn't purchase it. You purchased it.
2: Yeah.
0: Okay. It's not like it's my defense mechanism.
2: It probably will be in an apocalypse.
3: Come up to my door.
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1: Three questions that are only trending in the news. They're specifically are things that we've talked about lately on the show within the last 5 days or so. Usually I'm the quiz master. Jordan very kindly took over because I was a little stressed.
3: You were being lazy, so I had to step up.
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2: And that's okay. You know, sometimes you drop the ball.
1: I don't like where this is going. Audrey and I going head-to-head. You're playing at home. Can we get three pop culture trivia questions that all have to do with things that are currently trending in the news? Right, next on The Test. Hang on.
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2: It's called The Test on XYZ with Eric Zachary. It's all brought to you by Chick-fil-A. Full disclaimer, I had too much going on this morning, so I didn't write the test questions.
3: I did.
2: I delegated it to Jordan, which seems like I'm being lazy, but it's actually not good for me because I know Jordan's going to take this opportunity to do the most.
3: I think it's pretty fair this week. I'm going to give you guys equal opportunity.
4: I hope I win. Yeah.
2: Okay. Three pop culture questions. They all have to do with things that we've recently talked about on the show, but more widely are just trending in the news.
3: Let's see
2: how well Audrey and I pay attention.
4: I'm scared.
3: Question number one. Rumors have been floating around about a Glee reboot being in the works, but the only problem is writer Ryan Murphy has to mend relationships with the former cast.
2: And teach Lea Michele to read.
3: Okay. Mm-hmm. In what star-studded series did Ryan Murphy create after Glee that is still in production today?
2: Eric. American Horror Story.
3: That is correct.
2: That's crazy. That's the same guy that did both those things.
3: Yeah.
2: They're very different things.
4: It almost makes sense if you think about
2: they're
4: it.
2: They're both terrifying
3: theater stuff. Anyway, right. Question number two. Last week, Justin Timberlake apologized over social media for his past beatboxing. Eric, that was not an opportunity
4: not.
3: To do something lame.
4: Negative points.
3: A large opportunity of his act while he was in boy band NSYNC and also into his solo career.
2: Yeah.
3: What was the name of his debut solo album?
4: Now, Eric. Why would you... Go ahead.
5: No, you can complete your thoughts. I'm going to win.
4: Why would you write a Justin Timberlake question knowing that I don't care about that? And you know that Eric is the biggest fan in the world.
3: I'm not the biggest fan.
4: Eric. Yes, you
5: justified.
4: Have. I saw that the bandana. I saw the frosted tips.
5: I did not have frosted tips. I did have a sequin bandana that
4: okay,
5: I wore.
4: Okay, I'm sorry. You're full foil. Continue.
5: My uncle's a hairdresser. You know what, Audrey? Because you've been being so funny, I'm going to make this question worth 2 points.
2: Okay.
5: All right, your chance
3: question
5: to tie.
3: Number three. Rihanna claims she has 17 albums worth of music in the vault, wherever that is. Last time we got a proper album from Rihanna, it was in 2016. It was called Anti. The first single off of that album was titled Work. Who was featured on that song?
4: I don't remember. Eric.
5: Drake?
3: Eric Swept, that is correct.
5: I actually was not confident.
4: Congratulations, Eric. Yeah. I do not feel bad about not knowing any of these answers.
5: I feel like the Rihanna one you should have got.
3: I feel like that would totally have been guessing.
4: Also, like, I don't know, man. That was a weird time in my life. I was in arts high school. I was listening to a lot of the 1975.
2: How often do you think Drake actively thinks about Rihanna still? Like,
4: every
2: daily?
4: Day when he wakes up.
3: Yeah, every 3 to 5 business days.
2: Okay, all right. The test is all brought to you by Chick-fil-A. Notice how I did not gloat, Audrey. Because I won.
0: When the sun goes down on October 30th, all kinds of ghouls and goblins come out to dance. 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

0: As someone from Chicago, I don't see my hometown in the news in a fun light a lot.
1: You think this is fun?
0: I think it's fun to talk about.
2: Okay. This Chicago billionaire couple has been paying people to feed luxury nuts to the rats of Linkin Park, and nobody knows why.
0: Okay. Billionaires doing the most right now.
3: Yeah.
0: Basically, they are getting luxury nuts and like paying people to then spread the nuts everywhere so that more and more rats come to Linkin Park. It's like Chicago's Central Park, as you would say, Eric.
1: Right.
0: And I think it's very Batman villain. Like, what are we doing?
4: It's just very low stakes prank to me.
0: It's like, not that I'm encouraging them to do worse.
3: I don't
0: but
3: know
0: like,
3: if it's low stakes. They want to buy the park.
0: I think they're trying to like lower the property value.
4: But
0: of the
4: all
0: park.
4: The things you could do to lower property value.
0: That's what I'm saying. Batman villain, like 1 billion rats go.
5: This is not your parents' radio show.
3: I love you no matter who you are.
5: Even though Eric's mom does provide some hot takes.
6: Thanks, Mom.
5: It's X.

0: If you ever wanted a stand and an iPad together and pay $300 for them, does Apple have a solution for you? They debuted the Home View, which is essentially their version of like an Alexa or Echo. What do they call it? The show. It's like the screen. It's like an 8-inch screen. It can show pictures. You can do FaceTime calls on it. Sure. I think it's cool if you're already part of the Apple ecosystem. Like, I even today was asking Alexa, like, can you text Jordan? And she was like, can't do that. I can.
1: Right. Oh, yours has an accent.
0: I make her British.
1: That's exciting.
2: Okay. Yeah.
1: I think it's funny that Apple didn't roll out this one. Like, this was just a little bit late. Like, they didn't have it finished.
0: Yeah. Well, that's the thing. Like, a month ago is when they announced everything. I thought you were referring to, like, they were like the first to the iPad. They could have done this years ago. But yeah, if you you want an iPad on a stand and then pay $300 for it, the Apple Home View is coming soon.
3: I got the music.
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0: on Hits 96, where we embark on a sonic escapade that transcends the ordinary.
1: We're going to learn a lot.
2: I'm definitely going to want to spend more time talking about this tomorrow.
3: I wanted
2: to bring it up today so we can go home and think about this.
4: Okay.
2: I had a morning this morning after a weekend of travel. Jordan and I were at a destination wedding.
4: Yes.
3: Yeah.
2: And I feel like I've just been gone every weekend and every weeknight I have been home. I've just been all over the place. I haven't gotten my groceries. I haven't gotten the basic toiletries I need. Like, I'm out of moisturizer. I'm out of all these things. So I just woke up this morning. I'm like, let me just pull the millennial city liver move where I'm just going to order everything and have it delivered very
4: quickly.
2: Yeah,
4: you said, let me get somebody bring this to me.
2: Yeah. And I paid, like, the express fee. It's like, oh, well, like, 20 to 40 minutes. I'm like, that's perfect. Mm-hmm. Right? He came in 5 minutes.
3: Yeah.
2: I was in my office. And if you know what I mean.
3: Oh, okay.
2: It's the office that you attend and sit down after you had your morning coffee.
3: You were on the throne.
2: And when I say that he was buzzing aggressively and I was not in a position to get up.
3: Yeah.
2: But here's the other thing. My delivery drivers have been kind of screwing me over a little bit lately. They've been leaving it where, like, they shouldn't, or they, like, don't follow directions.
3: Sure, sure.
2: So I've been opting for the, you know.
4: Like, hand it to me.
2: Hand it to me. You need a pin to get it.
3: Okay.
2: Oh, man. This dude was not thrilled. I wasn't looking my best either.
3: Okay.
2: When I finally was able to rise from the throne.
3: Oh, so you made him wait a little bit.
2: What? I didn't have a choice, Jordan.
3: Fair.
2: What am I supposed to do?
3: Yeah. I mean, at that point, you got to opt for, hey, they, like, leave it where it lies.
2: If I was in the shower, I'd towel it or robe it and open the door. That's
4: why didn't you just text him? Like, why weren't you just like.
2: Text him what, Audrey?
3: Hey, give me one sec.
4: Hey. You can leave it outside for the next 2 minutes.
2: And once you opt in for that, you can't. Like, he needs the code
3: to
2: hold him accountable.
4: Yeah,
2: so I tipped him more.
3: You got to. Yeah, that's the right thing to do.
2: I felt bad. But I want to talk about delivery drivers that are a little too good at their job.
4: Yeah.
2: Going the extra mile.

0: tomorrow on the show. That's it for us today on XYZ with Eric Zachary. Jordan, say goodbye.
1: I'll talk to you later.
0: Audrey.
2: Bye.
0: We'll see you.
3: There's just something about Friday nights in the fall. The parking lot fills up. Friends are gathering. The cheerleaders are ready. And the whole town is counting down to kickoff. Let's play some football. 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

0: When the sun goes down on October 30th, all kinds of ghouls and goblins come out to dance. 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
5: Sunny skies and warm for today with high temperatures in the mid to upper 80s. Tonight, clear with patchy fog possible, lows near 60. Wednesday and Thursday feature mostly sunny skies and hot conditions with high temperatures nearing 90. From the Storm Track 9 Weather Center, I'm meteorologist Olivia Glass.
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8: Sunny skies and warm for today with high temperatures in the mid to upper 80s. Tonight, clear with patchy fog possible, lows near 60. Wednesday and Thursday feature mostly sunny skies and hot conditions with high temperatures nearing 90. From the Storm Track 9 Weather Center, I'm meteorologist Olivia Glass.

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4: Sunny skies and warm for today with high temperatures in the mid to upper 80s. Tonight, clear with patchy fog possible, lows near 60. Wednesday and Thursday feature mostly sunny skies and hot conditions with high temperatures nearing 90. From the Storm Track 9 Weather Center, I'm meteorologist Olivia Glass.

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6: Skies and warm for today with high temperatures in the mid to upper 80s. Tonight's clear with patchy fog possible, lows near 60. Wednesday and Thursday feature mostly sunny skies and hot conditions with high temperatures nearing 90. From the Storm Track 9 Weather Center, I'm meteorologist Olivia Glass.

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5: weather. Sunny skies and warm for today with high temperatures in the mid to upper 80s. Tonight's clear with patchy fog possible, lows near 60. Wednesday and Thursday feature mostly sunny skies and hot conditions with high temperatures nearing 90. From the Storm Track 9 Weather Center, I'm meteorologist Olivia Glass.

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3: Sunny skies and warm for today with high temperatures in the mid to upper 80s. Tonight, clear with patchy fog possible, lows near 60. Wednesday and Thursday feature mostly sunny skies and hot conditions with high temperatures nearing 90. From the Storm Track 9 Weather Center, I'm meteorologist Olivia Glass.

0: When the sun goes down on October 30th, all kinds of ghouls and goblins come out to dance. 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
4: Sunny skies and warm for today with high temperatures in the mid to upper 80s. Tonight, clear with patchy fog possible, lows near 60. Wednesday and Thursday feature mostly sunny skies and hot conditions with high temperatures nearing 90. From the Storm Track 9 Weather Center, I'm meteorologist Olivia Glass.
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5: Sunny skies and warm for today with high temperatures in the mid to upper 80s. Tonight, clear with patchy fog possible, lows near 60. Wednesday and Thursday feature mostly sunny skies and hot conditions with high temperatures nearing 90. From the Storm Track 9 Weather Center, I'm meteorologist Olivia Glass.

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10: Sunny skies and warm for today with high temperatures in the mid to upper 80s. Tonight's clear with patchy fog possible, lows near 60. Wednesday and Thursday feature mostly sunny skies and hot conditions with high temperatures nearing 90. From the Storm Track 9 Weather Center, I'm meteorologist Olivia Glass.
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9: Sunny skies and warm for today with high temperatures.

0: Looks like Audrey's done reapplying her lip gloss. We can come back now.
1: It's game time. What are we playing today, Audrey?
2: Well, I have a game, and all I'm going to tell you about it is it's called Pay Attention.
3: Oh, great.
4: Mm. All right.
3: What'd you say again?
2: Pay Attention.
5: What are we doing?
3: Go ahead.
2: We're going to go around the room. I'm going to ask each of you a question. So who do we want to start with?
3: Let's start with Anna.
2: Why?
3: I don't know.
4: But we usually start with Al.
2: Yeah, let's start with Al.
3: Let's start with Al.
4: And why did you ask?
3: Yeah, well, you asked the question.
5: Pay attention.
3: Trying to flip
4: it
3: around.
4: You're not going to go with what he said.
5: We've started with me for years. Pay attention, people.
3: See, this is why it's hard to host the show. All right, go ahead. Al's first.
2: Al.
5: Yes.
2: Kelly went to Dollar Tree with $10.
5: Okay.
2: She bought 3 dental picks, each for $1. How much did she have left?
5: $7?
2: Yes, correct.
5: Oh, okay.
6: I felt like that was a trick question.
5: Me too.
6: One of those dollar stores where it's $2.99?
7: Yeah. That is where I get all my bags of dental picks.
6: Of course. Okay.
2: Remember, all I'm telling you is pay attention.
6: We're trying to pay attention.
8: Okay. Pay money.
2: Kelly,
8: okay.
2: Al has 3 shirts with hot dogs that cost $10 and 2 with boobs that cost $20. How much did he pay to dress poorly?
7: $50.
2: There's 3 each with $10 and 30. 2 that are each $20.
3: Oh.
5: You're saying you like some of my shirts. That's what you're saying.
7: 30, 70.
9: 50,
2: 70. Yes, ma'am.
6: $70.
4: Okay.
6: Okay,
4: I should have had my pen out.
6: I know, I'm getting
7: it. You know what? I was not paying attention.
3: That's why you were not paying attention.
4: I thought we were going to get paydays.
3: Okay.
2: Anna.
4: All right.
2: Robert sued each of us for $5 for the stress we induced. How much money did we have to come up with? All of us in the room.
4: $30?
2: Yes!
4: Let's go.
3: Yeah, because there's 6 of us in
5: here. Yes,
4: yes.
3: Okay.
4: Yes.
3: Why do I feel like we're headed? Okay, go ahead.
5: Yeah.
2: Justin.
10: Yes.
2: How much did Kelly spend at the Dollar Tree?
10: Oh, she did. 70.
2: No.
3: At the Dollar Tree, dude.
10: Dollar Tree. Oh, that was Big Al shirts. $3.
2: Yes.
3: She did spend
2: $3.
3: Wow.
5: That was because I was doing her math right.
3: Yeah, paying attention's hard.
2: I know. Well, hey. JC, how many shirts did Al buy with body parts on them?
3: How many shirts with body parts he bought? He bought the boobs. So I'm going to say 2.
2: He did.
4: Yay!
5: Good job.
3: The boob shirt.
7: Look at us. It is so early in the day.
4: Good job.
3: I need to send this to my wife because she says I never pay attention.
5: Yes.
2: Al, what did Robert sue us for?
5: Causing him stress.
4: Nice.
2: I am unbelievably surprised.
3: I did not remember.
4: That was my question, and I couldn't remember that. Because I was focused on the numbers.
2: Kelly, how much money did you bring to Dollar Tree?
7: $10.
3: Yeah, you did.
2: Yes.
3: Sure
2: yes.
3: did, Kelly.
10: There you go.
4: Good job.
3: This is becoming a team effort now.
4: Well, yeah. Oh, you got it. You got it.
3: Yeah.
2: Anna, what did Kelly buy at Dollar Tree?
4: Oh, toothpicks or dental picks.
3: Yeah.
5: Yes.
4: Yes.
3: That's right.
5: Yes.
2: Okay, I'm actually a little upset because this is not how I thought this was going to go.
10: Well, it's fun. We're all getting
3: sorry you work with a bunch of smarties.
5: Yeah. We're paying attention, girl.
3: Yo.
2: Justin.
10: Yes.
2: How many total shirts did Al buy?
10: 4.
2: Mm-mm.
5: Not
10: paying attention. I didn't pay attention.
5: Or not in. No.
4: Remember, when was each dollar?
10: Oh,
4: when
10: 5.
4: No. Each one was $1.
5: Yeah,
10: I don't remember. Sure. I wasn't paying attention.
4: I was getting the wrong question.
2: Wait, it was 5.
3: Yeah, 3 hot dogs, 2 boobs.
5: Yeah. It took him twice, but yeah, he got it.
4: I was throwing you out. I was thinking the wrong question.
3: Every boss should do this at work. By the way, have you seen the one that they're sending to their husband where she says, hey, honey, the letter J is broken on my phone. And she writes the letter J. Can you send me a J so that I can use it in an email? And he sends the J, not noticing that she used it. So that's something you can also try.
4: Hilarious.
3: She typed
4: it. Okay,
5: well,
4: I get it. It took me a minute, but
5: yeah,
4: I got it.
3: Yeah, see.
5: So as I get a wife, I'm
3: going to
5: try it.
3: Sorry, <yeah.
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2: You know, we just found out that we're incredible listeners on this show because of Aubrey's game.
3: Yeah.
2: But I realized we don't pay as good attention as we think we do because I've been TikTok shopping. And I bought TikTok shopping, and my second purchase ever was cologne that I used to wear back in the day when Kinsey and I, you know, first moved out here.
4: Oh, was that green bottle of Curve?
2: It was a Jean Paul Gaultier that I got for like, I don't know, like $20 or something like that.
3: Oh, it was the one where it was the torso
2: of the
3: man.
2: Yes, torso. And Justin said, don't tell us when you finally get it. We want to smell it and we want to bring it up. And I've worn it now for 2 days.
3: Oh.
2: And not one person has said, JC, you smell good.
3: Well, have you considered that you're on the other side of the room?
2: Yeah. I walk past you every 5 minutes.
4: I haven't gotten the chance to kiss your neck yet.
5: Who wants to smell JC?
6: I'll smell him.
4: Go ahead, Audrey.
3: Go ahead.
7: That's not the first time she said that.
2: Do I smell like Jean Paul Gaultier?
6: It's not a strong scent coming from
7: or anything.
5: See, that's
7: fridge.
5: The problem is it's probably a watered down.
6: Do whatever
5: thing.
6: Kelly does because you smell really good all the time.
5: I do because I don't smell it on me at
6: What's
5: all.
6: What's your strategy for spraying?
5: I put it in my hair and in my clothes.
6: Do that, JC.
3: Do you feel like it's like when you're putting it on? Me do you feel like
5: all.
3: It's a lot?
5: I do. I put on a lot because I think my body chemistry changed when I, you know, hit about 30-ish. Mm-hmm. And my body just stopped holding perfume like it used to.
3: Because I've been feeling that lately. I feel like when I put on perfume,
5: it
3: I don't.
5: Last.
3: 10 minutes later, I feel like it's gone.
2: Well, I'm gonna go to direct to consumer because I've been spraying and walking through. So I'll try again.
5: I mean, it was so bad. I even went back to the store and said, "Your product isn't working."
4: Have you seen the Pheromone cologne?
2: No,
4: I bought it. It works.
2: Smells like BO.
4: I sprayed it, and it's supposed to turn you on. Bound chicken wow wow.
5: You got turned on by yourself.
4: Sure did. Had a dark room.
1: Maybe someone else's love life drama can help you feel better about your relationship.
8: It's time for love letters to Kelly.
9: Love letters. Love letters to Kelly.
3: Dear Kelly, you're the love expert.
5: Oh, I am.
3: I need advice on how to show empathy to my friends without losing my own hope for love. I'm in my 30s and I've never been in a relationship, never been asked out on a date, and I rarely get matches on dating apps. But as a true hopeless romantic, I refuse to let that keep me down. I keep putting myself out there because I know in my heart that my time will come. Where I struggle is listening to my friends complain about their love lives. I have a friend who ended an engagement at 27 and sobbed to me that she was going to be alone forever. Mm-hmm. Keep in mind, she's gorgeous with thousands of social media followers, and unsurprisingly, she found someone a year later. Mm-hmm. Another friend broke up with his girlfriend of 10 years in his 30s and declared that he was going to die alone. And I tried giving him a reality check. He could easily be married by 40, live to 80, and spend way more of his life married than he spent with his ex.
5: That's right.
3: Kelly, hearing people who have had such romantic experience act like their life is over makes me start to feel like there's no hope for someone like me. How can I show genuine empathy for my friends when they're spiraling while protecting my own heart and holding on to hope?
5: Aww. Well, I mean, I think you're doing a good job.
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5: friend,
2: by the way.
5: You're just offering an ear. You're offering good advice. I think, you know, you're doing all the right things. So I don't know, even if you're not really truly 100% feeling what you're saying what they need to hear. Mm-hmm. You're saying positive things and you're encouraging. So I don't really know. I mean, I can't, how do you develop
2: empathy?
5: That empathy when it's, I guess you just it's fake there. It until you feel it, right? I don't know. It sounds like you're doing all the right thing. You're demonstrating it.
7: Yeah.
5: A lot of times we do things out of obligation that we don't really want to do. Like we show up to a function just, you know, out of politeness or obligation.
7: Right.
5: So you're showing up your friends, even though sometimes you don't really 100% feel it. So I don't really, you know, I appreciate so much that you still have hope that there's love out there for you.
2: Yeah.
5: You know, because I listen to so many women that do give up because they haven't met the love of their life by 30 or 40. I had a friend 50 years old before she met, and well, right before she turned 50, she met the man that she just had this wild love affair with and married.
3: Aww.
5: And she got married at 50 for the first time.
2: Is that the bodybuilder, your friend?
5: Mm-hmm,
2: yeah.
5: Mm-hmm.
2: I love that for her because she found love.
5: She did. And, you know, for me, my second marriage was same age. So, I mean, I'm just like, it can happen. It doesn't always happen on our timeline. And I did hear one girl who's very, Tara Lee Cobble, who does the Bible recap. She used to long to be married. And I think that's still the desire of her heart. But sometimes she says she just had, well, at one point she just said, maybe God's plan for me is to be single. You know?
7: It can happen.
5: And that could happen too. So, I mean, just keep keep your heart open, your mind open, keep being a good friend, and I think you're on the right path.
2: But it's okay to feel the way you do, because seeing your friends falling in love and out of love and you're still waiting for your first one can be.
5: Shout out. Yeah, it's like, y'all don't even know how lucky you are to have your heart broken.
2: Right.
5: You haven't had one heart broken yet.
2: Still looking for the first one.
5: Yeah.
9: Love letters. Love letters to Kelly.
4: Dear Kelly, you are the love expert.
5: I am.
4: I met this guy at my church a few months ago. He and I are friends, but I have begun to develop feelings for him. I'm in high school and he is homeschooled. He plays lots of sports in his free time and I haven't been able to talk to him much. I get lots of mixed signals from him when we go hang out, but I'm not sure if he knows that I would be okay if he asked me out. Mm-hmm. He's a really good friend and I don't want to risk ruining our friendship on a relationship that might not even make it past high school. I don't know what to do. I've never had a boyfriend or been on a date because I usually turn people down. With him, it's different, though. I need advice. Please help, Kelly.
5: Why are you turning people down?
2: She's not feeling them.
4: Because she likes this guy.
2: Yeah, she wants this guy.
5: I get it. You know, I spent my whole high school years, all of my high school years, having crushes on boys that were, you know, never, the feelings were never returned. So I don't really have any great advice other than you just keep being your best self. That's always my advice for anybody, is just keep showing up as the best version of yourself, the great personality, good comp, you know. It's hard, especially at, you know, as a teenager, to always think of the right things to say. So many times I'd stick my foot in my mouth, but I just, you know, keep showing up. Maybe find out where he's playing sports. You know, I used to, oh man, I hung out at the baseball park at Terra Village every chance I got, because that's where all the boys play baseball. And so I'd go and sit and cheer for them. You know, they like that. They like when they see somebody up in the stands cheering for them, or whatever it is. And just
7: Should she get pom-poms and say, go, Joey?
5: No, maybe that's taking a little too far. Okay. But, you know, keep putting yourself in, you know, in the position for him to notice you. Show up to support him, and maybe one day he'll look at you with a different set of eyes, but he might not. You might end up going to college, and there you'd be like, what was I wasting my time on that guy for? But, you know, just like I said, always just keep showing up as the best version of yourself. The right person will appreciate it. And a lot of guys at this age are extremely shy.
2: Very shy.
5: Extremely shy. And so sometimes you have to kind of like spell it out for him.
10: Yeah.
5: But see, I did that too.
2: They're
5: Jason.
2: Oblivious. They're very oblivious.
5: I did that too. I spelled it out for Chris Miles and Mark McClam and Tracy Clark. You know, I need to keep going. Randy Anderson. I spelled it out for all of them.
7: And you spelled it out for a lot of guys.
5: And it didn't, but the feelings were never reciprocated.
2: But you got your answer. So you're never wondering what would have been or what could have happened.
5: I still think some of them were lying.
2: Yeah, of course they were, Kelly. Look at you now. You know,
5: they were just intimidated by my boldness.
10: Yeah.
2: But you don't want to be in your 20s or your 30s or your 40s and wondering like, oh, I wonder what it would have been like or what could have been.
5: Well, I just keep thinking of that Taylor Swift song.
2: Yeah,
5: you know,
2: ruin it.
5: She wished she would have ruined the friendship by trying, you know, because now he's dead.
2: Right.
5: Not that that's going to happen here, but that's the premise of that song.
2: Yeah.
5: You know, what are you? You're risking a moment of embarrassment for a lifetime of what if?
2: Mm-hmm.
4: She could push him on the ground and be like, "I like you."
2: Well, don't push him on the ground. That's assault.
4: No, like, and she's standing over him, and she's like, "I like you. Can't you tell? Ask me out."
2: Very forceful.
10: It's slightly threatening.
7: A little aggressive.
2: I don't like that one.
5: Yeah, I didn't quite get that way.
4: That's how you spell it.
2: Bring him a Gatorade to his football game afterwards and go like, good job.
5: Yeah.
2: If you want to write our love acts for Kelly Raspberry, you can do so. Loveletterstokelly.com is where you can get yours in.
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12: The weather for Wednesday, mostly sunny skies and highs near 90 degrees. Now, the record high is 87 on Wednesday. Wednesday night, mostly clear, the low 60 to 65. And on Thursday, partly cloudy skies with highs near 90, the record high 85. From the StormTrack 9 Weather Center, I'm senior meteorologist Bill Race.
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0: So have we all asked ChatGPT how to not get attacked by a tiger recently?
1: I haven't gone to.
0: I was asking ChatGPT because I have my long running list of animals I could defend myself against to survive.
1: Right.
0: And we all saw the story of the guy in England.
2: At first, I thought
0: I thought it was AI.
2: I didn't think it was AI. At first, I said, what is that crazy white dude doing? Then I said, I think he's going to get away with this. He was pointing at the tiger.
3: Yeah. Is this the guy who's cuddling with the tiger?
0: He's not cuddling. No. If you missed it, a guy in England jumped into a tiger enclosure. People tried to stop him, but he jumped down 12 feet and got in there with a tiger. And
2: a real tiger.
0: He kind of sat down and was kind of just in there, and the tiger started circling him.
1: Yeah.
2: Like, oh, I can't believe the tiger said, I can't believe this.
0: Yeah, like, what's this guy doing in here? And he then started yelling at the tiger, like, no. And when he started doing that, the tiger started like biting at his neck and basically mauled the guy.
1: Oh my God.
0: It was not a good outcome.
1: Okay,
0: it was,
1: he died.
0: He ended up passing away from his injuries.
3: Asked for this.
0: But he went down there and.
1: But what was, does anybody know?
2: No.
1: What, did anybody in his family say that? Mental health crisis?
0: I think we're still waiting to see.
1: In love with tigers and thought he had a connection?
0: I don't know. They're cute and you think you can get in there and I can tame this tiger, but they're wild animals and they're going to respond the way wild animals do. Number one, the tiger is not going to be euthanized because it was just doing what it was doing.
1: Fault.
0: It's not his fault. He didn't hunt anybody down. The guy jumped down there.
3: This was a home invader.
0: And number two, I saw an article that said if the guy hadn't started pointing and yelling no, the tiger might have just left him alone because he was curious about him, but the no is where he got aggressive. So that's why I asked ChatGPT. I'm like, hey, how do I survive a tiger attack?
2: What did ChatGPT have to say?
0: It said that you want to not make sudden moves. You definitely don't want to run because they like to chase.
2: Yeah. And they're fast.
0: And you want to back away slowly into an open area. Like, you don't want to make any sudden moves, but I couldn't find anything about yelling at him because it didn't really say, hey, don't yell at him because that'll
1: cause
0: him.
1: That guy did in England, don't do that.
2: Starting with the first thing, jumping into the tiger enclosure.
1: Why do people keep doing this?
0: Again, we might not need to use this ever in our life, but you stop and stay calm. You keep the tiger in view so you never turn your back from it. You back away slowly and make yourself appear very confident. You know, like, hey, what's up, tiger? And then get behind a barrier if possible.
2: Yeah.
0: But then ChatGPT asked me, like, hey, why are you asking me this?
1: Why? Even ChatGPT is curious.
0: And it's never asked me a question when I try to ask. And I said,
4: Chat's like, why do you want to know?
0: And I said, don't worry. I was just wondering because of what happened to the guy in the tiger enclosure in England. And then he said, okay. He's a he, by the way, my ChatGPT.
1: Okay. Did Chat have feelings about that?
0: Yeah, he gave me feelings about that.
2: Did Chat say, take a guy with you into the enclosure that's slower than you? Because that's what I do.
0: Yeah.
4: I don't know anyone slower than me.
0: Well, nobody?
4: I guess we're all taking you.
0: You think you're the slowest in the office?
4: Oh, for sure.
0: Wow. Okay.
4: Yeah.
0: Wow.
4: Like, not even close.
0: Does anybody think they're slower than Audrey?
2: Nope.
1: I'm not a fast runner at all.
0: Because I was going to say maybe Kelly.
1: No, I'm always afraid I'm going to fall.
0: Yeah.
2: Like running? You said running?
1: Running, yeah. I have a fear that I'm going to face plant.
0: When's the last time you sprinted, Kelly?
1: I can't remember. Sprinting?
0: Sprinting, like.
1: Oh, wow.
2: I don't know that I've ever
1: been forced to sprint.
3: Oh, my God.
0: Never?
3: My friend, Davita, he was like, I haven't done a push-up in, like, over 10 years. His friends were doing one. They asked him to. He was like, I was able to do 5. I was pretty proud of myself.
0: Yeah, that's not bad.
3: But I think you get to an age for a certain type of people where you're like, I'm never going to do a push-up again in my life.
4: In what scenario do you need to do a push-up?
3: Do you need
4: really?
3: To? Unless you're
0: to get up.
3: Unless you're constantly at the gym.
4: I guess you need to push yourself.
2: If Kelly falls, then she'll need to do a push-up.
0: That's why she doesn't run.
1: No, if I fall, just leave me there. I'm not getting up.
0: I did see a story recently. Pete Davidson was doing an interview, and he says that Alec Baldwin lost a bunch of weight because he lied to him.
4: What?
0: So Alec Baldwin was at SNL one time and went up to Pete Davidson, and Pete goes, yeah, I'm kind of, you know, I'm pretty ripped. I'm pretty cut. And so he asked me, hey,
1: like you.
0: What do you do? And Pete Davidson said at the time he was doing nothing, but he didn't want to give him nothing. So he said, oh, I do 100 push-ups a day.
4: Oh.
0: Or whatever. So Alec Baldwin, every time, because he got the Trump, cast. So he got cast as Trump. So every time he showed up at SNL, he would look at Pete and go, 100 a day. 100 a day.
2: He had a hard time telling me that.
0: He didn't tell him that he was lying.
1: Yeah, you can work for Alec?
4: You can.
0: Yeah, Pete Davidson said Alec lost like 100 pounds or something crazy like that. Wow. Just got to get active. I guess something's better than nothing. Now, let's get to a rant here because I found this rant to be pretty funny. This guy's rant has gone viral. He went on an F-bomb filled rant about an HP printer. And I feel you on that because running printers are tough to get going. So we cleaned it up just for your enjoyment.
5: Looking for a job right now and I'm trying to print up my resume and my deceased father has left a printer at home and I'm like, okay, cool. I'm going to check out the printer. And the printer's like, hey, we're connected to the old Wi-Fi. I'm like, all right, cool. We have new Wi-Fi. After it's done updating, it's like, hey, by the way, you need to sign in with your HP account. I'm like, an account for a printer? All right, whatever. I make an account. It's like, oh, sorry, you need the app. And the app's like, hey, you're not connected to the Wi-Fi network properly. And then by the time it's updated, it's like, oh, by the way, this is registered to your father's account. You're going to have to call support. And then by the time I'm done with that, it's finally ready to set up. And then I find out that you need to pay $8 a month to use the printer. Are you serious right now? Like, I know it's something small, but what... a subscription to use the device that's already in my house? Are you serious?
3: That is ridiculous.
2: I'm with him on this. I had the same problem.
4: That's about. I actually probably would have gone off worse.
3: I would have taken a sledgehammer to that printer after that.
0: I can't. Or the ones that tell you got to get an app to use this thing.
3: Yes.
2: Yeah.
0: Why?
4: I hate having to download an app and make an account for anything. Any single time I need to park my car anywhere, I need to make an account for it.
3: I don't know the password I made.
4: I don't know the password. It's so annoying.
3: Or what email.
1: Do you have high printers in your house?
2: Yeah.
1: No. Yes. Yeah.
2: I do, but I had the same problem this guy, so I have to go to my next door neighbor and
3: print. I found out that I was paying for two Peacock subscriptions. Because one was to my Gmail, one was to my iCloud, and then the one that was set up on my phone was using my Gmail, and it's an iPhone. So then I was really confused. And then I deleted both of the accounts.
1: I can't.
0: Look at Justin with two Peacock accounts.
2: Right?
3: Now I don't have any.
0: Oh, you got rid of them?
3: Yes, I was so infuriated.
1: Well, you got to figure that out because the traders will be coming back soon.
3: I know.
1: Well, the celebrity versions.
4: The ones that we actually care about?
1: I haven't watched the first two episodes because it premiered back to back and I haven't watched it since.
4: I haven't even watched the first episode.
1: I don't know why. I just am not. I like the idea of knowing some of these people, the celebrities, the reality stars. This one just isn't grabbing me.
4: I wonder why that is though, because like we watch Big Brother and that's all normal people.
1: I don't know.
4: And we get invested in that.
0: I love that you guys started whispering like Alan Cumming is listening to our show right now.
1: I feel that. I love that show, and I'm embarrassed to say I'm not watching.
0: Hey, Alan Cumming, we're not watching Traders right now.
3: Since you're not using your Peacock account, can I use your information?
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4: Hear us out. Hear us out. Hear us out. Hear us out. Hear us out. Hear us out. Hear us out. Hear us out.
5: Yeah, we want to hear you out. If it's been floating in there, get it out. Hey, Katie.
6: Hey.
5: All right, we want to hear you out. What's on your mind?
6: Okay, hear me out. I need a full-size or large SUV with the back doors that slide like a mom van.
5: Oh! Yeah. Katie, that is genius. Oh.
1: Sliding SUV doors.
6: My husband's 6'5", so he hates getting in my car.
7: Yeah.
6: But I hate having to open the doors on a larger vehicle for my kids.
7: Yeah, why don't we have
1: if every car had sliding doors, it'd cut down on door dings.
7: That'd be the yes.
1: So true.
7: Yeah.
1: So true.
7: Hi, Savannah.
8: Hey. Also for the car listeners, I've been driving for a minute, and no matter what vehicle I have, a truck, SUV, a van, anything, I hate the blind spots in my front, like out the front windshield. Why is that not clear? Why, like, I mean, I get you can't make clear metal, but can we? Can it be glass? Why do we have to have blind spots?
9: The front windshield. I'm trying to figure
10: out clear metal.
5: Yeah.
8: So, like, where the bar, like your frame, where they come down and
5: right
8: connect
5: you.
8: Your windshield.
5: Yep.
8: In front.
5: Oh, the,
8: why can't you see through that?
11: Have you tried turning your volume down? Because I think that helps you see better.
9: Yeah.
8: It does.
1: That's scientific.
11: Not while you're listening to us, though.
5: Have you noticed cars now even turn the volume down when you put it in reverse?
12: Cars do that, which is crazy.
9: Why don't you hear that? Beep,
12: yeah.
9: Beep, beep.
12: We don't have to do it anymore. They do it for us. Thank you, Savannah, for your call. I did think about that. Hear me out, because I get so upset by people that go into the HOV lane when they don't deserve to be in there, first of all. And they go in and out and they're cutting through traffic. When you get in the HOV lane, there should be those little like metal, like that little metal thing that they have at Disney World on that car ride that keeps the cars locked into the HOV until you're allowed to get out.
11: There are some that have like the...
12: But it goes
10: holes
12: under your car.
11: Oh, because you're saying
12: so that way
11: like this.
12: It'll. Oh, I see. Yeah, that way we won't be able to swerve. But also, people can't cut in and out of the HOV lane. And then once that little pull thing's gone, then you can get out of it.
11: Yeah.
12: Stop all the cheaters out there. From the text, I know we have Google image search, but I really need Google sound search so I could search things that I hear around my house. So you record a sound and then you put it in there and be like, what's that sound?
9: Yeah.
12: That way you don't have to get out of bed.
10: Oh, that's your neighbors fighting.
12: Or that's a burglar. Or it's your hamster that escaped. It's not a rat.
10: Yeah.
12: whatever.
10: What's your fire alarm?
12: Hi, Noah.
13: Hi.
12: Hey, how are you doing, buddy?
13: Good.
12: All right. What grade are we in now?
13: Second grade.
12: Second grade.
13: Nice. Dude.
12: Big Noah over here going off to second grade. All right. What's on your mind?
13: An elementary field trip. To a Lego play?
11: Yes.
9: I feel you, buddy.
12: Is that a hear me out just for your school in general?
9: Yeah. Hear me out. I want to go to Lego.
10: Yeah.
12: Noah?
10: Yeah.
12: Listen, if you have Noah at your school, he really wants to go to anywhere Lego related.
9: Mm-hmm. Second grade Noah, yes.
10: That's a great idea.
12: Yeah.
10: You learn a lot at Legoland. On how things are built.
12: Structures and all that stuff.
10: Structures,
11: physics.
12: All that physics.
9: How to connect.
10: Geometry. A
12: lot of science.
9: Right. Math.
11: And team building.
10: Physics.
11: Yeah,
12: we have your back, Noah. That's a great idea. You should go to Lego.
10: Like, why not get out of classroom and go in the world?
11: And go learn.
10: Yeah,
12: and go
10: learn.
12: In the world.
11: The world is your oyster.
1: Hands-on learning.
10: Smart kid.
12: Mm-hmm. Hey, Shannon.
14: Hello. Good morning.
12: Good morning.
14: So, hear me out. So, you know how when you have a debit card, you can pay at the pump with the debit card, and it's easy peasy, very convenient. But if you don't have a debit card, you have to walk inside and give it to the cashier and do that whole process.
12: Right.
14: I think that you should be able to have a cash accepting slot at the gas pump so you could stick the cash in and pay right there and not even have to go inside.
10: Like a vending machine.
14: Put $20 in and get your gas.

0: Yeah, I'm surprised we don't have
1: that. Passion. Yeah, my kid has cash a lot too. So, and she's kind of an introvert. So if she could do this at the pump, it would be great. Yeah.
2: Oh, not have to interface with anyone. Exactly.
3: She also does not like seeing C cash here on her screen.
2: Man, it's so crazy. Some places are completely no cash now.
4: They don't even have a person.
3: I know.
2: How is that okay?
3: I don't know.
5: I always forget what pump my car's at.
3: I know. Oh. Then I gotta go look out there. Have you ever told them the wrong pump?
5: That one over
3: there.
5: No.
3: Oh, I did once. Oh, I told the wrong pump, and then I had to get in my car and get to the other one before somebody. Hi, Elena.
6: Hi, good morning.
3: You have a solution for us?
6: I sound like I have absolutely more energy than I really do. it's okay. We fake it till we make it, right?
3: That's right, sister.
6: Hear me out. Okay. So earlier we were talking about how AI has completely taken over our daily life so far.
3: Mm-hmm.
6: And so instead of fighting against AI, why don't we just utilize what we have so far and use a charging station and completely just unplug. Like when you come home, we use it every day. Like, I'm not even going to lie. Like, you guys talking cracks me up sometimes, and you guys get me through my mornings because my kid sometimes makes me want to pull my hair out. and so, right now, you guys are getting me through resetting my house. And so when you come home from work, you turn in all of your electronics, and AI will pick all of your electronics and charge them all up for you for the next day, and you unplug
7: for the rest of the day. I like that.
6: For the rest of the day, because that is where a lot of our problems come from, is social media and everything else. And you spend time with your family outside or inside. You play board games, you do whatever, but no electronics.
3: Imagine you're on some, Elena. You have a lockbox. You get home, you put your phone in there, and you can't get it out until the next morning when you got to go to work.
7: Elena, are you okay? You sound stressed, girl.
6: I am stressed. Mm. That is where I am saying, AI comes into play. I'm a graphic designer for a company, and I have a deadline that is impossible. Well, and that is why I'm taking a break.
3: Well, you better get back to work then, Elena. We love you, Elena. Thank you so much for listening.
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10: Mostly clear skies this morning with areas of patchy fog possible, then becoming mostly sunny and hot today with high temps nearing 90. Tonight, mostly clear with patchy fog possible, lows in the low to mid 60s. Thursday, mostly sunny and hot again with high temps also nearing 90. From the Storm Track 9 Weather Center, I'm meteorologist Olivia Glass.
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3: What?
4: Yes. A start.
6: Yes, not just a celebrity, but a friend of yours, Big Al, Jay Farrow, is 39 today.
2: Let me send him a text.
6: Yeah,
2: all right.
6: If you want to send him a text. Yeah. Usher is 48 today.
4: Okay.
6: Natalie Maines, the musician, is also 52. Stephen A. Smith, the ESPN personality.
10: I love his compilation videos on YouTube.
11: I miss when he was Skip.
2: Yeah.
6: He's 59. Okay, fashion designer from Project Runway. Help me with his name. Isaac Mizrahi.
4: Yes.
6: He's 65 today. Thomas Dolby is 68. And Ralph Lauren is 87 today.
12: Ralph Lauren. His shirts are like really trendy right now.
11: Is that the polo? My son wants one.
12: The tees with the long sleeves, like the classic polo shirts, rage for this fall. Get on it.
6: All right.
11: They're making the return.
12: Yes, they are.
6: Big Al, today's Be Bald and Be Free Day.
2: Ho! I'm bald and free right now.
11: I love when Al takes his hat off because the top of his head is a completely different color than the rest of his head.
6: Yeah, you can kind of see like the tan line.
2: Years ago, I used to wear a bandana under my hat and I would have it right here. And that's when the tan did not, the color did not hit the top of my head, but it hit the rest of my face.
12: Yeah. I'll be honest, you're looking a little bit more even these days.
2: You think so, Kelly?
11: You think if you didn't wear a hat for a month that your entire head would be the same color as your face?
2: JC? We'll never know.
6: It is also National Dessert Day.
4: Yum.
2: Or is it Desert Day?
6: Dessert.
4: Dessert has two S's because you question. Always want more.
6: Okay, that's a good way to remember
4: it. And I made an orange cake over the weekend. It was so delicious.
11: Did you put orange peel in it?
4: I used three oranges.
11: Okay.
4: And orange zest.
11: Oof.
4: It was so good.
12: Why don't you ever share your wares with us?
4: I stop bringing food to y'all.
11: Why?
4: Y'all, either you're on a diet or you're not ready to eat yet.
6: I always ate it.
4: I'm just going to save it for home. But if y'all want to come over for a cute dinner party, that'd be awesome.
11: Kelly,
2: we
11: got
2: to come to you.
6: Oh, we should do a little potluck.
11: Can you make flan?
6: Ew.
4: I've never made it.
11: I've been craving some flan lately.
6: I love flan.
11: Oh, so good.
6: It is also National Face Your Fear. Did you say ew to a potluck?
10: Yeah, I don't like that.
11: Why not?
10: Because I don't know what everyone else is doing in their kitchens.
2: Well, I know, that's right.
4: Look at my fingers trying to taste it.
10: I don't know what goes in your pans, where it gets clean. I don't want to know.
2: Well, especially Audrey,
6: it's Face Your Fears Day.
10: I don't want to do
4: that. And Audrey can't cook. That's why she doesn't want to do it.
10: What do you mean? How do you know my cooking abilities?
4: I've never heard you cook.
10: Yeah. I don't really cook.
11: Can you cook?
10: I can microwave.
11: No, that's not cooking.
2: That's not cooking.
11: No.
10: Yeah.
4: That's what I mean.
10: I can get a rotisserie chicken, and that's my favorite thing.
4: Not with those fingers.
10: There you go.
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3: Happy Wednesday, Kid Nation. Let's go around the room and see what we've been up to. Kelly Raspberry, what's happening?
4: Well, I have a warning. My daughter, she had to do something for college where she had to convert something to an MP3 file, and she found some place that charged her 60 cents to do it. Heck yeah, she's going to do that. She didn't read that little fine print.
3: Okay, what's the fine print?
4: That if she didn't cancel within 20 or 48 hours, they were going to start charging her a monthly subscription of about $40
5: a
4: month.
5: Wow.
4: Yes, I think a lot of y'all need to be aware of this. This is a warning.
6: $40.
4: But her bank flagged it as fraud, and they froze her bank card.
5: Well,
4: and so now we're having to go to the bank to try to get this all straightened out over this mess.
5: Wow.
7: First her phone, now her credit card.
4: Yeah, it's been a nightmare.
6: Her own Mercury's in retrograde.
4: Y'all read the fine print. These things that sound too good to be true. I told her, I said, look, I'm not fussing at you because we've all fallen victim. Just real quick, Google, is such and such a scam? Is such and such legit? It will tell you flat out. Read the, because when I Googled it, it said, this has a thing that within 48 hours, it's going to charge you, and you'll get a monthly recurring fee until you cancel.
6: Dang.
4: So, but thankfully, her bank caught
3: it. See, that's why I didn't do my Quavo and Offset AI thing that everybody's been doing, because you have to pay for it, and it says it's a reoccurring monthly thing, and I'm like, I don't know how to cancel stuff, so I didn't do it.
4: Lessons are being learned. This is part of what being in college is all about.
5: Right.
4: Learning these lessons.
3: I got you. What's up, Big Al Mac?
5: Dude, my mother got recognized at the hospital yesterday when she was visiting a friend, and someone just walked up to her in the wild at the hospital with their scrubs on and everything.
3: Yeah.
5: Are you Dorabell, Mac?
6: No way.
5: Oh,
4: did she love it?
5: Yeah, she did. She did.
6: Did she sign an autograph?
4: That happened to Connie Raspberry. Every time we go to that same restaurant, she's like, this is where I got recognized. Every time she loved it.
5: This is all from just doing the pictures at church and stuff. I guess the time she's been on Kid TV.
4: We all also look a lot alike.
5: Yes,
4: I think y'all resemble a lot.
6: That's so sweet.
3: That's really nice. Yeah, how much she charged for that autograph?
5: I don't know, but it wasn't enough. Not nearly as much as I charged.
3: What's going on, Anna?
8: Good morning. Still pregnant, thankfully. And I have had my latest craving for anybody that is interested in keeping track. I don't know what it is. Because, Kelly, you've talked before about how, like, if you see something on TV, like, you see somebody having a glass of wine, like, you want a glass of wine.
4: Immediately.
8: Or whatever it is. But lately, it hasn't even been things that I've seen. It's just things that I've thought of, but I haven't thought of them in years. Mm-hmm. So yesterday, I started thinking about s'mores.
4: Oh, you got obsessed.
8: And I almost started crying because I can't make, don't have a fire pit.
6: Oh, Anna, you can do it on the stove.
8: That's a good idea.
4: That's what a microwave, couldn't you? Literally?
3: Oh, microwave, though. That's not the stove.
6: That's you got a good flame. Idea.
3: Do you need the
6: flame on the stove?
8: Yes, I
6: do. That's what I used to do in my house growing up all the time.
8: I like told Ryan, I was like, man, I was just been thinking about s'mores. He's like, did you want me to go get like supplies? And I was like, no, it's okay. Like, I appreciate you. Ryan has been so good. The other day I was craving chocolate ice cream, and it was like 9 p.m. at night, and he said, do you want me to go and get some? I was like, that's so sweet, but no, you don't have to. But making s'mores over the stove is a great idea.
3: Mm-hmm.
8: I might have to do that.
3: We need to invent a way to have a little fire pit inside our house.
5: It's called a candle.
3: Not a candle, Al, fire pit.
4: They make those.
6: No,
4: they
6: do. What? A little burner.
8: You know those candle warmers?
3: Yeah.
8: I saw somebody put their French fries on their candle warmer to keep them warm.
9: That's a good idea.
8: Mm-hmm.
9: And I've seen if you light...
4: and it smells up the house, too.
9: Rubbing alcohol and set that on fire, you can toast the marshmallow with that.
6: Or just get a lighter.
9: With some salt.
4: Ooh.
9: Like salt on a plate with rubbing alcohol, light it on fire, you can toast the marshmallow.
8: Okay, I'll let you guys know how my indoor fire goes.
3: Yeah. What's up, part-time Justin?
9: Well, have any of y'all gone through anyone's phone at all?
3: Anyone's
9: it's
3: phone.
9: Fun. I've done it.
5: Well, yeah, you go through mine every day.
9: Yes, exactly. It's so much fun. And do you like solving mysteries?
3: Yes.
9: Yeah. So there's an app that lets you go through people's phone and solve a cold case or figure out where a missing person is. It's called Cold Case.
5: No.
9: It's called Cold Trace.
5: Cold Trace.
9: What it's called. And what it does, it allows you to go into someone's phone and have access to it. And you can look at text messages, deleted files, and photos to figure out where this person went. These are fake situations.
8: Yeah.
9: But it's a game, a murder mystery solving app.
8: Yeah, because they make the board game types of those.
9: Right, exactly.
5: But you're going through their actual text messages to find the perpetrator of a fake...
10: to figure out what happened to
3: them. Okay. Huh. Interesting.
10: Yes, it's 20... You have to buy it.
3: Read the fine print.
5: Read the fine print, everybody.
10: It's like around $20, but if you're interested or you have that need to go through someone's phone... This will help you do it. Cold Trace.
4: I don't have that.
5: Name. Honey, I need to go through your phone so I can solve this mystery. yeah, right, baby girl.
3: The answer should always be, here you go, babe.
4: That's right.
3: Nothing, and I'm not
4: nothing
3: hiding anything.
4: Nothing to hide.
3: Mm-hmm. What's up, Audrey?
4: I had the dog walkingest night ever last
3: The dog
4: night.
3: Walkingest night.
4: So my cousins had to leave town for the night, and they have a pretty big dog. So they asked me to come over and walk the dog. They live across the street, so I just go on over. I'm walking this big old dog. Mm. And the thing about where we live is there are a lot of like outdoor restaurant seating places.
3: Uh-huh.
4: So people see me walk this massive dog.
8: Like a Great Dane?
4: No, I don't know what he is. This He's big. So cute, though. But I took him back up to their apartment, and then I went and got my dog, my foster dog, my dog the dog, and I go and I walk him around, and these people stop me, and they're like, is this a different dog? Like, did we imagine you with a bigger dog? I'm like, no. That's my cousin's dog. This is my dog. I also realized certain problems are universal, because their elevator was so slow. So I think these are just things we all deal with.
3: Right.
4: Yeah.
3: Absolutely.
5: How about you, JC? What's up, man?
3: So I have a camera on my front door, mm-hmm. a security camera, and it hadn't been working for a couple weeks.
5: Yeah.
3: And,
8: that's good to know.
3: And I kept looking. I was like, right? I kept looking and said, I just thought it was offline or it got on another Wi-Fi. And so I finally went outside yesterday and I plugged it in.
10: There you go.
4: Nice.
10: Man of the house.
3: I plugged it. It was unplugged. Which then made me feel scared because I'm like, who unplugged it?
4: Wow.
3: Who unplugged my camera? Don't worry.
4: Cold Trace.
10: You have a mystery to solve.
3: I think it was the wind. It was the whole thing. Anyway, I thought somebody was trying to.
11: Yeah, wind's always unplugging my stuff.
3: No, because it's like the jack that it comes in, it like broke and it had fallen down. And so
5: if you're going to JC's house to do some nefarious things, unplug the camera.
3: Ooh. Well, thanks, Al.
11: You just told everybody, not us.
3: Do that to Al, too.
5: My plug's on the inside.
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16: And once again, that accident 24 westbound that was causing all the problems earlier near Germantown, that's all been cleared out of the way. So all lanes are open. Still a bit of a slow go, though, about 20 minutes to get from the split to...
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19: Mostly sunny skies and hot for today with high temperatures nearing 90. Tonight, mostly clear with patchy fog possible, lows in the low to mid-60s. Thursday, mostly sunny and hot with high temps also nearing 90. And for Friday, breezy with a chance for a couple showers, high temperatures upper 70s to lower 80s. From the Storm Track 9 Weather Center, I'm meteorologist Olivia Glass.
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4: Dear Kelly, you are the love expert.
5: I am.
4: I am facing a problem that everyone has or will face at some point in their life. And despite the vast array of examples I have to learn from, I just don't know what to do. I am in love with my best friend.
5: Oh, well.
4: We're both in college together and working for the same degree. He's a senior, I'm a junior, and we work very closely together every day. We're co-presidents of two clubs. We're in the same Bible study.
5: Wow.
4: We even go for a run together every morning before our 8:30 class that we struggle through together.
6: Don't get married. Stop the letter. You're getting married. What was wrong with you?
4: People are always telling me that we make the cutest couple, and I have to tell them we're not actually a couple, even though I wish we were. My parents love him. His parents love me. And we both take care of each other more than we take care of ourselves. I'm terrified of losing my best friend if I say anything to him, but I'm also worried that if I don't say anything before he graduates, I'll lose him then too. My sorority semi-formal is coming up. Should I risk it and ask him to go as my date, or should I find someone else to suffice Ivy? Ivy, what are you doing?
5: Ivy, come on. Risk it, girl.
6: Yes.
5: I know when you're... People use words like terrified and horrified. They're very extreme emotions. I mean, it does make you a little anxious and nervous, like, what if he doesn't reciprocate my feelings? But y'all are running buddies, study buddies,
6: Bible buddies,
5: morning buddies, every Bible buddies. Why can't, hey, would you, you know, I've got my sophomore dance coming up. Would you want to go with me? It'd be fun. And then while you're at the dance, you can just kind of casually bring it up. Have you, you know, so many people, he's hearing it too. I'm sure he's hearing it from people. Why don't you two date? Mm-hmm. And it could come
4: he's
5: up
4: probably
5: casually
4: scared too.
5: In conversation, you know. Somebody was just wondering why we two don't date. Why do you think we've never dated?
6: Somebody needs to throw the other person up against the wall and make out.
5: No, that's what I'm saying.
7: And if it's a dance, she can twerk on him.
5: because there is the chance that he does see her just as a friend, and she is in the friend box.
4: Nah, I'm not running at 8:30 in the morning with a girl I'm not trying to date.
6: right.
5: It's worth just broaching the subject. You know, and I've had that conversation with someone before, and it turned out fine. We're not together now, but it didn't, like, destroy our friendship. So there's a delicate way to approach it. But yeah, definitely invite him to your sophomore. I mean, you're not sophomore,
4: formal.
5: You're sorority.
4: Yeah. What if at the dance she just starts giving him the look?
6: Yeah.
4: And then he's going to go, why are you looking at me like
7: excuse
4: that?
7: Excuse me, yeah. You look like you love me.
4: Yeah, that look. And then when he goes like, why are you looking at me like that? You hit him with the, I just want to kiss you.
5: That's very bold.
6: Or just lick your lips.
4: And then he goes, girl, I've been wanting to kiss you.
5: Well, maybe it could go that way.
8: And it's raining.
5: Or he could be like, you're like my little sister. It could go that way, too. Don't set her up for, you know, this dream scenario.
8: No.
5: But then again, I always think of Taylor Swift's song.
4: Ruin the friendship.
5: Ruin the friendship. Mm-hmm. And the guy died. And she wished she would have kissed him.
4: Right.
5: I know, spoiler
6: Plot
5: alert
6: twist.
5: Now.
6: Yeah.
5: Not
6: yeah,
5: that
6: right.
5: I'm saying this guy's going to die on you, but it's like she looks back and says, why didn't I just at least risk it?
4: I don't know why in my head it's all working out for Ivy.
5: Because, look, Ivy, life's either going to take you in two different directions ultimately anyway, or you can move forward together.
7: Yes.
6: And you can always say, I was just playing.
5: there is a way to bring it up without laying your heart on the table to be, you know, destroyed.
8: But it's just better to know.
5: But just broaching the subject.
7: Yeah, that way,
5: so many people are always trying to put us together as a couple. Why don't you think we've ever tried dating each other?
7: And when she gets her answer, she can move on.
8: Yes.
5: That's right. You'll have your answer.
4: Invite us to the wedding, Ivy.
6: Right.
5: Oh, my gosh. Y'all stop it.
3: Love letters to Kelly.
6: Dear Kelly, you are the love expert.
5: I am.
6: My husband and I have been married 26 years, and there's one major recurring issue we can't seem to get past.
5: For 26 years?
4: I can't wait. I'm all ears.
5: And I'm going to suddenly solve it?
6: You're going to solve it, Kelly. He doesn't like it when I go to my college alma mater for homecoming, sorority milestones, or alumni events. He says that as a married woman, I shouldn't be around single men from my past who might be looking to hook up. I think he's nuts. I am not interested in anything like that. I feel he is intimidated by me being around college-educated men. See, he's an Army vet who didn't go to college. But he is very intelligent. He attended campus events with me before, but he's so standoffish that he doesn't enjoy the experience. We are at an impasse. Impasse. How would you handle this situation?
5: Impasse.
6: S'il vous plaît. Oh, Chantel.
5: Well, I mean,
6: Chantel.
5: All these events you're going to, are they all co-ed? I mean, you're saying sorority stuff and alumni stuff, but I mean,
9: I'm sure there's
5: is
9: men
5: there a lot
9: going?
5: Of mixing and mingle with singles?
9: Yeah. Oh, yeah.
5: Really?
9: Oh, yeah,
5: I'm not really familiar with that.
9: All the sororities will get together with, like, the fraternities, and they all meet. I don't know.
5: I mean, I get it for homecoming. Like, that's a once-a-year thing. It's a big, fun thing, but, I mean, it's bad when you're with somebody that insecure. Mm-hmm. But you also, it's like my husband. I could go out with friends and arrange couples dates. That's my favorite thing to do every weekend. He's like, you know, once a month is pushing it. That's a lot for him, you know? So there has to be some sort of compromise. I mean, he might have a point. You have a point. You know, if you're not giving him reason to be jealous and he's just insecure, that's unfortunate. And congratulations for making it 26 years with an insecure man.
6: Yeah, right.
5: Or are you you know, is there maybe after 26 years...
9: Do you think he feels left out, like he wasn't a part of that life?
5: I mean, maybe.
7: He might be onto something
5: maybe,
7: that she might be flirting with other guys.
5: Because, you know, after 26 years, you might be kind of like feeling yourself if somebody at one of those reunions,
9: maybe.
5: You know, look what happens on Facebook when people start, let me look up what my old high school boyfriend. And the flirty back and forth.
6: He's divorced now.
5: I mean, he does have a point. There is a chance that an innocent, flirtation could lead to something. So he's not completely out of line by
9: feeling that way.
5: But I mean, there's extremes to everything too. I don't want my husband to absolutely not care that I'm running around hanging out with single men all the time. I wouldn't like that either.
9: They're not all single too, though. There's married men.
5: Yeah. I know that, but I'm just saying I'm not putting myself in the position.
9: Yeah.
5: Hanging out with
9: people from your past.
5: There
9: that
5: has
9: may
5: to
9: be
5: a nice, healthy compromise. You know, if you're just going to tailgating, are you going out and getting blind drunk that he has to have somebody bring you home afterwards? You know what I'm saying? Are you conducting yourself in a respectable manner that you're not giving off the impression that you're available for a good time? I don't know.
9: I wish you would have told us how big that your university or college is, because you might not even know most of the people that show up. You're like, that's just random
6: true.
9: People.
5: She said she's really involved in the alumni and stuff.
6: Yeah,
5: right?
6: But it doesn't say how big the university is. So.
7: She sounds like a fun girl and she deserves to go out and live her life.
5: It is unfortunate when you have one person in a partnership or relationship that is really the outgoing person and the other one who's more of a homebody.
9: Right.
5: I mean, it's tough to find a compromise, but you figured it out for 26 years. Yeah. Is this a make or break deal in your marriage?
6: At an impasse.
5: Are y'all going to get divorced over it because you can't go tailgate at homecoming? You got to prioritize what's more important, too. Mm. So, I mean, I just, you know, maybe have a real heart-to-heart say, look, you know, I love you. And I mean, what is it about this that's bothering you? Is there something here more that I'm missing? Because I don't want to make you think, you know, I want to go out and relive. Yeah, we all want to go out and relive our glory days. But you got to be a little cautious with that.
6: Yeah.
5: I mean, truly, you have to protect your marriage.
6: You too, Glory.
5: So I would just have a real conversation to find out what the root of it is. Are you conducting yourself? I mean, if I'm going out getting rip-roaring drunk with my husband and like, woohoo, I had put me in a car and send me home. I'm too drunk to drive home. And it's like, my husband's like, what are you doing? There would be cause for concern there, right?
7: True.
5: Yeah.
9: Yep. You can find our love expert, Kelly Raspberry, at loveletterstokelly.com if you ever need some advice.
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3: Kelly Raspberry, what's going on out there?
4: Well, I hope y'all saw about Selma Blair and what happened on that Delta flight.
3: Yeah,
4: not good. This is not good. So she was on a flight from L.A. to New York Sunday, reportedly had a complete meltdown, tried to open the plane's door mid-flight, punched one flight attendant in the face, bit another one. They restrained her. As soon as they landed, they arrested her. She ended up kicking a police officer in the head in the ambulance on the way to the hospital and then assaulted a nurse.
5: Well, that's worse
4: than I thought.
6: Was it, is it like an anxiety attack?
4: So she was in court Monday night, and her attorney explained she'd missed her MS medication. Remember, she was diagnosed with multiple sclerosis, I think in 2018. Fell, hit her head, had been working long hours. She was dehydrated at the high altitude. He said it was just the perfect storm for this meltdown. She was severely confused, disoriented. She's pleaded not guilty to two counts of second-degree assault, but she faces from 2 to 7 years in prison if she's convicted for this. And she's back in court in January. But if you remember 10 years ago, she was on another Delta flight and had a complete meltdown.
7: Oh, really?
4: I can't believe she wasn't banned permanently.
7: Yeah.
4: She said she mixed wine with medication and completely blacked out. It led to her being taken off the plane in a stretcher and hospitalized.
3: Oh, man, that's scary.
4: With her son on board, but she said thankfully he slept through the whole thing. But this is twice now. And it's interesting, in court, her lawyer said, "Judge, this is really out of character for Selma. You know, look at her overall character and stuff." It's like, you might not want to do that
7: because
4: of what happened 10 years ago, number one. But also, Selma wrote in her memoir a couple years ago that when she has a lot of anxiety, she bites people.
5: I do.
3: She's a biter?
7: Like a zombie.
4: She says when she gets overwhelmed, she doesn't know what to do with that energy.
5: Yeah.
4: She says she has bitten Sienna Miller.
6: Oh.
4: She took like bitter Seth MacFarlane, who did not think it was funny, and then Kate Moss. She said she bit Kate Moss. They were posing or something, and Kate at first kind of laughed. Ha ha, that's funny. And
3: it's like you when you want to lick babies, Kelly.
4: Right. And Selma said, then she just bit down again, but harder. And Kate said, that blanket hurt, and took Selma's thumb and bit the crap out of her.
5: Jeez.
4: And that's when she realized, maybe I shouldn't be doing this. So she has a history, not just with the MS. You know, I don't know if that's affected
3: the medicine and all
4: the
3: that.
4: The medicine and stuff.
3: But biting.
4: She has a history of biting people.
3: Listen, I have some anxiety. I have never bitten,
7: anybody. No. But I mean,
4: this is nuts. You know, I hate that. I mean, she suffered such a mental breakdown.
7: Yeah.
4: But you still have to suffer the consequences.
5: And so publicly.
4: So we won't know. She hasn't released a statement yet. Yeah. I mean, she might have by the time, you know, she might have said something and I have missed it. But
3: hopefully everybody else is okay, though, man, because she was kicking and biting. And
4: yeah, it's bad.
5: Mm-hmm. Yeah.
4: So without any hype, Britney Spears' Facebook page, which she does not run, she has nothing to do with it, but announced that she was dropping a previously unreleased song called She'll Never Be Me. It was leaked a few years ago, but now it's officially streaming. Okay.
3: She'll never be me.
4: Part of the upcoming 25th anniversary. Yeah, funny you do that.
3: What?
4: Okay. Funny. Okay. So it's part of the upcoming 25th anniversary edition of her third studio album, Britney. But here's the thing. She wrote this song with Justin Timberlake. Back in 2001 when they were dating. But if you remember, we read about everything that Justin did to her in her memoir, and people hate Justin and will not forgive him for any of it. So a lot of people aren't going to stream or download this song because they're boycotting it because they don't want Justin to profit off of it.
3: But I want to support Britney.
4: Well, here's the thing. She sold her music catalog like December of last year. Or we heard about $200 million. So I don't know what the deal is, if she is going to profit in any way from this re-release and the new single. But we do know that if Justin co-wrote that song, he's going to get royalties, streaming, whatever. So people aren't, I mean, it's gotten, people are streaming it out of curiosity and stuff, but a lot of people are like, I'm not going to put a dime in Justin Timberlake's pocket.
5: Wow.

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1: you can share it with the rest of us.
2: Illegally download and share.
3: It's going to ruin a tour.
4: Now, on The Voice, there's a little drama going on.
3: Okay.
4: So Riley Green made a comment on The Voice about Ella Langley.
1: Oh, really?
4: And, you know, Riley Green's good looking, so you think he could say anything.
0: Do they have history?
4: I think so, yeah. They have a song together and everything, so there's some history there.
1: Is that excuse me? Is it that one?
4: You look like you.
5: Oh, that's the best.
6: I was walking in the bar and I saw her standing there. Yeah. She was wearing some dress, maybe wearing underwear.
4: Anyway, so Riley Green said something about Ella Langley, and Ella wasn't happy about it.
7: Uh-oh. There's a girl that reminded me a lot of y'all. I took her on tour with me. Her name's Ella Langley.
8: Oh, my God.
7: She's doing pretty well.
8: Yeah, when that man took credit, no, didn't want that, but pretty typical.
1: What?
2: Because he said, I took her on tour with me.
0: He's saying that he took credit?
4: Yeah. She's mad that he's taking credit. Maybe she's being funny. Maybe.
2: Like, but it was his decision to be like, Ella Langley, you're coming with me. Like,
3: but if he legit took her on tour, then he does have something to do with getting her some exposure. I mean, she's talented. But
4: she's saying that a man's taking credit for her success as a woman.
2: Yes, exactly.
4: And,
1: well, I credit Kid Craddock with my success, and I'm a woman.
3: Right?
4: Right. And I credit him with my success, and I'm a Mexican. This morning, the Kid Craddock Morning Show, sponsored by ZipRecruiter.
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11: We are off to a great start in traffic this morning. I'm not seeing anything that's going to slow you down. The interstates are running smooth, so you'll have a normal drive time all the way from South Pittsburgh into downtown Chattanooga or Cleveland to downtown Chattanooga. Let's keep our fingers crossed it stays this way.
12: Clear skies this morning with areas of patchy fog possible, then becoming mostly

0: high temps also nearing 90. From the StormTrack 9 Weather Center, I'm meteorologist Olivia Glass.
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2: Hello, Madison.
3: So my worst date ever actually happened in high school. So the boyfriend that I was dating wanted to take me to the lake. And so we took our bikes and we biked up and we were going to have this romantic, like, looking at the lake together. And maybe he would get a kiss, maybe not. And right when we came up to the most beautiful spot at the lake, you know, lots of people are walking their dogs at the lake. A lady walked by with her little Pomeranian, and another lady right next to her walked by with two pit bulls.
4: Oh, wow.
3: And one of the pit bulls grabbed the Pomeranian and shook it like a rag doll.
2: Oh, no!
3: And we are so young. We're like 16. And my boyfriend was like, what do we do? Of course, we don't know what to do. Everyone's screaming. My boyfriend just walks over to help. And I'm like, what are you doing? We don't know these people. We don't know these dogs. And was just holding one of the pit bulls while the other one was, like, unfortunately shaking this other dog. Luckily, someone came over, pulled the dogs apart, and I hope the dogs were okay. But my, like, young 16-year-old boyfriend's just standing there with the pit bull staring it down. And someone said, look him straight in the eye so he doesn't attack you. And he didn't. And luckily, everyone was okay.
5: Oh, my goodness.
6: Hold up. Gosh. So all we got to do is look them straight in the eyes when they get aggressive?
4: You've never heard that?
3: Yeah, you just stare. That's what they said, and he looked away.
4: I've heard that. I've never just
5: you challenge them.
4: It,
5: I don't know if it works on every time.
4: Right.
5: Yeah. If other people needed to step in, what were the owners doing?
3: The owner got thrown down like a hill.
6: Oh.
3: And so this dog was just like going at it. And apparently the dogs weren't trained. And so it was like one of their first walks. And we were like, why would you bring them out?
4: Yeah.
7: Well, how was the picnic?
3: We didn't have one after that, but you know, I thought this might be the last date, but my husband and I have been together now since we were 16.
5: Oh, wow. He's a hero.
6: Yeah, because you saw him as a hero. He was.
5: Yeah.
6: He stepped
3: up. I did. I was like, oh, I thought you were just a nerd. No, he was so tough that day. But we're never getting a pit bull.
6: My goodness.
5: That's scary.
7: For all the pit bull lovers out there, I believe you have a cute little pit bull that's not aggressive, but there are
6: these ones in particular.
5: He's just doing a preemptive strike here.
6: He sure is. Mm-hmm.
5: Good call.
6: Thank you, Justin.
7: There are pit bull lovers. I believe you, but there are some aggressive ones out there, too.
6: Thank you, Justin. And Madison, thank you for sharing
4: you
6: your
4: for
6: worst
4: calling.
6: Date ever. Glad you're happily married to him.
8: Thank you.
6: Bye, girlfriend.
4: Bye. Yeah.
5: I love that you said bye, girlfriend.
6: Oh, yeah, she married.
5: I loved that, though. That was cute.
6: Yeah, I don't know why I said that.
4: Bye, girlfriend.
5: Bye, girlfriend.
7: That's going to keep him up.
4: I'm going to start that.
6: I'm going to literally, yeah. That's gonna definitely.
4: I'm going to start that.
6: Bye, girlfriend. I'm going to lay in bed tonight and go, why did I say that?
9: Share your worst date ever story.
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11: 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And we all know why. The Iran war is causing gas prices to skyrocket. Mike Collins voted for the Iran war 7 times because Mike Collins always does what Donald Trump wants. Like when Mike Collins voted with Trump to double health insurance premiums for more than 1 million Georgians. Or all those times Mike Collins voted for Trump's tariffs. Mike Collins votes with Trump 100% of the time. 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And he's fighting the insurance companies to ban them from denying the healthcare you need.
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12: Paid for by John Ossoff for Senate.
13: This morning I woke up. 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
0: We got a Kid Nation confession coming up here shortly, but before we get to that, Audrey, is there a confession you want to make?
2: Somewhat of a confession. I just had a very awkward moment, and I don't know if I handled it correctly.
0: Oh, I love these. Okay.
2: I was walking outside because my cousin and I were going to go on the Katy Trail together. And as I was walking towards meeting him, because our apartments are like a block away from each other, I see this man walking towards me, like, and we're going opposite directions.
3: Yeah.
2: And I'm like, why does this guy look familiar? And we're making eye contact the whole time on this block. So it was a lot of eye contact. But the whole time I'm trying to figure out, who is this person?
0: Was it flirty eye contact or?
2: I was perplexed. He was looking at me like he knew me.
0: Yeah.
4: Like you're still trying, like both of you are like, I know you, but I don't know why.
2: Yeah. Well, he seemed to know me.
4: Oh.
2: And I was trying to figure out how I knew him.
0: And he's like, her eyes look different though.
2: And he looked like a guy I would go out with. He was pretty strong, stocky. He looked like the bottom of a pyramid type guy. And I'm looking at him, and then it finally hit. I was like, oh my God, I went out on a few dates with this guy.
0: How recently were these dates?
2: A few months ago.
0: Okay.
5: Okay, so long enough where it's okay that you didn't really recognize him.
2: Yeah, I would say so.
3: But you've had multiple dates since then.
2: Yeah, I've had a lot of dates since
6: then. So did you talk to him?
2: I didn't say anything. I just was staring at him trying to figure out who he was. And then right after he got behind me, it hit, and I literally threw my hands over my mouth. I'm like, oh,
0: that's
2: that
0: him.
2: Was bad. That's
4: he didn't say anything either.
2: That's true, Kelly.
3: So it didn't end well.
0: Because he probably wanted her to be like, oh my gosh, John.
3: Yeah.
5: But you know, like, he could have.
0: Here's the thing about us guys. We're very fragile creatures.
2: Really?
0: We act tough.
2: Couldn't tell.
0: We act like we're the bottom of a pyramid.
2: Oh,
0: we work out and we get muscles. But deep inside, we're glass. Oh. And we want to be.
6: We're fragile.
0: We're very fragile. So we want you to be like, you made such a difference in my life that I remember you.
2: And you know what? This guy would want me to say that because I'm remembering our dates now. And he was the guy that made me pull up his Instagram while we were on the date and read his big old story.
3: Oh, I remember
2: life.
3: You telling us about him.
2: And I just read it for like 30 minutes and I looked up at him and he was crying. And
0: he was crying?
2: Me. Yes, he was looking at me like I was supposed to be getting emotional too.
5: About his Instagram?
2: About his Instagram post. And then when I went to his car for him to drive me home, he had a bunch of like cigarettes containers in the front seat.
0: Oh, you smoke?
2: Yeah, like a lot. And so I was trying to not be judgmental, but then I just never contacted him again after he went out. He came back at me to go out again.
3: Well, he's going through all those difficult times. He had to smoke just to release the stress.
6: Well, and it's X4 extinct, so it's a good thing you didn't talk to him.
5: Yeah,
6: he's
5: I don't think you handled that poorly. Yeah.
2: Can you ghost someone and then ignore them also in public? I feel like you can only do one or the other without being a bad person.
5: I think you can
3: double ghosted. Yeah.
5: Yeah, you ghost online and you ghost in person.
6: Yeah.
3: Yeah.
2: I felt
6: extinct.
2: Bad.
6: Extinct.
0: Are you allowed to be the one that got ghosted and go up to them and go, hey, why'd you ghost me? Is that allowed?
2: Oh, no.
4: It's awkward.
0: I feel like I would want to know so I could fix myself.
4: Right. I'm just looking for some constructive feedback.
0: Yeah.
2: But there's not always a reason.
3: Right.
5: Yeah, sometimes you just don't vibe and that's okay.
3: Sometimes people just leave.
5: Yeah.
0: Man, I've been reading
2: it. Oh, wow.
0: He's been bringing that up.
3: It all comes back around.
0: He's been bringing it up a lot.
5: And have you asked?
3: No.
2: You don't want to know?
3: Look, when a person leaves and they don't say squat, I mean, they just leave.
2: Yeah.
3: People say they need closure. That's all the closure I need. You left. I don't really need any more closure.
4: Yeah, I think closure is just an excuse to get in front of somebody so you can talk them into staying.
3: Right.
4: And you don't need closure. You're trying for a second chance.
3: Yeah, that's very true.
6: What about being chased, though? Don't people want to be chased?
0: A little bit.
6: Please don't go. Yeah. Please, I need you in my life.
2: Oh, I love that.
3: No.
5: But sometimes if that's not what you... If it's not reciprocated, you know?
3: I mean, I got closure. I got every chapter over, new chapter.
0: Now, another reason why his feelings may be hurt a lot, did you guys by chance smooch ever?
3: Oh, yeah.
0: Was there a kiss?
2: I actually don't think I kissed this.
0: Okay,
2: I did.
0: You did?
3: You kissed when you meet somebody at a restaurant.
0: So that's why I guarantee you that guy went home and was staring at the ceiling fan. He was like, man, I did not make an impression.
5: He could have said hi also.
0: He could have, but we want to, again.
6: It takes two to tango?
5: Like, if he... If Audrey thinks she handled it bad, maybe he also thinks that he handled it bad.
3: What if you ever see him again, just walk right up to him and just start making out? Just, I mean, don't even say a word. You've already been out on dates with the guy.
4: Yeah, but that could be considered assault.
6: That's what happened in Love Hypothesis, and they fell in love afterwards.
5: Now. Great movie.
7: Have you, and I'm talking about maybe back in the day, Player Al, have you ever had a girl just walk up to you and make out with you?
3: No.
2: And how would you react if she did?
6: Yeah, you wouldn't like it.
5: It just depends if the person's hot, be honest. Nice.
4: If it's somebody that's hot and you're attracted to, great. But if you don't think they're cute, it's assault. Right. So, I mean.
7: By the way, that's something a woman could probably do and get away with it. But if a guy tried to do that.
4: It depends on.
3: It depends.
7: It does depend, but I think it's more.
3: Because if Rob, say if you're single, Anna.
8: Okay, Rob Rash.
3: Yeah. Oh. Rob.
2: Even if I'm married.
3: See, it could work.
7: Yeah, I do wonder, like, if Harry, if what's his name? What's Kinsey like right now? What's that guy? Riley Green.
4: Yeah.
7: If Riley Green walked up to my wife and grabbed her by the face and tried to kiss her, I do ponder.
3: You no need to ponder.
7: I do ponder. Would my wife go, stop, I'm married, or?
3: After about 10 seconds, she probably would.
7: Because it's Riley Green.
3: Yeah.
5: But if it's taken, I don't know. I guess it's all hypothetical.
6: That happened to Martha Stewart, too. She got married, and then on their honeymoon, they were in Rome or something like that. She went to the Vatican, and she saw this hot stranger, and they both looked at each other and shared a kiss.
8: What?
6: On her honeymoon. And she's not mad or upset about the kiss. She said it was a very emotional moment.
5: Mm-hmm, I remember that.
7: Just shared a look, and they just kissed? Just no words
6: spoken?
7: There
6: was a lot of emotion.
7: Yeah. But
4: they were overwhelmed by the beauty.
7: Yeah, but to kiss?
6: Yeah, and they didn't know each other or each other's names. They just looked at each other and made out.
2: Did they ever talk again?
6: No.
2: Oh.
6: She went back to her husband.
7: What a weird and interesting makeout session right there.
4: I don't think
7: right
4: I would have told that.
7: No. Yeah, no.
3: Probably not. Especially because of like the Pope or something. Yeah.
7: If you've ever shared
4: a if you've ever made out with a Pope. Is that the next line out of your mouth to those people?
7: But I am interested to hear if you've had a random kiss where you didn't speak and it just you kissed and that was the only thing that ever happened.
4: Sure,
7: I
4: know that's drunk happened. Nights in the club.
3: I know that's happened.
5: Or like at a New Year's Eve party.
7: I don't want drunk. I want like the Martha Stewart. Like you're
3: like no words whatsoever.
5: A soul connection.
7: In fact, this could be kind of a confession in a way. 800-543-3548. No words spoken, but lips were a smacking. Please give us a call. Well, I could have said it a little more eloquently, but whatever.
3: I think it's great.
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9: 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I'm not seeing anything to slow you down, which is super news. Downtown Chattanooga looks clear. Cleveland to Chattanooga looks clear as well.
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11: Mostly sunny skies and hot for today with high temperatures nearing 90. Tonight, mostly clear with patchy fog possible, lows in the low to mid-60s. Thursday, mostly sunny and hot with high temps also nearing 90. And for Friday, breezy with the chance for a couple showers, high temperatures upper 70s to lower 80s. From the StormTrack 9 Weather Center, I'm meteorologist Olivia Glass.
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0: 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Thank you for waking up with us and for making us Chattanooga's number one hit music station again.
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6: Oh, this is one of my new favorite things we're doing. 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
0: It's cathartic.
6: We will change your name. We will change your voice if needed. Anything you want, as long as you give us that juicy gossip.
7: And we won't call the police.
6: No, we won't call the police.
8: And it feels good to let things off your chest.
6: Yeah, in fact, Justin, you were out on the streets grabbing some confessions.
8: Yes, because I knew the drinks were flowing and people wanted to talk.
6: Yes.
0: Great.
9: So when I was 17, I had this job where I drove this kid with autism around. I would pick him up from swim practice, and I was paid hourly. And every time that I turned to my timesheet, I would just lie about the hours that I worked, so that way I can get a little bit of extra cash.
8: Okay, how much were you paid by the hour?
9: I was paid about $10 an hour, so okay. I just increased my timesheet by about 2 hours every single time over the course of a year.
8: Oh my gosh, okay.
9: Which wound up being, you know, a couple of extra grand for me, which was a lot for a high school kid.
8: How much would you say that you lied about?
9: Maybe like $5,000.
8: Oh my gosh, ooh, that's juicy. Do you feel guilty about it?
9: Not really. I mean, it was, no. I mean.
10: I mean, that's honest. He knows that he's supposed to feel guilty about it, but he doesn't.
8: And if I was like.
6: Is that stealing?
7: Yes.
0: Could you get away with it now with all the tracking the parents
8: the
0: can
8: cameras,
0: probably pull the car? Yeah.
10: It'd be harder now for sure.
7: There's people right now that will call their homie and say, hey man, my login number is blah, blah, blah, blah. Punch me in when you get to work. I know somebody did that. A boss that caught some employees doing that last week.
0: Were you the boss?
7: No, I wasn't. Wasn't this time, no.
6: Al, didn't you used to go to the bathroom when you'd go do your...
7: Mac attacks.
6: And you go to the best.
0: He was having an attack.
7: But I was having an attack. It was like a stressful situation, man.
6: I mean, you're basically getting paid to not work. So
7: you go to the bathroom all the time.
0: Right. But goofing off on the job, I guess you're technically stealing.
8: Yeah.
0: I guess. If you really want to be technical.
11: I like it when people post on Snapchat where they're like, I'm getting paid for this poop.
10: Because they're at work. Yes. Hey, with the confessions, I feel like it's we listen and we don't judge.
6: That's right. We don't judge.
7: No, we judge.
11: We want people to tell us confessions.
10: Exactly.
0: I know. That's why we don't judge.
6: My friend told me when he was a kid, he didn't like his neighbor and he'd go turn on his hose so that the hose would be running so he would pay more for water.
0: Wow. Water bills are crazy.
7: I remember those days.
0: Yeah. Okay, we judge some stuff.
6: We judge some stuff.
10: We judge and discuss.
6: That's a waste of water. Everybody got their Halloween candy already?
10: No.
0: Yes.
8: What are y'all giving out? I'm giving out Reese's.
6: Really?
8: Yes.
6: Oh. I love Reese's. Well,
0: I do the full-size candy bar.
6: Okay. Ooh, yeah, because Kelly.
0: Rich.
6: Kelly does.
0: Rich.
6: She wants to be the favorite in Halloween.
0: I know.
7: I'm going to do ribs.
6: Well, a website called The Takeout defines what boomer candy is. So we're about to find out if we're giving away boomer candy.
7: Okay.
10: Like old people candy?
6: Yeah, I guess so. Do you want to seem old or do you want to seem like the cool house?
8: Yeah, I hate that old people candy.
0: Now, what is old people candy?
8: Now,
6: according to the definition, boomer candy is one that stood the test of time without too many changes along the way. Now, the number one boomer candy, if you're giving this out, you're super booming, Werther's Original.
10: What?
0: Oh, yeah.
6: Everyone's grandpa loves these.
10: I don't even know what that is.
11: It's butterscotch. The caramel ones?
10: Werther's Original.
6: Isn't it butterscotch?
0: My daughter loves them. She just ordered the Werther's Chews in bulk off Amazon.
11: Those are good.
0: They're good, so don't sleep on them. I know getting them in your bag, it is a grandpa candy, but
6: you're going to look at it and go like, oh, man, it's the old people candy, but then you eat it, and you're like, I'm about this thing.
0: Yeah, it hits.
6: I disagree with number two, Laffy Taffy.
0: Oh, I love Laffy Taffy. Nobody wants Laffy Taffy.
10: Nobody wants Laffy Taffy.
8: I want the banana flavor.
7: I don't even want to shake the Laffy Taffy.
6: If it's the Laffy Taffy in that wax wrapping paper, agreed. Yep. But if it's the Laffy Taffy brand where I can get the strawberry and banana and then combine them together, those are lit.
10: Well, let me tell you about the wax paper kind. My mom used to unwrap all of them and put them in a little bowl for me, and then I would eat them all one at a time, one color at a time.
11: Big Al, those are called the Nihilators that they're talking about.
7: Oh, Nihilators. Okay, now you're talking about
0: that. That's not Laffy Taffy.
11: Yes, it is.
0: The Laffy Taffy.
11: Yep.
6: They annihilate your teeth.
11: They're square, right?
0: Don't you tell me Now or Laters are...
2: Taffy.
3: Taffy. And so is Starburst.
7: I guess technically.
10: It's not taffy.
3: Starburst are technically, they're on the list, by the way. Starburst, they were created in 1959, technically are a version of taffy.
0: My mind is blown right now.
3: I know. It's Boomer Candy.
0: I had no idea.
3: I was shocked too, Kelly.
2: I do like Starburst.
3: Milk Duds are in the Boomer category, and I love me some Milk
2: Get
3: Duds.
2: Get out of here.
0: Sprinkle them on top of your hot popcorn at the movie theater.
3: I will steal. So my kids hate the Milk Duds because it's Boomer candy. I take it every time.
2: I hate Milk Duds. My teeth hurt just thinking about it.
3: Absolute Boomer candy. Don't give this out, in my opinion. Cinnamon Jawbreakers. No, thank you.
2: No, thank you.
7: I don't want Jawbreaker, period.
3: Just not it.
2: I don't need my jaw broken.
3: There's other things.
11: The Fireball ones are good.
3: Now, also, another one, and I used to be very afraid of this because I thought they snuck in drugs. Smarties.
0: That's what Justin said.
3: Yeah. Yeah. Smarties.
11: They ruin. They're like chalk. They get all over the other candy parts. They're not even good.
3: I would eat them, but last. And I would have to be fiending for something.
2: I would trade them.
11: I don't like Smarties. Give me the Dum Dums. Something to suck.
7: Why say that?
0: Shocking. I'll take a Smartie over a Dum Dum.
7: I love a Dum Dum.
0: We can tell.
3: Yeah. Now, another candy that this one usually hurts my tongue for some reason because the way it cracks in the middle. The root beer barrels.
11: Oh, I love those.
3: Something about it just like, it always cuts my tongue.
0: When it starts to melt, it gets really sharp,
3: but those are considered boomer.
11: I haven't had one in a long time.
3: Get you some of that. And strawberry bonbons. Who's giving out bonbons?
2: I don't know what that is.
10: What is a bonbon?
3: Isn't it like a marshmallow? Yeah, it's like, I remember there's an old show called Married with Children and Peg Bundy used to eat bonbons.
0: Isn't it like the snow cone? They're called like snow cones or not?
7: Snowballs.
2: Yeah. Okay. No. Are these not the ones that your dad carries around in his
0: pocket? Oh, the strawberry candies?
11: Yes.
0: Oh,
11: those are.
3: Maybe.
2: I googled strawberry bonbon.
11: That's a strawberry.
0: Okay, I didn't know that was called a bonbon.
3: It's the raspberry candy.
0: Yeah, my daddy always gives out a strawberry from a raspberry.
11: Those are good.
0: Those are old people candy.
3: Shockingly, missing out on the top 10, peppermint, candy corn, and Tootsie Roll, which are... Those are boomer candies.
7: Yeah.
3: Let's be real. We can replace Starburst with candy corn.
0: What does the new generation want?
7: Nerds ropes.
3: Yeah, nerds ropes.
7: The nerds clusters.
3: They want Feastables. They want that type
2: Snickers.
3: Of stuff.
11: They like what? Sour Skittles.
3: But if you have any opinions on Boomer Candy, let us know about it. 800-543-3548 and get your candy because Halloween's right around the corner.
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12: We are off to a good start on this Wednesday. I'm not seeing anything to slow you down. And right now, the interstates look clear, just your normal drive time congestion. All the secondary routes are clear as well. No accidents to report.
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3: All right, Kelly Raspberry, what's going on in that entertainment report of yours?
4: All right, so you may think 22 is too young to write a memoir. I actually looked it up. The youngest person on record to write a memoir is 5 years old.
5: What?
4: Yeah.
5: Even right
4: she
5: when
4: wrote it about being
5: old.
4: A big sister. Oh, anyway, okay. I think okay. She had a little help from mom. Okay. Anyway, Colin Gosselin.
6: No, he's not too
4: Yes,
6: young.
4: We have been waiting for this. He's been teasing this for a while.
3: John and Kate. John and Kate plus
4: yes.
3: eight, one of the kids.
4: He has
3: one.
4: A lot to say about growing up the son of Kate Gosselin.
5: Is he the oldest?
4: No, he's one of the sextuplets.
6: But he's the one that went with the dad.
4: Right. He's the one that she labeled the problem child. He writes about it in The Shadow of Eight, Surviving the Reality of My Childhood.
6: Okay,
4: it's out now.
6: That's
4: and
6: a good title.
4: I will be reading. I may start a book club just so we can discuss this book. Anyway.
3: Okay.
4: Between 2007 and 2010, Colin, all of his, you know, the sextuplets, the twin older sisters, they did John and Kate plus eight.
3: Mm-hmm.
4: Then after their parents divorced, there were six more seasons of just Kate plus eight. And Colin said this show was making so much money. They just worked the kids all the time. He said we never got a break. We were exhausted and cranky, and they're little kids.
5: They probably made better content, too. They're cranky.
4: Right. Well,
5: he said
4: they were told, we need to do that scene again. Cry harder. Laugh more. You know, they were being told to reshoot scenes. They're little kids.
3: I know.
4: He said he was the only one to push back and say, I don't want to do this anymore.
3: Good.
4: And that's when Kate, not good.
3: Oh, not good.
4: Because Kate
3: good.
4: Labeled him the problem child.
3: Oh.
4: And that's when he said it started with the verbal abuse when it became eventually physical abuse. He said he ran away one time. You know, like I ran away from home.
5: Yeah,
4: I came home.
5: We all did. I came right
4: He
5: back.
4: Said, but he did that. She zip-tied, this is his claims, zip-tied his feet and his wrists.
6: Jeez.
3: That's
4: banished him to the basement for about 2 years.
3: Pretty
4: that
3: sure.
4: He was only allowed to come up to eat, but never with his siblings, only alone.
5: Did you say 2 years?
4: Mm-hmm. This is what he claims. He said down in the basement, all he had were books, no toys. He said it was very sparse, cold down there, and there was a video monitor watching his every move.
6: That's like a movie.
4: He said after that, she put him in a facility. Because he's a problem child, remember?
3: Because he didn't want to act.
4: She says he's a danger to the kids. He's a danger to everyone.
6: Oh, my.
4: Puts him in a facility, and John didn't even know where he was because he was kicked out and, you know, estranged from the family.
5: Yeah.
4: That parental alienation thing is very real, y'all. And Colin managed to slip a note to his dad through a patient that got discharged. John came and rescued him and got him out.
3: That is.
4: He's been with his dad ever since. And also his older sister, his sister Hannah. She's one of them that chose to be with the dad. And, you know, I guess there's also a thing called sibling alienation because he has no relationship with his siblings. There's no telling what Kate has told them.
6: Yeah.
4: But in the book, he writes to his siblings, no matter what's happened or what was said, no matter how things look from the outside, I love you. I always have and I always will. I'm really interested. Now, of course, it's his version of what happened.
5: Right.
4: And she said a few months ago that she knew it was coming. She was not excited about it, but she doesn't feel the need to defend herself. Girl, you better defend yourself.
3: Yeah, because
5: it's
3: bad.
5: Did you go to jail for that? I mean, that's
3: yes,
5: bad.
3: That's called child
5: that's abuse.
3: Yes.
4: And I don't think it's a big stretch for people to believe it based on, you know, how strict and rigid she was and militant.
3: I'm not shocked.
4: Unlikable.
3: I'm not shocked at hearing that.
4: But, you know, it's out now.
5: It should be easily collaborated with another sibling.
3: But
5: right?
3: When she threatens the other kids and says he's the problem and then they're brainwashed, that's what they think. So they don't know the truth because she fed them wrong information.
7: And I never watched the show, but was it good and entertaining?
4: I never watched it for the longest time. But, you know, she absolutely hated her husband.
3: She was so mean to him that it was hard to watch.
6: All I remember is him getting a hair transplant on the show, and I will never forget that.
7: I remember when you see those little hair plugs.
6: Yes, they pulled out his hair.
7: It triggers my trypophobia when I see hair
5: plugs. He wasn't just a client, he was a president.
7: It's so gross.
3: I remember one where they were doing confessionals, and she just looked at him, and she goes, do you have to breathe loud?
6: Yeah, she hated
4: it.
3: And it was just breathing. He's like breathing regular, like says, every human on earth.
5: Kelly talks to me like that all the time.
4: There's a lot of married couples that can relate to that, though. The sound of his breathing.
3: He was literally not breathing loud. He was breathing regular.
8: I never watched it. Okay, but this is also pretty intense. Selma Blair.
3: Oh.
8: She was on a Delta flight from LA to New York on Sunday when she reportedly tried to open the plane's door mid-flight, punched a flight attendant in the face, bit a

0: hospital, she reportedly assaulted a nurse who's pressed charges.
1: Oh, wow.
2: Yeah, super intense. Reportedly, allegedly.
0: Reportedly, allegedly.
2: It looks like she did.
0: Yeah. So she was in court on Monday night where her lawyer explained that she'd missed her MS medication. She fell and hit her head, got on the plane after working really long hours. So all of that combined with the high altitude led to, quote, a state of severe confusion. So she pleaded not guilty to two counts of second degree assault, but she faces up to 2 to 7 years.
3: That sounds like a bad day.
0: Sounds like yeah, a bad
4: like
0: day.
4: A bad day to have.
2: She's had more than one very bad day
1: bad
2: on a Delta flight.
0: Yes, yeah. This has happened, I mean, something similar 10 years ago. This was a few years before she was diagnosed with MS. In June of 2016, she was flying back to L.A. after being on vacation with her son. And according to witnesses, she was sitting in first class drinking some red wine and then suddenly started crying and shouting about a man abusing her. When they landed, she was taken off the plane on a stretcher, went straight to the hospital. And then months later, she explained that someone had given her a pill that she thought she had taken before, but it had really bad effects. And she has no recollection of what happened. Mm. 2 years after that, in 2018, is when she was diagnosed with MS. But also in her memoir in 2022, she wrote about how when she feels overwhelmed, she bites people.
3: This sounds like one of those stories like when you go to brunch and you find out everything you did that night.
0: Tell me again what I did. I'm so sorry. I love brunches
4: like that. I have to admit. I do love those brunches. I should not have
3: taken that shot.
5: It always starts with, Justin, do you remember what you did at the Roundup
3: yesterday?
0: Please tell me. But anyway, we'll see what plays out. She's due back in court in January.
6: All right. And did you hear about Diddy?
1: Oh, no.
6: So over the weekend, what do you think he was doing at 1 o'clock in the morning where he hit his head so bad he had to be rushed to the hospital?
5: Slip and slide, baby oil.
6: Oh,
5: bam.
6: He could have fallen out of his bunk.
5: Maybe.
6: He could have. What if somebody beat him up in retaliation for all that stuff that he got in trouble for? I don't know.
4: But doesn't he have people watching him, like the people that are like doing his ironing for him and cooking for him?
6: Yeah, I'm wondering if this is connected to that or if it was just an innocent slip and fall. We don't know. They're not saying, but they said this was at 1 o'clock in the morning. He was back in prison talking and coherent before sunrise. So it must not have been that deep.
3: I kind of so puts a smile on my face knowing what he's done to women.
5: That he got hit in the head?
3: Yes.
5: Yeah.
0: Oh, like karma?
3: Yeah, karma.
4: It's like a freak off going bad.
5: You know who else got hit hard was Cassie.
3: Yeah.
5: Diddy. So take that, buddy.
4: Yeah, yeah.
6: I know, but I haven't heard what happened yet. We may never know.
5: This morning, the Kid Craddock Morning Show is sponsored by Rough Greens.
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10: So far, so good on this Wednesday. Traffic is looking great. You're seeing your normal drive time congestion at the 75-24 split. But all in all, it's looking great so far this morning.
11: Mostly clear skies this morning with areas of patchy fog possible, then becoming mostly sunny and hot today with high temps nearing 90. Tonight, mostly clear with patchy fog possible, lows in the low to mid 60s. Thursday, mostly sunny and hot again with high temps also nearing 90. From the StormTrack 9 Weather Center, I'm meteorologist Olivia Glass.
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11: Did you guys see the TJ Maxx video?
12: I don't know.
11: Okay, this is going super viral. There's a women's restroom at TJ Maxx in Florida where it's just a row of three toilets. No stalls. Like, you could literally hold hands. No problem.
13: You know what? They probably got fed up with shoplifting.
11: What?
13: Right?
14: Yeah. I've been to high schools where they're like that. They don't have doors.
11: Right. And there's no way I can go to the bathroom if it's just open like that. They had them at beaches like that in California at times. Like, no door. But at least there was walls. So one of the funniest parts is when a young woman tried to show her mom the video, and her mom thought it was actually AI.
15: Guys, the funniest part of this entire video is my mom does not believe that that really exists.
16: It's AI.
15: She thinks I made up this video.
16: You guys tell me all the time that I don't...
15: It's not... I went to TJ Maxx today. I could not believe it.
13: Well, she's laughing so much. Is she joking or not?
11: No, it was really...
13: It's
11: just like that.
13: I think it is a problem for shoplifting.
11: It is.
13: People do take stuff in the bathrooms, but that...
11: I know.
13: You know, what about privacy?
11: Yeah. What if you're going number two?
13: Well, then just make it one toilet and so people can lock the door.
16: But then
13: people
16: stall.
13: Can still go in there.
17: It's still a problem.
11: It's kind of the equivalent of when we have the trough for guys.
17: Yeah.
11: They just put a long trough
17: with
11: ice in there, and then you just got to walk up.
16: Ice!
11: I don't like those.
17: Right, especially number two.
11: Gosh. I need barrier.
13: Don't do that in the trough. Gross.
11: I need a barrier.
12: But like this is also horrible because there is something about TJ Maxx that makes you have to go to the bathroom.
13: You know what? It's so funny you say that.
11: Wait, what?
13: I'm not going to bust this person, but somebody I'm related to feels the same way. It's like every time... They don't know if it's something in the clothes or something in the air. They're like, every time I go to TJ Maxx, I have to go number two.
12: There's something about it. I have a friend who, like, when she's having issues, like, she goes to a TJ Maxx with that intention because there's something about
13: funny.
12: It. I don't know why.
14: We get that Starbucks before we go to TJ Maxx, so.
13: I don't know what it is.
12: I don't know. It doesn't affect me that way.
17: No, I don't. Any store that affects me that way.
11: I've been to TJ Maxx a lot, and I've never used the restroom.
13: Anna, your friend's not alone. I have somebody in my life that has that too.
11: Is this a girl thing then? Because I used to work.
1: No, I wish.
11: I used to work at a store called Linens and Things.
1: Throwback.
11: It has now been closed for a few years.
1: Wow, yeah.
11: But when I tell you, when I was in charge of cleaning the women's bathroom, that thing.
1: Women are nasty.
17: They are. Thing,
11: that's when I learned, oh, what is going on? And
1: women can be very nasty.
11: It was. I want to puke thinking about it. And Gross. Then I would go clean the men's bathroom. Nothing.
17: It'd be fine.
11: It'd be just fine. Everything's all good. But the women's bathroom was just a mess. It was like a war zone in there.
17: Anytime at the restaurant when we have a plumbing issue, it's always the women's bathroom. Yeah, I know y'all have things. I know y'all have things, but there's places for those things other than the toilet, right?
13: Well, yeah. So, but it says on the box you can flush them. But I had a plumber come to my house one time. He said, that is a lie. Yeah. Do not flush. He said, that is how we stay in business. Is these like mega office buildings with a lot of female employees. Everybody flushes things.
11: Yeah.
13: It clogs up the pipes. Don't flush that stuff.
17: Right.
11: I started following a new Instagram account that gave me an idea on how to clean our toilet and get rid of like the bad smell from the pipes way down under.
13: Oh, really?
11: Yeah. You fill it up with ice and cleaning.
13: Just like the trough?
11: Uh-huh. And then you put baking soda in there. I guess that gels it up a little bit. And then you let the ice melt a little bit. And then you flush it. And the ice is supposed to get rid of all the stuff.
13: Put that in the tank or in the actual bowl
11: of the toilet. You fill it with ice. Get the cleaner in there. Baking soda. Let it chill for a minute. And then you start flushing it down. And the ice is supposed to like help out
13: with that.
11: Have
13: you tried it yet?
11: Not yet. Because I feel like I'm going to flood my bathroom.
17: You know how expensive ice is, though? Ice is not cheap like it used to be.
11: And also, my ice machine's broken on my fridge now.
1: Oh, no.
13: First world problem.
11: So I know it's too tough to talk about right now.
18: 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Ayla's chasing the sun. And Justin's chasing the aux cord. 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
2: I just love weird competitions. Like the one time we were in Austin, Big Al, remember? And we saw the
3: air guitar,
2: but it was air laundry. It was competition.
4: That
2: was pretty wild. Oh, it was sexy.
5: Wait, yeah. Oh, you mean like?
2: Yes, Kelly.
5: It was actually a laundry code.
2: Yeah,
4: it was actually a precursor to my life right now.
2: Yeah, it's what Al's doing lately. He's champion actually of the air laundry competition. But part-time Justin, you found a competition we may all be able to compete in.
0: Yes. So two friends from New York City decided to host an evil laugh competition inspired by one from an anime convention. And this is a contest I think I would be good at. They had an evil laugh competition.
6: Okay.
7: Evil laugh off.
2: A, I now want to go to anime conventions if they're doing this sort of fun stuff. And B,
4: B, we should put your wife in this competition because her laugh is kind of sinister. Yeah. You know what I'm saying? I don't even mean that in a bad way.
2: My wife's laugh is.
0: It is pretty evil.
6: We've called it witchy before.
2: Yeah, it's very witchy. Yeah. Very Halloween-y. Yeah.
0: Mm-hmm. But we have a clip of some of the best evil laughs at this competition. Okay.
2: Those are pretty good.
4: Those are pretty good.
2: They're pretty good, but I think our competition in this studio could possibly be even better.
5: Oh, really?
2: I think so.
0: Okay. Should we take turns going around the room?
5: And you can't just imitate Kinsey.
0: Okay.
6: Yeah. Good.
4: It's okay when she says it.
6: Good rule. Okay, Justin, do you want to start?
0: I can start it off. Ready?
4: That may be the worst laugh I've ever heard in my life.
6: I wasn't expecting that.
0: It was an evil laugh. I can't wait to make fun of yours, Kelly.
2: By the way,
6: hold on. Yes.
2: Before we go, I just want to read back the words Justin sent on the email when he told me about this evil laugh competition. He said, quote, "A contest I'm confident I should enter."
0: Yes.
4: Let me hear y'all.
6: You should.
4: Go ahead.
0: All right. Go, Kelly.
2: Oh, we ran out of time. Sorry.
0: No, we
6: did. Kelly, well, that is my real laugh.
2: Oh, okay.
4: Oh, that's pretty good. Ooh. That's very Disney.
5: That's the evil, wicked stepmother laugh.
2: Very Maleficent. Yes. Maleficent of you.
6: It gave evil villain reveal at the end.
2: That's right.
5: With the drag. Oh.
0: Mm-hmm. But not original. Big Al, you're trying.
5: Oh, you're such a hater.
0: Oh,
5: okay. Oh, sound like oh, I'm popping up a lung?
0: Yeah, y'all don't like it when people hate on you, huh? Big Al, your turn. Try it.
4: Turn Justin's mic off while I do my laugh.
2: Yeah, hold on a second. Here you go.
4: I don't
2: want to
4: hear it.
2: It's off.
4: I don't want to hear it. Okay.
6: You called that original? Just kidding. I was trying to.
0: That was your laugh. It sounds like you're dying.
6: Okay, that was better.
2: That's better.
0: Oh well, I'm
2: pretty
0: bored.
2: Good.
0: I'm bored.
5: Good.
0: Okay, so you try.
2: See, I'm not evil.
0: Oh, you can
6: be so good. But you're an actor.
2: I'm a lover.
0: I play Fortnite with you. You can be evil.
2: Evil JC in.
4: Oh. Very thriller.
6: Wow.
0: Yeah. Very thriller.
4: Very thriller.
6: I think that one takes the cake.
2: Really? Go. You haven't gone yet, Anna.
6: I'm not confident about this at
2: Please.
6: All.
2: Please. Let's see how pregnant Anna
5: does. Do it for the baby.
6: Do it for the baby. Okay.
4: I should be having everything with you. your baby's so embarrassed right now.
6: I didn't like that. I didn't like that.
4: You've embarrassed your unborn baby.
6: Wait,
0: take two. We can move on.
5: I didn't like it.
8: You were so cute.
4: Is he kicking right now?
5: He's telling me to shut up.
2: The baby's having secondhand embarrassment right now. All right. And we're going to close it off here with Audrey. And I'm sure if you live in our apartment complex, you have heard this through the walls.
9: Oh, yeah. I'm a loud person.
5: Evil laugh.
6: What?
4: Keep going.
6: What?
4: Keep going. What the heck?
2: Oh, my God.
4: Let her cook. Let her cook.
2: Go.
6: What?
2: Oh, my God. Do you know how to laugh?
9: No.
4: You need oxygen?
2: That's a gorilla.
5: I think your natural laugh is
0: scarier
5: than that.
0: You're like the evil person's sidekick.
2: That's a gorilla.
0: That's the evil person's sidekick.
6: Just like...
9: I want to try a different genre.
2: Human
9: now.
2: Laugh, not gorilla.
9: No. That was my first try. This
2: okay,
9: is a different
2: second
9: one.
2: Try.
5: That was better. Okay. That's like a witch. That was better. Scary. That was better.
3: If I heard that at night, I'd be scared.
9: So who won?
6: I think JC won.
7: JC or me.
2: No, you're
7: I think we all can do that.
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1: First world problems. When the cushy life hits a bump. I got a first world
2: problem. All right, our phone number is 800-543-3548. Please tell us your first world problems. Hey, Linda.
10: Oh, my gosh. This is so awesome. First world problem is I just got a new phone, and I have to set it up.
6: I hate having to do that.
10: Yeah, yes. All the one-time passcodes, getting sent to emails, coming to text, all of that.
11: That's a whole thing. It takes about three business days.
10: What phone did you get? I got the Samsung Galaxy Ultra 26.
6: Ooh. Nice. I heard that one has a really good camera.
11: I think the Samsung does have the best camera.
10: So. That's why I got it, because I love to take pictures, have memories, and so that was the biggest incentive on getting it.
2: Well, let me ask you this, Linda. How long have you been a Green Bubble person?
10: All my life, I will never get an iPhone.
7: Okay. She's a lifer. A Green Bubble lifer. The world is divided.
10: I am a lifer. I worked at a job where everybody had an iPhone. They tried to convince me to get one. And I was like, I'm happy with my Android.
2: Yeah. I'll be honest, Linda, I used to judge people when I would get the Green Bubble back. But now when I see Green Bubble, I go, dang, they probably have the most fire pictures on their phone.
10: We do.
2: Well, Linda, congrats on the new phone. Sorry about the first world problem you're dealing with, though. It's awesome talking to you.
10: Yes, thank y'all. Y'all have a good day.
2: Bye, Linda. I'm this close.
4: You're going Android?
2: Yeah, but then it's a whole thing.
4: Yeah,
6: everything's connected.
2: Everything.
6: Mac and everything's connected to the phone.
2: It's like
6: and
2: I'm committed.
6: And they did that on purpose.
2: I'm very far.
12: You ain't close at all.
2: Hi, Carson.
13: Hi. Oh, my gosh. How are y'all?
2: Doing great. What's your first world problem?
13: Sorry, got a little nervous. So I am 30. I've driven the same 2009 Camry since I turned 16. I still have it, but my fiance got me a new Jeep last year after we had our daughter. So that's what I drive her in. It has all like the bells and whistles. Over the weekend, he took her to run errands. So I had to drive the Camry, which we only keep because he uses it to commute to work. But it has no Bluetooth, no aux, couldn't charge my phone, couldn't put maps up on the screen, no change lane assist, no backup camera, no nothing. And I'm just like so used to my new car. Like, couldn't use the seat heaters, all like nothing worked. And so I had to go home early because my phone was about to die and I didn't want to be lost out there with no maps.
2: How did they do it back in the 1900s? You know what I mean?
13: I don't know. My phone was literally on like 3% and I was like, I can't charge it, so I have to go home.
6: Oh, the panic.
2: Yeah, no. Absolute first world problem right there. I shut all the apps down, I put it on low battery mode, and then that when I do that it dies right away.
4: Well, I've said it a couple of times in the last year. Enjoy your Jeep.
13: Thank you.
2: Then we'll hit close, huh, Al?
6: Yeah.
2: Thank you for your call, Carson.
6: A little inside there. Yeah.
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0: 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But first, let's check in with Drive Time Traffic Center.
14: I do have one accident to report this morning, Highway 58 at Bonnie Oaks. We've got a minor crash in that area. Hopefully, it'll be cleared off the road quickly. I'm not seeing any problems on the interstates this morning.
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16: Mostly sunny skies and hot for today with high temperatures nearing 90. Tonight, mostly clear with patchy fog possible, lows in the low to mid-60s. Thursday, mostly sunny and hot with high temps also nearing 90. And for Friday, breezy with the chance for a couple showers, high temperatures upper 70s to lower 80s. From the Storm Track 9 Weather Center, I'm meteorologist Olivia Glass.
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3: All right, we're going to be taking more calls on if you got caught or you caught somebody when it comes to cheating. 800-543-3548. Those are definite deal breakers, but I was looking at these deal breakers on BuzzFeed. Reasons why they're just turnoffs and you had to break up with someone. And some of these are pretty funny. Anna, you'll relate to this one maybe.
4: Okay.
3: I broke up with her because of her peanut allergy. I have peanut butter and I love peanut butter and nuts in general and decided I'd rather eat peanuts than date her.
4: Wow.
3: She said even a hint of it after brushing my teeth could kill her. So I was like, nah, I want to eat.
4: Oh, wow. Sure.
5: That's a lot of pressure.
4: It is a lot of pressure. I have to be very careful with my peanut butter consumption.
3: Do you really?
5: That's what I'm saying. When I was with Chicago, I got the ick about his peanut allergy because he was so strict about it. Like, he wouldn't even go to Thai restaurants.
4: Yeah, I mean, if it's airborne, it's that serious.
5: Like a dime.
3: Yeah, but you gotta, at least you did it early before you fall in love and all that stuff.
5: Yeah.
4: When Ryan took me out on one of our earlier dates, he pretended to have an allergic reaction because we were at a Thai restaurant.
5: What? Oh,
4: and then he was like, haha, so funny. And I said, haha. But I ended up marrying him, so I guess it is.
3: Yeah.
5: Wow.
3: My friend Thorgis, his wife is allergic to lime. This is my best friend. And I guess
6: Limes?
4: That's so sad.
3: So on her first date, I guess that like on their first kiss, he kissed her, and then a couple minutes later she's like, I can't breathe.
6: Oh,
3: he's
6: no.
3: Like, and he's like, damn, I'm that good.
6: Took
3: your breath away. And she goes, did you have lime in your drink? And he goes, yeah, I had a shot of tequila and then drink. She goes, get me to my house ASAP. I got to do an EpiPen shot.
6: Oh, my gosh.
3: He was kind of feeling himself at first, but nope, it wasn't it.
6: I had a couple of them back in my dating days. Uh-huh. I had that one girl that would ask me, hey, did you get my Texas last night?
3: Nope.
6: I'm like, Mike, what do you mean your Texas? Your state? She would always say the plural of text and call it Texas. And I could not date her. I could not date her. And one girl would start and end a sentence with the word seriously. Like, seriously, what are we doing tonight? Seriously. Yeah. And it just got on my nerves.
3: That's a no-go.
6: It just ground them.
3: This one right here is odd.
5: Good thing you can afford to be so picky.
3: Wow.
6: Thank you, Kelly, for bringing it back.
3: This one said, I broke up with her because she didn't like pancakes. I offered to make her pancakes, and she said she doesn't like them. I told her I didn't like her, and we broke up.
5: Oh, wow.
3: Fun.
5: Okay.
3: Yep. Fun fact, my son doesn't like pancakes.
6: What?
3: He's not a pancake guy.
6: They're so good.
5: And it's a texture thing.
3: And nor does he want to put maple syrup on it. It's like, what is going on with my children?
5: No, I want pancakes.
4: Yeah, me too.
3: And this guy's just... The sounds she made when we were doing laundry sounded so fake. Like, maybe I'm good, but there's no way I'm that good. So you broke up with her.
4: Humbling
3: experience right there. All right, well, let's get to our friends that have been caught or caught somebody cheating. Let's get to the phones. Hey, Kennedy.
7: Hi.
3: Kennedy, you caught a man cheating, and then you tried to make up an excuse. What did he say to you?
7: Yeah, so I actually had, like, a feeling about it because he never saved numbers in his phone, and the text thread was just, like, random. So he made up an excuse saying that he had to go help his sister that was just getting beat on by her boyfriend or whatever. So I drove him to his house, and then the next day I checked his phone and realized that I drove him to his meetup with the lady.
5: Oh, my.
7: And when I asked him about it, he said that I always looked so disgusted at him, and I never wanted to do laundry with him, so that was my fault, even though we did laundry every day. So I don't know what was his problem.
8: JC, shout out.
3: I'm not shouting out any of what that guy did. We're not doing nothing. Dang, Kennedy, I'm so sorry. Did he tell you, like, hey, drop me off here, I'm going to take care of business, but leave and don't come back for, like, 12 hours?
7: No, the funny thing is the girl actually left him on red, so he started calling me, like, I miss you, come back. And I was like, it's Easter Sunday. I'm like, I'm hanging with my family. I'm not coming right back. And I just had a feeling, so I checked the next day, broke up with him. My aunt died, and then I was like, nope, picking up my stuff. I'm leaving. And so we were done after one day. That was it.
3: That is wild to have your woman drive you to to the house. That
0: on Easter Sunday.
3: Next level. Thank you, Kennedy.
0: Resurrection Sunday.
3: I know. He puts the erection in resurrection.
4: Oh, save that.
3: Yeah, let's not save that. Let's not save that one.
9: I'd rather not. He has risen.
3: No.
8: I didn't think I was going to see this name on our phone log, but hey, Kinsey.
9: Hey.
8: Not my Kinsey.
10: Different Kinsey. Okay.
8: Different Kinsey. Different Kinsey.
10: Dodged a bullet there.
8: All right, Kinsey, so you caught someone, and what did he say to you?
9: So I actually have two back-to-back relationships. Know how to pick them, right? My first one, someone was texting him, and it turned out to be a prostitute.
11: Oh. What was her name?
9: I don't know what her name was, but when I asked about it, he goes, oh, my friends just put my number on those websites, and that's why she has my number and address. I was like, oh, okay.
8: You want to believe him.
11: Well,
8: I get it.
11: Friends do that to each other as well.
8: Okay. Yeah. Not with ladies of the night, dude.
11: No, they do.
9: And then the second one, I didn't find out until this girl posted a Instagram post, and it was a sonogram.
8: Oh.
9: And she was pregnant.
8: What was his excuse?
10: Boy or girl?
9: She was having a girl. And I zoomed in on the date of, you know, how far along she was, and I did the math in my head. And we had, like, been apart, and he had hooked up with her. And then
8: pregnant.
9: After the fact, he's like, no, I'll never, like, I've never talked to her again. Well, like, the date was, like, after we'd gotten back together, which she was probably had gotten pregnant.
11: Wow.
3: Man.
11: So this is going to be a girl dad.
9: Yes.
3: No, we don't care about that guy. Are you doing okay?
9: No, we're not with him anymore. No, okay. No, good. None of that.
11: Are you okay, single good. Now?
9: No, I'm married. I have a baby. Like,
10: okay, good for you.
9: I met my husband at church. Like, we're all good.
4: Okay. Yeah.
8: See, ladies listening this morning, if your man does something wrong to you, leave that guy so you can find the right one. Like,
10: there you go.
8: Yes.
10: Drop the
8: Thank
10: zero.
8: You, Kinsey.
10: Get your hero.
8: Have a great day.
12: It's always more.
8: I know. There are plenty of dudes out there.
12: Yeah, there is.
8: Kiara.
13: Hey. Good morning.
8: Good morning. Did you catch a boyfriend or husband?
13: Oh, it was a husband.
8: Oh, man.
10: Oh, boy.
8: And what was his excuse?
13: Well, it was one of those where he said he was leaving. He needed some space to go stay with a friend. And then next thing I know, he's leaving. He says he's got a room with a landlord with one of the people from his work, which just happened to be a female boss.
8: Oh.
13: So then when my kids went to visit, I have a daughter who's a lot like her mother. Sadly, sometimes, but she calls me when they had gone to town, and she goes, "Oh yeah, Mama, if she's his landlord, why is his stuff in her nightstand?"
11: Oh, yeah.
13: She was on FaceTime. She said, "See, Mama, that's his stuff, right?"
11: Oh, dang.
8: Oh, I'm glad you can laugh about it now.
12: Yeah.
11: Uh-huh.
13: Definitely laugh about it now. So, you know, we end up. Calling her the landlord for the longest time.
11: Wow.
13: Until they ended up getting married later. So.
10: So they lived happily ever after.
13: Oh my goodness. But it's all good. I am remarried to the love of my life.
11: Period.
13: He was my high school sweetheart. And we found each other again after 33 years.
12: Oh,
8: love that
12: that's
8: for you,
12: beautiful.
8: Kiara.
11: And thank you for sharing. You have a beautiful day.
13: You too.
14: Good morning, sunshine.
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19: Fortunately, it looks like they cleared that accident that happened at Bonnie Oaks and Highway 58. Interstates are still clear, looking great this morning. You shouldn't have any problems on your morning commute.
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2: Here we go. Get ready to have some fun because right. Joining us on the phone right now, you can check him out on the Lost and Found Tour, or he's hooking us up with his free stand-up on YouTube if you want to check out Neighborly. Let's welcome to the show Charlie Behrens, everybody. Yeah. Hi, Charlie.
3: Hey, how's it going, guys?
2: It's going great. We're by good. The way, Kelly was so enamored by the fact that you've won an Emmy as a journalist.
4: Yes, that's a big deal.
3: Oh, yeah. Yeah, a regional Emmy, you know.
4: That's still a big deal. And I'm also fascinated by the fact that you are one of 12. My daddy's the baby of 12. Where did you fall in that line?
3: Oh, is he? I'm second oldest. And your dad, you said, is the baby?
4: The baby of 12.
3: Oh, no. I know his type.
4: Yeah, you do. Spoiled.
2: What's his type, Charlie?
3: Well, let's just say it was harder for his older siblings. Let me just say that, you know.
4: That's the truth.
3: And then they would probably disagree, and then they would get in a fight over that. At least that's how it is with my youngest sibling, who's a baby at 12.
5: I bet the youngest, though, you never get anything new.
3: Yeah, that is true. Although I feel like the youngest does, because they're usually the favorite historically.
2: Oh, yeah.
3: But, yeah, there is a lot of hand-me-downs.
5: Yeah.
3: We had some hand-me-downs from the uncles, too.
6: What was breakfast like? All y'all sitting at the table together, all 12?
3: Yeah, if you could imagine, like, a church picnic. And, it was like that every morning. There was a lot of, like, Lucky Charms, right? If it's a Lucky Charms morning, it's not like everyone's going to get those Lucky Charms.
6: Oh.
3: And there was a time when my brother took all the marshmallows, put them in the spoon, and did a Lucky Charms marshmallow bomb. There was no marshmallows left for anyone else. That was the first time I saw someone get stabbed with a fork.
5: You don't mess with the Lucky Charms
6: marshmallows. A lot of violence when they're
5: stuck. You don't mess with the marshmallows.
6: Yeah. How many bathrooms did y'all share?
3: There was two of them. And, there was a lot of boxing out going in for those.
5: Set the pick.
4: I mean, all kids living, because my daddy, by the time he was born, I mean, he was already an uncle. So some of the kids were already out of the house. Y'all were all under the same roof at the same time, were you?
3: There were 11 at one time. Then my brother went to college, and then the other one was born.
4: Wow.
3: So 11, but your dad was an uncle before he was born?
4: Yeah, my daddy, yeah. Back in the day. My daddy's also like 8 years old now, so this is a long time ago. So his mother had her first child at 16, and she had him at 45.
7: Wow.
3: Wow.
4: Yeah.
3: Really good for them.
4: Yeah, yeah. Sharecropping family in the South, you know.
2: We're chatting with Charlie Behrens right now.
4: I'm putting out all my grandparents' business.
2: He's on the Lost and Found Tour right now. He's going to be in San Antonio, Dallas, Chattanooga, Elkhart. He's going to be in Fayetteville, Oklahoma City. He's going to be all over the place. Make sure you check him out at charliebehrens.com.
5: I'm assuming that you may be on the success ladder, maybe close to the top. Do they all call you and ask you for money?
3: How'd you know? Yeah. And fishing spots.
5: Okay. Even more important. More valuable.
2: Charlie's got a really funny Midwest cheap bit if you want to check it out on YouTube. And I saw that your grandma was in the audience at that time, and she seemed to enjoy everything you were saying.
3: Yes. She was having a great time. Yeah. I mean, she does not care at all that I air out her dirty laundry about her gambling habits or her dentures that she asked my grandpa Bob to take to the dentist, but he took to the basement to fix with a drill. She didn't care at all.
5: That's what I love about old people. Yeah, it's okay. Just say it all. It doesn't even matter anymore.
3: Oh, yeah. She's beyond it.
5: Yeah.
2: That Charlie, man, your career has been really cool. Kelly just mentioned you were a journalist, and you're also, you can do some bluegrass music as well. You're an author.
4: Very talented.
2: Yeah, you're like super talented, man. And
3: go ahead. Jack of all trades, master of none, kind of a thing.
2: I don't know. You're kind of mastering comedy pretty well. What was it about comedy that made you take that leap where you're finally like, man, I'm just going to put a set together and see where it goes? Like, what was it about comedy that pulled you so hard?
3: Honestly, I was doing stand up, and then there was a bit that was kind of doing well, better than all the other bits. And so I made a video of it, and that took off. And then I got a fan base, and then someone asked me if I wanted to do a live show, and I was like, oh, shoot, yes. And then I was like, no, I got to write a live show. You know, I mean, like, I only had 12 minutes. And so then I really hit the clubs hard, just trying to get that material down. And I've been doing it ever since.
4: It's awesome, amazing.
5: Yeah.
6: And he's got a cool concept for his podcast, too. Him and his podcast buddy, they pull up to a bar and they just take calls.
7: That's so cool.
6: So it's so simple, but it works.
3: Yes. The Bellied Up podcast. It's great because you don't even have to buy. Well, you certainly don't have to buy a bar, but you don't have to buy a studio.
2: Right.
3: So you just show up.

0: also has his own brandy.
1: What? Dude, come on, man.
2: You have quite the resume.
3: Oh, yeah. Yep, brandy. Barron's Old Fashioned Brandy. And, yeah, if you guys want some, I'll smuggle some down there.
4: What?
5: Yeah, come on, bring it.
4: I feel like Charlie, you're the friend everybody needs because you got something for everybody.
1: You're the guy with the hookup.
3: Yes. Yes, I am the hookup. Absolutely. I can give you a brandy. I can give you a walleye spots and a bad harmonica solo. I can do all that.
1: Oh, wow.
4: Al's been trying to learn the harmonica, Charlie. So.
1: I'd break you off some. Yeah. We're packing up stuff around here.
4: Charlie, would you like to join mine and Al's band? It's called the Don Cheadles.
3: Oh, yeah, absolutely. With a name like that, how could I not?
5: You got time, right?
4: Yeah. Well, this is going to be great.
6: Isn't his accent so cool? Is it like a Wisconsin accent? Sure, oh, my gosh.
2: I love it.
3: That was a good impression right there. I like that.
6: What's your favorite cheese?
4: Now, you do it. Now, Charlie, it's your turn to do it. Do it.
1: Colby. Colby. Colby. No, that's a good cheese.
5: Choice.
1: That's a good cheese.
4: Now you get to do an impression of a gay guy, Charlie. Go ahead.
3: I know the answer to that one. Jeez, it's about that time.
1: A gay guy from Wisconsin.
6: Do a gay guy from Wisconsin. You got the pass.
3: Oh, jeez. That's some nice camo you got there.
2: I love the gay guy from Wisconsin.
6: Oh, yeah. We have the gay guy from Wisconsin
2: on the phone. He's got a new character for his act.
1: Yeah, we really do have him on the phone right now.
6: Perfect.
4: Go check out his YouTube channel. You get his neighborly stand-up for free. He's hooking us up. Check out his skits that he's got. Husbands of Target, by the way. Hilarious. Big fan of that one. And you can check him out on tour, the Lost and Found Tour. If we want any information, where do we go, Charlie?
3: Oh, you can just go to charliebarons.com. And, it's all there. The tour's up there and the whole deal. And thank you, guys. It was real great talking to you.
4: Absolutely.
1: Thanks, bro. Appreciate it. Continued success.
4: Looking forward to tasting your brandy, sir.
3: Thank you. Yeah, I'll do some bootlegging. I'll cross it through state lines so we know it's a felony.
1: That's the way we roll.
3: See you guys.
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9: Traffic is looking great right now. I'm not seeing anything to slow you down on the interstates. It's a wonderful ride from Dalton all the way to the state line, from Cleveland into downtown Chattanooga, or if you're coming in from Mont Eagle, it's clear as well. Secondary routes look great.
10: Mostly clear skies this morning with areas of patchy fog possible, then becoming mostly sunny and hot today with high temps nearing 90. Tonight, mostly clear with patchy fog possible, lows in the low to mid 60s. Thursday, mostly sunny and hot again with high temps also nearing 90. From the StormTrack 9 Weather Center, I'm meteorologist Olivia Glass.
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1: Tomorrow, some of us will wake up and it will be our last day on this earth. 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
10: Hello, Vanessa.
11: Hi, how are you?
10: Doing great. We're just anxiously waiting to hear about your worst date ever. What happened?
11: Oh, my gosh. Okay, so, excuse me, I went dancing. And I had danced with this guy a few times, and we kind of, like, hit it off. And so he said, like, can I take you on a date in a few days? And I was like, yes, like, love this effort, right? Like, not trying to just go do laundry, actually making an effort. So we're going to meet at a restaurant, and I showed up and realized, like, I don't remember what this guy looks like.
12: No. What kind of dancing were you doing? Two-stepping, or were y'all bumping and grinding?
11: We were dancing in two-step.
12: Okay.
11: In Texas.
12: Yeah. Girl, I could bend it over and touch my toes,
13: okay,
12: though.
13: Okay, but she went two-stepping.
11: We do that, too, okay? We do it all.
12: Get
11: all
12: right, sexy. Come on.
11: Well, he's late, first of all. So then I'm like, do I get a table? Did he make a reservation? Like, overthinking it so hard. So I'm like, okay, be a grown-up. Just get a table. So I got a table facing the front door. I'm flipping out because I do not remember what he looks like. Thankfully, he recognized me. He came and sat down. Listen, you guys, he trolled the waitstaff the entire time we were at the restaurant. And I have secondary embarrassment, so I don't love people who are, like, jokesters, but he never stopped. So anytime they walked by, he'd be like, those are our drinks. And they would, like, look at him and, like, look at the thing, and they were like, I think your drinks are coming. And we, like, haven't even ordered yet. But every single waiter or waitress that walked by, he's like, that's our food for sure.
12: Oh, my God.
11: I mean, it was, like, the most embarrassing. I wanted to crawl under the table.
12: He's trying to be a comedian.
6: Yeah.
11: Yeah, it was not good.
13: How'd the date end?
6: Yeah.
11: He gave me a hug, and I made sure he knew that was all that was happening. Yeah. And then I just politely texted him and said, thank you so much for dinner. I appreciate it. But I don't want to pursue a romantic future with you.
14: Yeah.
15: And done.
14: Yeah.
13: Because he probably would try to be trolly during the romantic time, too.
11: Probably.
15: Yeah. Kind of just gives you the ick.
11: Yeah. Well, good luck with the future.
13: And how are you doing now in the love department, Vanessa?
11: I'm happily single. I think I'm never going to date again for the entire rest of my life.
6: I feel you on that.
12: No, you're not. How old are you?
11: 42, almost.
12: 42.
13: Oh. Now you're
15: doing your prime.
13: Yeah, you're going to find somebody.
12: That's what Kelly said.
6: That's what 40. Dating does. It beats you down.
13: I'm sorry, Al. I'm sorry, Vanessa.
6: Do I sound beat down?
13: Yeah. Right now?
15: You shouldn't, because every no is closer to your yes.
6: No.
11: I feel like I dated most people in DFW, and it's not good, guys.
6: Me too.
12: Do you want to tag your Instagram just for people listening and maybe like, she sounds cute, I might hit her up in the DM?
11: I'm like an 80-year-old trapped in this 40-year-old body. I don't have Instagram or TikTok.
15: Girl. You're the youngest sounding 80-year-old I've ever heard. Then.
6: I know, that's right. Yeah.
13: Jessica, thank you for sharing your worst date ever with us.
11: Of course. Thank you, guys.
13: Have a great weekend. Bye, Vanessa.
11: You too. Bye.
12: Let's manifest a cowboy for her.
13: I was very surprised Big Al didn't ask for a meetup.
6: No, I feel her, though, man. That's what dating does. Like, you get a bad experience, and you're just like, I'm never, ever, ever doing this again.
12: But then you got to get back up on that horse.
6: No, you don't.
12: Yes, you do.
6: No, you don't. You really don't.
15: Maybe the horse is also laying down.
13: Yeah, the horse is tired.
5: Share your worst date ever story.
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4: Dear Kelly, you are the love expert.
0: I am.
4: I am facing a problem that everyone has or will face at some point in their life. And despite the vast array of examples I have to learn from, I just don't know what to do. I am in love with my best friend.
0: Oh, well.
4: We're both in college together and working for the same degree. He's a senior, I'm a junior, and we work very closely together every day. We're co-presidents of two clubs. We're in the same Bible study.
0: Wow.
4: We even go for a run together every morning before our 8:30 class that we struggle through together.
5: Don't get married. Stop the letter. Just get married. What was wrong with you?
4: People are always telling me that we make the cutest couple, and I have to tell them we're not actually a couple, even though I wish we were. My parents love him. His parents love me. And we both take care of each other more than we take care of ourselves. I'm terrified of losing my best friend anything to him, but I'm also worried that if I don't say anything before he graduates, I'll lose him then too. My sorority semi-formal is coming up. Should I risk it and ask him to go as my date, or should I find someone else to suffice? Ivy. Ivy, what are you doing?
0: Ivy, come on. Risk it, girl.
5: Yes.
0: I mean, I know when you're... People use words like terrified and horrified. They're very extreme emotions. I mean, it does make you a little anxious and nervous. Like, what if he doesn't reciprocate my feelings? But y'all are running buddies, study buddies,
5: Bible buddies,
0: morning buddies, every Bible buddies. Why can't, hey, would you, you know, I've got my sophomore dance coming up. Would you want to go with me? It'd be fun. And then while you're at the dance, you can just kind of casually bring it up. Have you, you know, so many people, he's hearing it too. I'm sure he's hearing it from people. Why don't you two date? Mm-hmm. And it could come
6: he's
0: up casually in conversation. You know, somebody was just wondering why we two don't date. Why do you think we've never dated?
5: Somebody needs to throw the other person up against the wall and make out.
0: No,
5: right?
6: That's what I'm saying. And if it's the dance, she can twerk on him.
0: because there is the chance that he does see her just as a friend, and she is in the friend box.
4: Nah, I'm not running at 8:30 in the morning with a girl I'm not trying to date.
5: right.
0: It's worth just broaching the subject. You know, and I've had that conversation with someone before, and it turned out fine. We're not together now, but it didn't, like, destroy our friendship. So there's a delicate way to approach it. But yeah, definitely invite him to your sorority.
4: Yeah. What if at the dance she just starts giving him the look?
5: Yeah.
4: And then he's gonna go, why are you looking at me like that?
6: Excuse me, you look like you love me.
4: That look. And then when he goes like, why are you looking at me like that? You hit him with the, I just wanna kiss you.
0: That's very bold.
5: Or just lick your lips.
4: And then he goes, girl, I've been wanting to kiss you.
0: Well, it could maybe go that way.
7: And it's raining.
0: Or he could be like, you're like my little sister. It could go that way, too. Don't set her up for, you know, this dream scenario.
7: No.
0: But then again, I always think of Taylor Swift's song.
4: Ruin the friendship.
0: Ruin the friendship. Mm-hmm. And the guy died. She wished she would have kissed him.
4: Right.
0: I know, spoiler
5: Plot
0: alert
5: twist.
0: Now.
5: Yeah.
0: Not
5: yeah,
0: that
5: right.
0: I'm saying this guy's going to die on you, but it's like she looks back and says, why didn't I just at least risk it?
4: I don't know why in my head it's all working out for Ivy.
0: Because, I mean, look, Ivy, life's either going to take you in two different directions ultimately anyway, or you can move forward together.
6: Yes.
5: And you can always say, I was just playing.
0: there is a way to bring it up without laying your heart on the table to be, you know, destroyed.
7: But it's just better to know.
0: But just broaching the subject.
7: Yeah,
0: like,
7: way,
0: you know, so many people are always trying to put us together as a couple. Why don't you think mm-hmm. we've ever tried dating each other?
6: And when she gets her answer, she can move on.
7: Yes.
0: That's right. You'll have your answer.
4: Invite us to the wedding, Ivy.
5: Right?
0: Oh, my gosh. Y'all stop it.
3: Love letters. Love letters to Kelly.
5: Dear Kelly, you are the love expert.
0: I am.
5: My husband and I have been married 26 years, and there's one major recurring issue we can't seem to get past.
0: For 26 years?
4: Oh, I can't wait. I'm all ears.
0: And I'm going to suddenly solve it?
5: You're going to solve it, Kelly. He doesn't like it when I go to my college alma mater for homecoming, sorority milestones, or alumni events. He says that as a married woman, I shouldn't be around single men from my past who might be looking to hook up. I think he's nuts. I am not interested in anything like that. I feel he is intimidated by me being around college-educated men. See, he's an Army vet who didn't go to college, but he is very intelligent. He attended campus events with me before, but he's so standoffish that he doesn't enjoy the experience. We are at an impasse. Impasse. How would you handle this situation?
8: Impasse.
5: S'il vous plaît. Chantel.
8: All these events you're going to, are they all co-ed? I mean, you're saying sorority stuff and alumni stuff, but I mean,
9: I'm sure there's
8: is there a lot
9: gone.
8: Of mixing and mingle with singles?
9: Yeah. Oh, yeah.
8: Really? Oh, yeah, I'm not mingling. Really familiar with that.
9: All the sororities will get together with, like, the fraternities, and they all meet. I don't know.
8: What I mean, I get it for homecoming. Like, that's a once-a-year thing. It's a big, fun thing, but, I mean, it's bad when you're with somebody that insecure. Mm-hmm. But you also, it's like my husband. I could go out with friends and arrange couples dates. That's my favorite thing to do every weekend. He's like, you know, once a month is pushing it. That's a lot for him, you know? So there has to be some sort of compromise. I mean, he might have a point. You have a point. You know, if you're not giving him reason to be jealous and he's just insecure, that's unfortunate. And congratulations for making it 26 years with an insecure man.
5: Yeah, right.
8: Or are you son? You know, is there maybe after 26 years...
9: Do you think he feels left out, like he wasn't a part of that life?
8: I mean, maybe.
6: He might be on to something
8: maybe,
6: that she might be flirting with other guys.
8: Because, you know, after 26 years, you might be kind of like feeling yourself if somebody at one of those reunions,
9: maybe.
8: You know, look what happens on Facebook when people start, let me look up what my old high school boyfriend. And the flirty back
5: he's
8: and forth.
5: He's divorced now.
8: I mean, he does have a point. There is a chance that an innocent, flirtation could lead to something. So he's not completely out of line by
9: feeling that way.
8: But I mean, there's extremes to everything too. I don't want my husband to absolutely not care that I'm running around hanging out with single men all the time. I wouldn't like that either.
9: They're not all single too, though. There's married men.
8: Yeah. I know that, but I'm just saying I'm not putting myself in the position.
9: Yeah.
8: Hanging out with
9: people from your past.
8: There
9: that
8: has
9: may
8: to
9: by,
8: be
9: a
8: nice, healthy compromise. You know, if you're just going to tailgating, are you going out and getting blind drunk that he has to have somebody bring you home afterwards? You know what I'm saying? Are you conducting yourself in a respectable manner that you're not giving off the impression that you're available for a good time? I don't know.
9: I wish you would have told us how big that your university or college is, because you might not even know most of the people that show up. You're like, random
8: true.
9: People.
8: She said she's really involved in the alumni and stuff.
5: Yeah,
8: right?
5: But it doesn't say how big the university is. So.
6: She sounds like a fun girl, and she deserves to go out and live her life.
8: It is unfortunate when you have one person in a partnership or relationship that is really the outgoing person and the other one who's more of a homebody.
9: Right.
8: I mean, it's tough to find a compromise, but you figured it out for 26 years. Yeah. Is this a make or break deal in your marriage?
5: At an impasse.
8: Are y'all going to get divorced over it because you can't go tailgate at homecoming? You got to prioritize what's more important, too. Mm. So, I mean, I just, you know, maybe have a real heart-to-heart and say, look, you know, I love you. And, I mean, what is it about this that's bothering you? Is there something here more that I'm missing? Because I don't want to make you think, you know, I want to go out and relive. Yeah, we all want to go out and relive our glory days. But you got to be a little cautious with that.
5: Yeah.
8: I mean, truly, you have to protect your marriage.
5: You're too glory.
8: So I would just have a real conversation to find out what the root of it is. Are you conducting yourself? I mean, if I'm going out getting rip-roaring drunk with my husband and like, woohoo, put me in a car and send me home. I'm too drunk to drive home. And it's like, my husband's like, what are you doing? There would be cause for concern there, right?
6: True.
8: Yeah.
5: Yep.
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10: 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I'm not seeing anything to slow you down on the interstates. It's a wonderful ride from Dalton all the way to the state line, from Cleveland into downtown Chattanooga. 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
12: Mostly sunny skies and hot for today with high temperatures nearing 90. Tonight, mostly clear with patchy fog possible, lows in the low to mid-60s. Thursday, mostly sunny and hot with high temps also nearing 90. And for Friday, Breezy with the chance for a couple showers, high temperatures, upper 70s to lower 80s. From the Storm Track 9 Weather Center, I'm meteorologist Olivia Glass.
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2: We got a Kid Nation confession coming up here shortly. But before we get to that, Audrey, is there a confession you want to make?
3: Somewhat of a confession. I just had a very awkward moment, and I don't know if I handled it correctly.
2: Oh, I love these. Okay.
3: I was walking outside because my cousin and I were going to go on the Katy Trail together. And as I was walking towards meeting him, because our apartments are like a block away from each other, I see this man walking towards me, like we're going opposite directions.
4: Yeah.
3: And I'm like, why does this guy look familiar? And we're making eye contact the whole time on this block. So it was a lot of eye contact. But the whole time I'm trying to figure out, who is this person?
5: Was it flirty eye contact or?
3: I was perplexed. He was looking at me like he knew me.
5: Yeah.
6: Like you're still trying, like both of you are like, I know you, but I don't know why.
3: I don't know where. He seemed to know me.
6: Oh.
3: And I was trying to figure out how I knew him.
2: And he's like, her eyes look different, though.
3: Audrey just had eye surgery. And he looked like a guy I would go out with. He was pretty strong, stocky. He looked like the bottom of a pyramid type guy. And I'm looking at him, and then it finally hit. I was like, oh, my God, I went out on a few dates with this guy.
2: How recently were these dates?
3: A few months ago.
2: Okay.
7: Okay, so long enough where it's okay that you didn't really recognize him.
3: Yeah, I would say so.
4: But you've had multiple dates since then.
3: Yeah, I've had a lot of dates since then.
2: So did you talk to him?
3: I didn't say anything. I just was staring at him trying to figure out who he was. And then right after he got behind me, it hit. And I literally threw my hands over my mouth. I'm like, oh,
2: that's
3: that
2: him.
3: Is bad. That's
6: he didn't say anything either.
3: That's true, Kelly.
4: So it didn't end well.
2: Because he probably wanted her to be like, oh, my gosh, John.
4: Yeah.
2: Here's the thing about us guys. We're very fragile creatures.
3: Really?
2: We act tough.
3: Couldn't tell.
2: We act like we're the bottom of a pyramid.
3: Oh,
2: we work out and we get muscles. But deep inside, we're glass, and we want to be
8: fragile.
2: We're very fragile, so we want you to be like, you made such a difference in my life that I remember you.
3: Yeah. And you know what? This guy would want me to say that, because I'm remembering our dates now, and he was the guy that made me pull up his Instagram while we were on the date and read his big old story.
4: Oh, I remember
3: life.
4: You telling us about him.
3: And I just read it for like 30 minutes, and I looked up at him, and he was crying.
2: He was crying?
3: Yes, he was looking at me like I was supposed to be getting emotional, too.
7: About his Instagram?
3: About his Instagram post. And then when I went to his car for him to drive me home, he had a bunch of like cigarette containers in the front seat.
2: Oh, he smoked?
3: Yeah, like a lot. And so I was trying to not be judgmental, but then I just never contacted him again after he went out. He came back at me to go out again.
4: Well, he's going through all those difficult times. He had to smoke just to release the stress.
8: Well, and it's X4 extinct, so it's a good thing you didn't talk to him.
7: Yeah, I don't think you handled that poorly. Yeah,
3: can you ghost someone and then ignore them also in public? I feel like you can only do one or the other
8: without being
3: a bad person.
7: I think you can do both.
4: Ghosted. Yeah,
7: you ghost online and you ghost in person.
8: Yeah.
3: I felt
8: extinct.
3: Bad.
8: Extinct.
2: Are you allowed to be the one that got ghosted and go up to them and go, hey, why'd you ghost me? Is that allowed?
3: Oh, no.
6: It's awkward.
2: I feel like I would want to know so I could fix myself.
6: Right. I'm just looking for some constructive feedback.
2: Yeah.
3: But there's not always a reason.
4: Right.
7: Yeah, sometimes you just don't vibe, and that's okay.
4: Sometimes people just leave.
7: Yeah.
2: Man, I've been reading
3: it. Oh,
2: Al. He's been bringing that up.
4: It all comes back around.
2: You've been bringing it up a lot.
7: And have you asked?
4: No.
3: You don't want to know?
4: Look, when a person leaves and they don't say squat, I mean, they just leave.
3: Yeah.
4: People say they need closure. That's all the closure I need. You left. I don't really need any more closure.
6: Yeah, I think closure is just an excuse to get in front of somebody so you can talk them into staying.
4: Right. And
6: you
4: I'm not trying for
6: a second chance.
4: Yeah, that's very true.
8: What about being chased, though? Don't people want to be chased?
2: A little bit.
8: Please don't go. Please, I need you in my life.
3: Oh, I love that.
7: But sometimes if that's not what you... If it's not reciprocated,
4: I got closure. I got chapter over, new chapter.
2: Now, another reason why his feelings may be hurt a lot. Did you guys by chance smooch ever?
4: Oh, yeah.
2: Was there a kiss?
3: I actually don't think I kissed this.
2: Okay,
3: I did.
2: You did?
4: You kissed when you meet somebody at a restaurant.
2: So that's why I guarantee you that guy went home and was staring at the ceiling fan. He was like, man, I did not make an impression.
7: He could have said hi also.
2: He could have, but we want
8: to,
2: again.
8: It takes two to tango?
7: If Audrey thinks she handled it bad, maybe he also thinks that he handled it bad.
4: What if you ever see him again, just walk right up to him and just start making out. Just, I mean, don't even say a word. You've already been out on dates with the guy.
6: Yeah, but that could be considered assault.
8: That's what happened in Love Hypothesis, and they fell in love afterwards.
7: Great movie.
2: Have you, and I'm talking about maybe back in the day, Player Al, have you ever had a girl just walk up to you and make out with you?
4: No.
7: And how would you react if she did?
8: Yeah, you wouldn't like it.
7: It just depends if the person's hot, be honest.
6: If it's somebody that's hot and you're attracted to, great. But if you don't think they're cute, it's assault. Right. So, I mean.
2: By the way, that's something a woman could probably do and get away with it. But if a guy tried to do that.
6: It depends on.
4: It depends.
2: It does depend, but I think it's more.
4: Because if Rob, say if you're single, Anna.
7: Okay, Rob Roush.
9: Even if I'm married.
4: So, it could work.
2: Yeah, I do wonder, like, if what's his name? What's Kizzy like right now? What's that guy? Riley Green.
6: Yeah.
2: If Riley Green walked up to my wife, just grabbed her by the face and tried to kiss her, I do ponder.
4: You no need to ponder.
2: I do ponder. Would my wife go, stop, I'm married, or?
4: After about 10 seconds, she probably would.
2: Because it's Riley Green.
4: Yeah.
7: But if it's taken, I don't know. I guess it's all hypothetical.
8: That happened to Martha Stewart, too. She got married, and then on their honeymoon, they were in Rome or something like that. She went to the Vatican, and she saw this hot stranger, and they both looked at each other and shared a kiss.
7: What?
8: On her honeymoon. And she's not mad or upset about the kiss. She said it was a very emotional moment.
7: Mm-hmm, I remember that.
2: Just shared a look, and they just kissed? Just no words spoken?
8: There was a lot of emotion.
2: Yeah. But
6: they were overwhelmed by the beauty.
2: Yeah, but is it the kiss?
8: Yeah, and they didn't know each other or each other's names. They just looked at each other and made out.
7: Did they ever talk again?
8: No.
7: Oh.
8: She went back to her husband.
2: What a weird and interesting makeout session.
6: I don't think
2: right
6: I would have told that.
2: No.
4: Probably not. Especially if it's like the Pope or something.
2: If you've ever shared
6: a if you've ever made out with a Pope. Without the next line out of your mouth
7: to those people.
2: But I am interested to hear if you've had a random kiss where you didn't speak and it just you kissed and that was the only thing that ever happened.
6: Sure,
2: I
6: know that's drunk happened. Nights in the club.
4: I know that's happened.
7: Or like at a New Year's Eve party.
2: I don't want drunk. I want like the Martha Stewart.
7: Honeymoon.
2: Like you're
4: like no words, whatsoever.
7: A soul connection.
2: In fact, this could be kind of a confession in a way. 800-543-3548. No words spoken, but lips were a smacking. Please give us a call. Well, I could have said it a little more eloquently, but whatever.
4: I think it's great.
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6: It's cathartic.
5: We will change your name. We will change your voice if needed. Anything you want, as long as you give us that juicy gossip.
7: And we won't call the police.
5: No, we won't call the police.
8: And it feels good to let things off your chest.
5: Yeah, in fact, Justin, you were out on the streets grabbing some confessions.
8: Yes, because I knew the drinks were flowing and people wanted to talk.
5: Yes.
6: Great.
9: So when I was 17, I had this job where I drove this kid with autism around. I would pick him up from swim practice, and I was paid hourly. And every time that I turned to my timesheet, I would just lie about the hours that I worked so that way I can get a little bit of extra cash.
8: Okay. How much were you paid by the hour?
9: I was paid about $10 an hour. So okay. I just increased my timesheet by about 2 hours every single time over the course of a year.
8: Oh, my gosh. Okay.
9: Which wound up being, you know, a couple of extra grand for me, which was a lot for a high school kid.
8: How much would you say that you lied about?
9: Maybe like $5,000.
8: Oh, my gosh. Ooh, that's juicy. Do you feel guilty about it?
9: Not really. I mean, it was, no. I mean,
6: that's honest. He knows that he's supposed to feel guilty about it, but he doesn't.
8: And if I was like,
5: is that stealing?
7: Yes.
6: Could you get away with it now with all the tracking the parents
8: the
6: can
8: cameras,
6: probably put in the car?
8: Yeah.
6: It'd be harder now for sure.
7: There's people right now that will call their homie and say, hey, man, my login number is blah, blah, blah, blah. Punch me in when you get to work. I know somebody did that. Boss that caught some employees doing that last week.
6: Were you the boss?
7: No, I wasn't. Wasn't this time. No.
5: Al, didn't you used to go to the bathroom when you'd go do your...
7: Mac attacks.
5: And you go to the bathroom?
6: He was having an attack.
7: But I was having an attack. It was like a stressful situation, man.
5: I mean, you're basically getting paid to not work, so...
7: You go to the bathroom all the time.
6: Right. But goofing off on the job, I guess you're technically stealing.
8: Yeah.
6: I guess, if you really want to be technical.
8: I like it when people post on Snapchat where they're like, I'm getting paid for this poop.
6: Oh my God, because they're at work. Mm-hmm. Yes. Hey, with the confessions, I feel like it's we listen and we don't judge.
5: That's right. We don't judge.
7: No, we judge.
5: On
7: we
5: these
7: judge.
5: Ones.
8: No. We want people to tell us confessions.
6: Exactly. I know. That's why we don't judge.
5: My friend told me when he was a kid, he didn't like his neighbor and he'd go turn on his hose so that the hose would be running so he would pay more for water.
10: Wow. Oh, water bills are crazy.
7: I remember those days.
10: Yeah. Okay,
5: we judge some stuff.
10: We judge and discuss.
5: That's a waste of water. Everybody got their Halloween candy already?
6: No.
8: What are y'all giving out? I'm giving out Reese's.
5: Really?
8: Yeah.
5: Oh. I love Reese's. Well,
10: I do the full-size candy bar.
5: Okay. Ooh, yeah, because Kelly... Ooh,
10: Rich.
5: Kelly does...
10: Rich.
5: She wants to be the favorite in Halloween.
10: I know.
7: I'm going to do ribs.
5: Well... A website called The Takeout defines what boomer candy is. So we're about to find out if we're giving away boomer candy.
7: Okay.
6: Like old people candy?
5: Yeah, I guess so. Do you want to seem old or do you want to seem like the cool house?
8: Yeah, I hate that old people candy.
6: What is old people candy?
8: Now,
5: according to the definition, boomer candy is one that stood the test of time without too many changes along the way. Now, the number one boomer candy, if you're giving this out, you're super booming, Werther's Original.
6: What?
10: Oh, yeah.
5: Everyone's grandpa loves these.
6: I don't even know what that is.
8: I love
5: it. It's butterscotch.
8: The caramel ones.
6: Werther's Original.
5: Isn't it butterscotch?
10: My daughter loves them. She just ordered the Werther's Chews in bulk off Amazon.
8: Those are good. Those are good.
10: They're good, so don't sleep on them. I know getting them in your bag, it is a grandpa candy, but
5: you're going to look at it and go like, oh, man, it's the old people candy, but then you eat it and you're like, yeah, I'm about this thing.
10: It hits.
5: I disagree with number two, Laffy Taffy.
10: Oh, I love Laffy Taffy. Nobody wants Laffy Taffy.
7: What?
6: Nobody wants Laffy Taffy.
8: I want the banana flavor.
7: I only want to shake the Laffy Taffy.
5: If it's the Laffy Taffy in that wax wrapping paper, agreed. Yep. But if it's the Laffy Taffy brand where I can get the strawberry and banana and then combine them together, those are
6: no.
5: lit.
6: Well, let me tell you about the wax paper kind. My mom used to unwrap all of them and put them in a little bowl for me, and then I would eat them all one at a time, one color at a time.
8: Big Al, those are called the Nihilators that they're talking about.
7: Oh, Nihilators. Okay, Nihilators. Now you're talking about
10: that. It's not Laffy Taffy.
8: Yes, it is.
6: The wax paper.
8: Yep.
5: They annihilate your teeth.
8: They're square, right?
10: Don't you tell me Nihilators are...
2: taffy-ish. Taffy. They are. Taffy. And so is Starburst.
7: I guess technically that's not taffy.
2: Starburst are technically, they're on the list, by the way. Starburst, they were created in 1959, technically are a version of taffy.
10: My mind is blown right now.
2: I know. It's Boomer Candy.
10: I had no idea.
2: I was shocked too, Kelly.
3: I do like Starburst.
2: Milk Duds are in the Boomer category, and I love me some Milk
3: Get
2: Duds.
3: Get out of here.
10: Sprinkle them on top of your hot popcorn at the movie theater.
2: Get you, I will steal. So my kids hate the Milk Duds because it's Boomer Candy. I take it every time.
3: I hate Milk Duds. My teeth hurt just thinking about it.
2: Absolute Boomer Candy. Don't give this out, in my opinion. Cinnamon Jawbreakers. No, thank you.
3: No, thank you.
7: I don't want a jawbreaker, period.
2: Just not it.
3: I don't need my jaw broken.
2: There's other things.
8: The Fireball ones are good.
2: Now, also, another one, and I used to be very afraid of this because I thought they snuck in drugs. Smarties.
10: That's what Justin said.
2: Yeah. Yeah. Smarties.
8: They ruin. They're like chalk. They get all over the other candy parts. They're not even good.
2: I would eat them, but last. And I would have to be fiending for
3: Smarties. I would trade them.
8: I don't like Smarties. Give me the Dum Dums. Something to suck on.
7: Oh,
10: I'll take a Smartie over a Dum Dum.
8: I love a Dum Dum.
10: You can tell.
2: Yeah. Now, another candy that this one usually hurts my tongue for some reason because the way it cracks in the middle. The root beer barrels.
8: Oh, I love those.
2: Something about it just like, it always cuts my tongue.
10: When it starts to melt the middle of it,
2: it gets really sharp, but those are considered boomer.
8: I haven't had one in a long time.
2: Get you some of that. And strawberry bonbons. Who's giving out bonbons?
10: I
3: don't know what that is.
10: What is a bonbon?
2: Isn't it like a marshmallow? Yeah, it's like, I remember there's an old show called Married with Children, and Peg Bundy used to eat bonbons.
10: Isn't it like the snow cone? They're called like snow cones or something?
7: Snowballs.
10: Yeah.
3: Okay. Are these not the ones that your dad carries around in his car?
10: The strawberry candies?
8: Yes.
2: Those are. Maybe.
3: I googled strawberry bonbon.
8: That's a strawberry from a raspberry.
10: I didn't know that was called a bonbon.
2: It's the raspberry candy.
10: Yeah, my daddy always gives out a strawberry from a raspberry.
8: Those
10: are old people candy.
2: Shockingly missing out on the top 10, peppermint, candy corn, and Tootsie Roll, which are... Those are boomer candies.
7: Yeah.
2: Let's be real.
7: Yeah.
2: We can replace Starburst with candy corn.
10: What does the new generation want?
8: Nerds ropes.
2: Yeah, nerds ropes.
8: The nerds clusters.
2: They want Feastables. They want that type
3: Snickers.
2: Of stuff.
8: They like
3: what?
8: Sour Skittles.
2: But if you have any opinions on Boomer Candy, let us know about it. 800-543-3548 and get your candy because Halloween's right around the corner.

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16: Mostly sunny skies and hot for today with high temperatures nearing 90. Tonight, mostly clear with patchy fog possible, lows in the low to mid 60s. Thursday, mostly sunny and hot with high temps also nearing 90. And for Friday, breezy with the chance for a couple showers, high temperatures upper 70s to lower 80s. From the Storm Track 9 Weather Center, I'm meteorologist Olivia Glass.
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We are Hits 96. Hopefully your morning is off to a great start. I know mine has been. I've got tickets to see Lil Wayne in Knoxville on October 23rd. Plus, I've got tickets to Bee Ba Doobie down in Atlanta tonight. And I'll tell you how you can win.

0: Miley Cyrus, new music here on Hits 96. Kind of bad news about her album, though, because it seemed like it was going to be really good, and then it just fell all the way off. But, you know, Miley's going to be okay because she's got plenty of money, so why are we worried about her? Now, when it comes to other artists that we care about, like Lil Wayne and Bieber Doobie, I've got tickets. We're playing the Secret Celebrity Game. So between now and 10:45, I'm going to give you three clues for today's Secret Celebrity. If you and a friend can tell me who today's celebrity is, not only will you win tickets to see Lil Wayne, but you'll also win tickets to Bieber Doobie down in Atlanta, which is happening tonight.
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17: Mostly sunny skies and hot for today with high temperatures nearing 90. Tonight, mostly clear with patchy fog possible, lows in the low to mid 60s. Thursday, mostly sunny and hot with high temps also nearing 90. And for Friday, breezy with the chance for a couple showers, high temperatures upper 70s to lower 80s. From the Storm Track 9 Weather Center, I'm meteorologist Olivia Glass.
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It's early voting here in the Scenic City. DJ Kev here with Hits 96, so please make sure you go out and vote. And speaking of voting, the Grammy nominations are being voted on right now, and some of the front runners include Bruno Mars, Olivia Dean, Olivia Rodrigo, and of course, everyone's mother, Taylor Swift.

0: What's up, DJ Kev with Hits 96. Are you ready for your three clues for today's secret celebrity? If you are, go ahead and raise your hand and get your phone ready to text in your answer. Here's your first clue. Clue number one, today is their birthday. Number two, they are on tour right now. And number three, they are a Chattanoogan. At least, I think they are. Depends on what day you ask them. But at any rate, today's their birthday. They're from Chattanooga and they're on tour right now. If you know who this person is, text me your answer now to 423-642-9636.
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11: Mostly sunny skies and hot for today with high temperatures nearing 90. Tonight, mostly clear with patchy fog possible, lows in the low to mid 60s. Thursday, mostly sunny and hot with high temps also nearing 90. And for Friday, breezy with the chance for a couple showers, high temperatures upper 70s to lower 80s. From the Storm Track 9 Weather Center, I'm meteorologist Olivia Glass.
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Chattanooga Hall of Hit Music, we are Hits 96. It is October, and we're giving away those pink Hits 96 hoodies. And if you'd like to win one, be listening for that cue to call. And when you hear it, be call number 9 at 423-642-9636. Now, coming up in our health break, I want to give you 3 things that you can do to help reduce your risk for getting breast cancer. On the way now is Sue.

0: 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We are at Hits 96. Breast cancer is on everyone's mind right now because it is October. And as you know, we are giving away pink hoodies in honor of those who are battling the disease. And if you want to reduce your risk for breast cancer, it's actually quite simple as far as, you know, tips. Number one, maintain a healthy weight. This is coming from the Mayo Clinic. The American Cancer Society also suggests that you get regular physical activity anywhere from 150 to 300 minutes per week. Limit or avoid alcohol. And I'll give you one bonus one. Avoid tobacco smoke, and that will greatly reduce your likelihood of getting breast cancer.
1: 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The parking lot fills up. Friends are gathering. The cheerleaders are ready. And the whole town is counting down to kick off.
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11: Mostly sunny skies and hot for today with high temperatures nearing 90. Tonight, mostly clear with patchy fog possible, lows in the low to mid 60s. Thursday, mostly sunny and hot with high temps also nearing 90. And for Friday, breezy with the chance for a couple showers, high temperatures upper 70s to lower 80s. From the Storm Track 9 Weather Center, I'm meteorologist Olivia Glass.
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Sabrina Carpenter here on Hits 96. No, the secret celebrity is not Bruno Mars. Number one, today is not his birthday. And number two, he is not from Chattanooga, though he is on tour. If you've not had a chance to see Bruno in concert, I'm telling you, you are doing yourself a huge disservice because this man is amazing. 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

Some requested Kid Laroi and Justin Bieber here on Hits 96. Still coming up this hour, we got Huntrix and Olivia Rodrigo. On the way now is Cat's Eye.

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0: We are getting closer and closer to the Gravediggers Ball, which is happening at the Barrel House Ballroom. 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
3: Mostly sunny skies and hot for today with high temperatures nearing 90. Tonight, mostly clear with patchy fog possible, lows in the low to mid 60s. Thursday, mostly sunny and hot with high temps also nearing 90. And for Friday, breezy with the chance for a couple showers, high temperatures upper 70s to lower 80s. From the Storm Track 9 Weather Center, I'm meteorologist Olivia Glass.
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0: get out of it.
1: Well, I hope you like my
2: one thing. I have to give members of Gen Z, they love to rebrand and name things that we've had for years. Now, the lower back tattoo, what do you call it? Now, some people call it a New Jersey license plate. Some call it a tramp stamp, but Gen Z wants to make it a little more fun, a little more appealing. So they are now calling lower back tattoos cake toppers. That's what they said, not me arguing with your mama. I'm just saying cake topper does sound kind of interesting, to say the least. But yes, so next time you decide that you're going to get a new tattoo and you want to go for a lower back tattoo, it is no longer a tramp stamp. You will now need to ask for a cake topper.
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14: Mostly sunny skies and hot for today with high temperatures nearing 90. Tonight, mostly clear with patchy fog possible, lows in the low to mid 60s. Thursday, mostly sunny and hot with high temps also nearing 90. And for Friday, breezy with the chance for a couple showers, high temperatures upper 70s to lower 80s. From the Storm Track 9 Weather Center, I'm meteorologist Olivia Glass.
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1: The Beach is here on Hits 96. 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Number one, they're from here, from Chattanooga. 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

0: Hit Music. We are Hits 96 saying congratulations to Courtney Shaw. She just picked up a pink hoodie for Hits 96 Goes Pink. Courtney is battling breast cancer, so let's send some good thoughts and prayers her way. But she is today's winner of tickets, not tickets, but of a pink hoodie. Now, if you would like to win a hoodie, just listen for that cue to call. It can happen at any given time. And all you got to do is be calling 9, and a pink hoodie could be yours.
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4: Mostly sunny skies and hot for today with high temperatures nearing 90. Tonight, mostly clear with patchy fog possible, lows in the low to mid 60s. Thursday, mostly sunny and hot with high temps also nearing 90. And for Friday, breezy with the chance for a couple showers, high temperatures upper 70s to lower 80s. From the Storm Track 9 Weather Center, I'm meteorologist Olivia Glass.
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Today, Civil Simon goes to a doctor's office because they forgot about a patient. We'll tell you what happened coming up after Miley Cyrus. On the way now is Lady Gaga and Bruno Mars. Die with a Smile on Hits 96.

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3: File this under somebody's getting fired and somebody's about to get a nice little settlement check. So imagine you go to an urgent care and the doctors and nurses forget that you are in one of the rooms. That's what happened to a woman in New Hampshire. She went there because she had an asthma attack. And you would think they would closely monitor her because, you know, when you have an asthma attack, that's a pretty serious thing. Well, they just left her in there and shut everything up and locked her in the doctor's office. Now, when she went outside because she thought, man, it's a little too quiet, she walks outside, sets the alarm off, and of course she calls 911 and the police come and they rescue her. But can you imagine being locked in a doctor's office all night, all because they forgot about you? Yeah, I'd be talking to my lawyer real quick. 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
1: and we all know why. The Iran war is causing gas prices to skyrocket. Mike Collins voted for the Iran war 7 times because Mike Collins always does what Donald Trump wants. Like when Mike Collins voted with Trump to double health insurance premiums for more than 1 million Georgians. Or all those times Mike Collins voted for Trump's tariffs. Mike Collins votes with Trump 100% of the time, and they're making everything more expensive. John Ossoff's fighting to make our lives more affordable and keep our kids safe. John Ossoff went after the big drug companies and capped insulin at $35. He took on big tech and forced them to report child predators online. And he's fighting the insurance companies to ban them from denying the health care you need.
6: I'm John Ossoff, candidate for Senate, and I approve this message.
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0: Hey, hey. 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

The latest from Steve Lacy here on the home of the Kid Craddock Morning Show, Hits 96. If you know who today's secret celebrity is, go ahead and text your answer now, 423-642-9636. The three clues are they're from Chattanooga, today is their birthday, and they're on tour right now. Kind of like Ella Langley, who plays now

Cat with Hits 96. Congratulations to Jessica and Shannon. They guess Usher, who is our secret celebrity, because number one, he is from Chattanooga. Two, hit today is his birthday. And three, he is on tour.

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0: lights. 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I am out the door. Gino D, yo, he's on the way in next, so I hope that you have a great rest of your day. I will talk to you tomorrow, and I'll give you another opportunity to win tickets to see Lil Wayne. Until then, stay safe and stay blessed.
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7: Mostly sunny skies and hot for today with high temperatures nearing 90. Tonight, mostly clear with patchy fog possible, lows in the low to mid 60s. Thursday, mostly sunny and hot with high temps also nearing 90. And for Friday, breezy with the chance for a couple showers, high temperatures upper 70s to lower 80s. From the Storm Track 9 Weather Center, I'm meteorologist Olivia Glass.
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0: 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We're Chattanooga's number one hit music station, G&OD, signing in. Welcome to the afternoon show, and away we go. We got Teddy Swims tickets up for grabs. We're going to play another round of Off the Top, so make sure you listen for that cue to call. I'll let you know when. Plus, we have Cat's Eye tickets. They are performing tomorrow, State Farm Arena in Atlanta. I got one final pair of tickets. If you want to go, listen for their song, Animal. Sometime between now and 7 o'clock, it's going to play. When it does, you need to be caller number 9. Instantly score tickets. No humps, hoops to jump through or humps or whatever I was just going to say. You will just get tickets instantly and be ready to go. Make sure you're available. And it's tomorrow night, State Farm Arena, sold out show. If you want to go see Cat's Eye, listen for their song, Animal, and when it hears, or when it plays, make sure you're caller number 9. We also have Dread Hollow tickets, so we'll play another round of Name That Scary Movie. Plus, of course, food news. We'll get in the know, your celebrity beat, and so much more to look forward to, including all your favorite music. Ariana's up next. We got Macklemore, Bruno Mars, Tame Impala. And if you want to hear anything special, hit me up, and I'll do my best to get it on there for you. Text in 423-642-9636. It's Hits.
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Olivia Rodrigo, Stupid Song on Hits 96. We're giving away tickets to see Olivia when it comes to the Gravediggers Ball on October 30th. 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Up next, we're going to get in the know with the library. They're celebrating 50 years this Saturday in a big, big way. We'll discuss next. For

0: Stella Lefty, Boston, right here for your Wednesday. It's 696, Chattanooga's number one hit music station. Time to get in the know. Way back about 50 years ago, on October 17th, 1976, the Downtown Library first opened its doors. And on this Saturday coming up, we are going to celebrate in a big, big way with a free block party. Yes, Saturday, October 17th. That's this coming Saturday. The celebration will be outside with a free all-day block party packed with live music, family activities, local food, and plenty of ways to celebrate one of Chattanooga's favorite community spaces. 1001 Broad Street is the location, and it's going to go on from 9 to 6 all day long, so make sure you pop on over. They got live music featuring and headlining our friend Quattro Cinco. Yeah, he's performing at 5 o'clock. Also, you'll have the Sloppy Street Tacos going down. Looks like Zoe Boyd, as well as Monocle John, also performing. When it comes to family fun, you can bring the kids. They have interactive activities, games, projects, and more than 30 community partners offering ways to learn, play, and explore, much like the library always does. Also, if you're a book lover, of course, this event is for you. They're doing their very popular $5 bag book sale. They're also debuting their brand new playground. Yes, a little pocket playground that's going to be right outside the library. And did I mention food? I think I did, but there's going to be lots and lots of food. Admission is completely free. Complimentary event parking also going to be available. If you need more details, go to our website, hits96.com. Of course, you can follow the Chattanooga Public Library on Facebook as well. And now, you're in the know.
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10: Mostly sunny skies and hot for today with high temperatures nearing 90. Tonight, mostly clear with patchy fog possible, lows in the low to mid 60s. Thursday, mostly sunny and hot with high temps also nearing 90. And for Friday, breezy with the chance for a couple showers, high temperatures upper 70s to lower 80s. From the Storm Track 9 Weather Center, I'm meteorologist Olivia Glass.
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2: That's Malcolm Todd right there with Earrings on Hits 96. We're Chattanooga's number one hit music station. And yes, it is taking some time for fall to get here. At least it feels that way anyway. But it is in the air. And Chattanooga is giving coffee lovers another reason to get out and explore. It's Chattanooga Fall Coffee Week. 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Once again, organized by our friends over at Nougat Nightlife, this year's event gives you the chance to discover new favorite coffee spots while enjoying $5 featured coffee drinks, which is pretty amazing because they can get pricey, $5, plus $3 featured pastries at participating stops. 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As always, the Fall Coffee Week is more about just than grabbing your usual coffee. 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

Hey, it's Kelly Raspberry from the Kid Craddock Morning Show. 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

That's the Beach's Edge of the Earth right here on Hits 96. Happy Wednesday. Remember, we're listening for Cat's Eyes Animal. If you hear their song, you want to be caller number 9 at 423-642-9636. If you can successfully do so, I'm going to give you tickets for the show tomorrow. Just when

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We're teaming up with Food City for a really cool thing. Stay tuned for more.

0: That's Adela, Ain't in L.A. on Hits 96. 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Remember, keep listening for your opportunity to score tickets to see Cat's Eye Live tomorrow, State Farm Arena. Sold out show, live in Atlanta. If you hear their song, Animal, you want to be caller number 9 at 423-642-9636. All right, so if we're getting closer and closer to Halloween. If you're looking for a little bit of a Halloween celebration, a little Halloween fun for the entire family just a few days before Halloween, we suggest you come on out to Food City in Hickson for what we are calling the Great Ghoul Off. What's going to be happening is we're going to be broadcasting live from 4 until 6 at the Hickson location of Food City. It's located right off of Hickson Pike. You can't miss it. 5604 Hickson Pike, to be exact. We're going to be there from 4 until 6, and we are going to be giving away sweet treats, candy from the candy aisle over at Food City, which is, by the way, one of the best Halloween headquarters you can find. Any Food City store has so many little Halloween treats and candy, and in addition to candy, like Halloween decor and all kinds of things. So make sure you stop by your local Food City for that. And what we are doing is we're giving away a $100 Food City gift card to anybody who stops by. You can register, you can enter, it will be free to do so, and you'll be in the running for a $100 gift card. Only between 4 and 6. At 6 o'clock, we're going to find out who wins right away. So, there's a really good chance. You have to come on out. Plus, if you come dressed in costume, or perhaps you bring some children that are in costume, you could win a Hits 96 Halloween prize pack. And that includes a limited edition Hits 96 Halloween t-shirt, of course, candy from Food City, and maybe some other treats that we're going to throw in there. Gonna be a ton of fun. Come on out. That is coming up now on October 28th. Still feels like it's a little ways away, but I want you to put it in your calendar. Perfect thing for right out of school. You take the kids over, make sure they put on their costumes. A great little practice maybe for some trick-or-treating that's gonna happen on Saturday. This will be to be able to do it right outside the Food City in Hickson. All the details posted up at hits96.com. And yes, ultimately, you'll be able to score a $100 Food City gift card. The Great Ghoul Off with Hits 96 and Food City. Check out the details, and we hope to see you out there. That is going to be Wednesday, October 28th. Looking forward to it. It's Hits 96.
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4: Not bad this afternoon. 24 eastbound is going to be 25 or 30 minutes. I-59 to downtown, then 12 or 13 minutes from downtown to the split. Westbound 24, 7 or 8 minutes from the bottom of the ridge cut to downtown, then it looks good. 153, no problem between I-75 and the dam. 75 is looking good between Cleveland and Dalton. Watch out for an accident in Highway 58 near Murray Hills Drive.
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18: 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Is your old car really scary? Are your brakes off?

0: mostly sunny skies and hot for today with high temperatures nearing 90. Tonight, mostly clear with patchy fog possible, lows in the low to mid 60s. Thursday, mostly sunny and hot with high temps also nearing 90. And for Friday, breezy with the chance for a couple showers, high temperatures upper 70s to lower 80s. From the Storm Track 9 Weather Center, I'm meteorologist Olivia Glass.
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0: It's 96. Who's this?
1: Lindsay.
0: Lindsay, are you available tomorrow evening by any chance?
1: Yeah, I can be.
0: I mean, that's when this show is, if you want to go.
1: Yeah, my daughter really wants to go.
0: Is she available tomorrow evening to go to see Cat's Eye live in Atlanta?
1: Oh, yeah, she is.
0: Congratulations. You guys are going. You're going to State Farm Arena to see Cat's Eye. There you go.
1: No way. Awesome.
0: Yes. We're going to send you and apparently your daughter is going to go see them live. It's a sold out show, State Farm Arena, and you get our final pair of tickets. We got one pair left and it's yours if you want them.
1: Oh yeah, absolutely.
0: Okay, all right. That's what we're getting at, Lindsay. We're trying to get you excited here. You know, these are big deals.
1: I am excited. No, my daughter's silently jumping next to me.
0: Okay, fair enough. What's your daughter's first name?
1: Her name's JC.
0: JC?
1: Mm-hmm.
0: All right. Well, JC is going to get to go see Cat's Eye. Congratulations. It's going to be a lot of fun. There you go. JC and Lindsay are going to go see Cat's Eye Live State Farm Arena, the Wild Heart Tour. It's a sold-out show, folks. You can't buy these tickets right now. And that was our last pair to give away. So congratulations to all of our winners throughout the last couple of weeks giving these concert tickets away. We did some over with Yellow Racket Records at Racket at the Choo Choo and so much more. Racket on the Rails. And we just had an absolute blast with this. So, Lindsay, congratulations. Enjoy your time with Cat's Eye at State Farm Arena. That is happening tomorrow in Atlanta. I got more concert tickets in my back pocket. They are not for Cat's Eye. I will say that much, but I got Teddy Swims tickets, and that show is happening on Friday, and it's happening at the Bridgestone Arena in Nashville. We're going to play a round of Off the Top. Yeah, you have to jump through a little bit more of a hoop than just calling in. We're going to play Off the Top coming up in just a little bit. I'll let you know when to call in for that game. Keep listening. It's Hits.
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7: It's still a busy ride, 24 eastbound, 25 or 30 minutes. My 59 to downtown, then it's going to be about 13 or 14 minutes from downtown to the split. Westbound 24, 11 or 12 minutes to get from the ridge cut to downtown, then you're good. 153 moving well between I-75 and the dam, and 75 is a good ride between Cleveland and Dalton.
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Right now, if you give me a call at 423-642-9636, you could possibly win tickets to see Teddy Swims live. He is performing on Friday, Bridgestone Arena in Nashville. However, to win these tickets, you need to play the game off the top and get 8 or more. Okay, that's the easy prompt game. We've played this a couple times now. You may have heard of it. You may not have. If you want to take the risk and try to play for Teddy Swims tickets, caller number 9 gets to play. 423-642-9636. I'm going to give you simple prompts like name a color, name an actor, name a sandwich. If you can get through 8 or more, you are going to win these tickets. If you don't get 8, I'm going to pass it over to the text line and they could steal it from you. But I want to give you an opportunity to play for them. So call me now, 423-642-9636. Again, caller number 9 gets to play. Teddy Swims tickets up for grabs. For now, it's Steve Lacy. Oh, yeah, on Hits.

All right, up next, we got Cherie. She is going to take on Off the Top. If she can win, she got Teddy Swims tickets. If not, it goes to the text line. Keep listening. I let my-

0: Dracula right there with Jenny Dracula on Hits 96. We're Chattanooga's number one hit music station, giving away tickets to see Teddy Swims live. Bridgestone Arena this coming Friday, live in Nashville. Cherie was calling number 9-423-642-9636, and she took on the game Off the Top, where I give you numerous prompts. If you can get through a certain number, you win. If you can't get to that number, it goes to the text line, and they'll be able to steal it from your player, and we don't want that to happen. We don't want that to happen, so hopefully Cherie made it do, and we're going to play that round right now. Again, if she didn't, then it's going to go to the text line, and somebody from the text line is going to win. Let's see how Cherie played Off the Top. Here we go. Okay. All right, Cherie, I need you to name something that's hot. All right, name something that has buttons. Name a girl group. Name something that you shouldn't forget. Name something you'd find under your bed. Name a fictional character. Name something that flies. Name something that flies. What was that last one?
1: A bird.
0: All right. Let's see if we got eight. I think we're very close. We're very close. We got 1, 2, 3, 4, 5, 6, 7, 8. Congratulations, Cherie. You're going to see Teddy Swims. Just in the nick of time, that last one, you just got it. Congratulations to you. You're going to see Teddy Swims live in Nashville on Friday. Of course.
1: Oh my God. Thank you.
0: Of course. There you go. Cherie's the big winner. She had some helpers in the car as well. You couldn't tell. And now they're going to go see Teddy Swims live at Bridgestone Arena. We got one more round of Off the Top for this afternoon. It's going to happen in the 6 o'clock hour. 6 o'clock, actually, right at the top of the hour. So if you listen for another hour or so, you'll be able to play 8. 8 is the number to match or beat. Nobody's done it yet. 8, though. If you match 8, as long as you get 8, you can go and join Cherie and the others. Granted, she's going to be screaming louder than you. I don't care. I don't care how big of a fan you are for her. Teddy Swims. Cherie might get you beat for the screaming the loudest, that's for sure. One more round of Off the Top coming up, 6 o'clock hour. Speaking of winning, I got Dread Hollow tickets coming up next hour. We have Dread Hollow tickets up for grabs. They're open Thursday through Sunday. We're playing another round of Name That Scary Movie. Plus, we'll get into your celebrity beat. We couldn't do it this hour because of the Cat's Eye giveaway. So that's all happening right next on Hits 96. Keep listening.
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6: 24 eastbound is going to be 20 to 25 minutes from I-59 to downtown, then 13 or 14 minutes from downtown to the split. Westbound 24, about 12 or 13 minutes to get from the top of the ridge cut to downtown, then it looks good. Southbound 27 lined up to get onto 24 westbound. 153 moving well between I-75 and the dam. 75, no problems between Cleveland and Dalton. And watch out for an accident central at Blackford Street.
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15: I'm Ultima Morgan of Morgan & Morgan. 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
4: Tonight, mostly clear with patchy fog possible, lows in the low to mid-60s. Thursday, mostly sunny and hot with high temps also nearing 90. And for Friday, breezy with the chance for a couple showers, high temperatures upper 70s to lower 80s. From the Storm Track 9 Weather Center, I'm meteorologist Olivia Glass.
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0: Audrey Hobart right there. Sue me on Hits 96. We're Chattanooga's number one hit music station. Another round of Name That Scary Movie to be played in just a little bit. Hopefully you're a fan of all things scary, because if you are, you'll be able to score tickets and go to Dread Hollow, open Thursday through Sunday, all October long, right through November 1st. Get the details, dreadhollow.com. More on that as we continue on. This is a crazy story out of Brooklyn, New York. Remember that scene in Pretty Woman? Of course, we know that classic film starring Julia Roberts, where she goes into the store and the saleswoman kind of dismisses her and judges her from her looks, right? Well, Kelly Clarkson said she recently had a similar experience at a store in Brooklyn. She said, "Just drove all the way to Brooklyn to check out this store. I thought it looked really rad and had a few things in mind to buy and literally was looked at as if I couldn't afford it and was told that he could find something more comparable for me." She went on to say, "Wow, dude, what an idiot. You just lost a huge sale. You should all go check out Art of Play in Brooklyn if you enjoy being treated like the Julia Roberts character in Pretty Woman." The store now denied her story and claimed that that was just not true, that Kelly went to buy something that was no longer for sale. And then Kelly responded on social media and says, "You lie. You're a liar." So, did Art of Play give Kelly Clarkson the Pretty Woman treatment? That is still remain to be said. It's not totally clear because it's a he said, she said type situation, right? However, now, co-owner Adam Rubin is saying what is clear is that Kelly's fans have been making his life absolute hell. In fact, not just his life, everyone associated with the store. He said, "This is a reprehensible abuse of power, and we have to reconsider the place that we give celebrities in our society." He adds and says, "It's been so intense. Thousands of hateful phone calls. Thousands of hateful text messages. Kelly Clarkson fans demanding that we issue her an apology. We thought Swifties were bad, but apparently Kelly Clarkson fans are looking for blood." He didn't say that. I added that part. "It's just such a perverse distortion of reality," is what Adam went on to say. He said he and his staff have been tracked down, harassed on social media, and even his friends and neighbors have been doxxed. He says, quote, "This is not how you can behave as a citizen in the world." Wild. Kelly Clarkson fans, who knew? You want the full story, courtesy of EW, Hollywood Reporter, and Page Six. It's all laid out at hits96.com. My name's Gino D, and I walk the celebrity beat.
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3: Traffic.
4: And we got problems. 153 northbound, there's an accident between Highway 58 and Amnicola. The left lanes are going to be blocked. So as you pass Highway 58, get over in the right lane to get around this accident. Southbound traffic on 153, not affected. Everything southbound looks good. 24 eastbound, 20 to 25 minutes to get from I-59 to downtown, then 13 or 14 minutes from downtown to the split. Westbound 24, 10 or 11 minutes from the ridge cut to downtown. 75 northbound, a little slow passing Ooltewah. Southbound 75 is good. Watch out for accidents. Ganstor Road just off Hamill Road and East Brainerd Road just west of Graysville Road.
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Baby Doll. It's 96. Coming up, name that scary movie. I'm going to play a clip from a famous scary movie. All you need to do is tell me what it is. Be calling number 9 and do so. That clip coming up in just a few songs. For now, it's Somber, Undressed, Dread Hollow tickets up for grabs.

0: Big X the plug right there on Hits 96. 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Over on Browns Ferry Road, 25,000 square feet of nothing but pure terror. 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Get more details at dreadhollow.com. They also have immersive horror haunted houses, escape rooms, and so much more. Special themed nights as well. You can check it all out. There's Containment, which is breached within the twisted labs of the abandoned Belle Royale Hotel, with gruesome experiments, escaping into the town, seeking revenge. 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And they say every step draws you closer to Mercy Harker, the terrifying witch behind the centuries-old curse that cast an unending shadow of darkness and horror over the town. Oh, getting chills just thinking about it. Again, Thursday through Sunday, no walk-ups. Make sure you get your tickets ahead of time at dreadhollow.com. Pick your date and go and have a frightful good time. Or you can go for free right now and play a game with me called Name That Scary Movie. I have a, looks like this one's a 20-second clip from a famous scary movie. I'm going to play it for you. You're going to give me a call at 423-642-9636. If you could be caller number 9 with a correct answer on what scary movie it is, I'm going to give you 2 tickets to Dread Hollow, and you'll be able to go have a frightful good time. Here we go. 20 seconds. I'm only going to play the clip once, so turn up your radios. Let's do it. Here we go.
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0: let you live. Do you hear me? Give me the boy.
1: All right, if you think you know that scary movie, give me a call, and we'll give you Dread Hollow tickets if you are correct. Caller number 9 gets an opportunity to play. Here's Ella Langley. It's Choosing Texas on Hits.

0: Olivia Rodrigo, Drop Dead on Hits 96. Lots of dead things over to Dread Hollow. That is for sure. Thursday through Sundays, opening all October long, giving away tickets all this week right here on Hits 96 to Dread Hollow, so you can go for free. Get the details, dreadhollow.com. We're in the middle of a round called Name That Scary Movie. 20-second clip. Very famous scary movie. All you had to do is give me the title of the movie, and you'd score tickets to Dread Hollow. For those of you playing at home, here's the clip.
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1: Hey.
0: Hi.
1: This is Tiffany.
0: Tiffany. Hi, Tiffany. How are you?
1: Hi, I'm doing good. How are you?
0: I'm doing very well. Tiffany, you're caller number 9. Can you name that scary movie?
1: Oh, yes. That is Chucky.
0: It is not called Chucky, however. Do you know the real name of the movie?
1: Is it Child's Play?
0: It's Child's Play. I'm going to give it to you, Tiffany. Oh. Congratulations. You got it. You're going
1: awesome.
0: To Dread Hollow.
1: Yes, thank you so much.
0: Yes, I could have held you to it, but you knew it. You knew it. There we go. Yes.
1: You're awesome. Thank you so much.
0: Of course. Thank you for listening. We're going to give you 2 tickets. You'll be able to go to Dread Hollow, and you'll be able to experience all of the fright. Are you a big Halloween person?
1: Yes, actually. My birthday is the day before Halloween, So it'll be perfect.
0: Well, there you go. That will be absolutely spectacular. Another great way for you to spend your birthday, I'm going to throw it in there because hashtag shameless plug, the Gravedigger's Ball is happening on your birthday, October 30th, over at the Barrel House Ballroom. So if you're looking for more Halloween fun, you should come on over and join us. We're going to have a DJ. We're giving costume contests and all that fun stuff, too. That'd be a great way to celebrate your birthday. Just saying.
1: Awesome. That sounds awesome. I'll have to tell my husband.
0: There you go. Congratulations to Tiffany. She scored those tickets to Dread Hollow. I thought about it hard. I was like, oh, it's not called Chucky, but she, without hesitation, was able to say Child's Play. That was what we were looking for. That is the correct answer. Lots of people think those movies are just called Chucky, and there's been so many variations, sequels and everything else. But when it comes down to it, Child's Play, that's from the original, and she got it. Dread Hollow tickets going for her. And of course, yes, October 30th, we're going to have the biggest costume contest in the city. It has the biggest cash prize, $1,000 for best couple, cash money, best couple or group, $500 for solo. And then we have a whole bunch of other prizes that were given away, including tickets to see Olivia Rodrigo. Tickets are only $15 right now. You can purchase them at barrelhouseballroom.com. October 30th, the day before Halloween. We're kicking off your Halloween weekend in a big, big way. And why not? Get those details at hits96.com. Congratulations to Tiffany. Up next, we're going to play another round of Off the Top. Got one more pair of Teddy Swims tickets up for grabs for this afternoon. Keep listening.
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1: Hits 96, drive time traffic.
2: Still that accident working 153 northbound between Highway 58 and Amnicola. The right lane remains blocked, so traffic slow through there northbound. Southbound traffic, everything looks good. 24 eastbound, 25 or 30 minutes from I-59 to downtown, then 14 or 15 minutes from downtown to the split. Westbound 24, 7 or 8 minutes from the bottom of the ridge cut to downtown, then you're good. 75 northbound, just a bit slow passing Ooltewah, but nothing to worry about. Southbound on 75 is good. Now watch out for an accident in Soddy Daisy, Igo Ferry at Walnut Street.
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13: Tonight, mostly clear with patchy fog possible, lows in the low to mid-60s. Thursday, mostly sunny and hot with high temps also nearing 90. And for Friday, breezy with the chance for a couple showers, high temperatures upper 70s to lower 80s. From the Storm Track 9 Weather Center, I'm meteorologist Olivia Glass.
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0: That's Billie Eilish, Bad Guy. Drew texted for that one at 423-642-9636. And of course, we made it happen right here on Hits 96. All right, call me now if you'd like to play one more round of Off the Top. This is for Teddy Swims tickets. On Friday, he's performing in Nashville at the Bridgestone Arena. You need to match eight. Match or beat the number eight when it comes to this game. If you can do so, I'll give you tickets. It's that simple. You'll be able to attend the show on Friday, Bridgestone Arena. Cherie did it earlier in the show. She nailed it, got it right on the eight. What can you do? You want to play? It's just simple prompts like name that color, name a cartoon character, things of that nature. If you can do eight of them in 30 seconds, Teddy Swims tickets will be yours. Caller number nine gets the play. If that person fails and doesn't get to eight, we will give it to the text line, and we don't want that to happen. So hopefully you're feeling smart, feeling quick. It's all about speed. Not so much smarts in this game. It's about speed. Give me a call now. 423-642-9636. It's Hits.
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4: Traffic.
5: 153 northbound, you are still slow toward the dam. We've got that accident between Highway 58 and Amnicola. The right lane remains blocked. Southbound 153 is good. 24 eastbound, 20 to 25 minutes from I-59 to downtown. And then 12 or 13 minutes from downtown to the split. Westbound 24, 6 or 7 minutes from the bottom of the bridge cut to downtown. 75 is a good ride between Cleveland and Dalton. Watch out for an accident Riverside just south of Wilcox.
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13: 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And we all know why. The Iran war is causing gas prices to skyrocket. Mike Collins voted for the Iran war 7 times because Mike Collins always does what Donald Trump wants. 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Or all those times Mike Collins voted for Trump's tariffs. 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

0: Ariana Grande right there. Hate That I Made You Love Me on Hits 96. William was caller number 9. This was his reaction.
1: Pretty good. How about yourself?
0: I'm doing pretty well, William. You're caller number 9. Congratulations.
1: No, you can't. No way, dude. It's actually my girlfriend's birthday this weekend, and okay. She's been wanting these Teddy Swims tickets. We've been literally, plans to go out to Nashville. Oh, my God. You can't tell me. Am I really number 9?
0: You're number 9, so that means you get to play our game, all right? Hopefully we can win these tickets now, right? Rightfully
1: Let's
0: so.
1: Do it. Dude, my girlfriend is literally, she's convinced me all day to call you guys, and I'm not even joking.
0: Okay.
1: Her name is Liana, and she loves you guys. Anyways, let's play, man. Let's give it a shot.
0: All right, so William takes on our game. Does he succeed? We're going to wait and find out. We're going to see if William can pull it off. If not, it goes to the text line, and the Teddy Swims tickets will be on the text line up for grabs. William takes on Off the Top for his girlfriend next on Hits 96.

0: LA. That's Adela right here on Hits 96, Chattanooga's number one hit music station. So like I said, William called in. He was calling number 9. He gets to take on Off the Top. This is for a pair of tickets to see Teddy Swims live. He said that he was convinced from his girlfriend to continue to listen to Hits 96 for an opportunity to win, to play Off the Top. And he was flabbergasted that he actually got through and was able to be caller number 9. So he took on the game in honor of his girlfriend to win tickets for Teddy Swims. They've been trying. They wanted to do something special. There's this whole thing. Let's see if William pulled it off. If William doesn't, remember, you can steal by texting the word steal to 423-642-9636, and you could possibly win the tickets. But first, let's find out how William did. All right, William, I need you to name something that's yellow.
1: A bee, a bumblebee.
0: Name something that you might lose.
1: A game, board game.
0: Name a song with a girl's name in it.
1: Delilah. Hey there, Delilah.
0: Name something that has a screen.
1: A door.
0: Name something that you wouldn't want your boss to know.
1: That you lied.
0: Name something that you'd bring to a picnic.
1: Napkins.
0: Name a celebrity whose first name starts with A.
1: Abigail.
0: Name something that makes a noise.
1: A whistle. I couldn't hear that last one. It was just too loud. The buzzer was too loud.
0: 1, 2, 3, 4, 5, 6, 7, 8. You said Abigail. I'm going to give it to you. You are the big winner, William.
1: No,
0: congratulations.
1: You're actually my girlfriend.
0: I'm not. We're giving it to you. Abigail works. Can't give me a sob story and then expect me not to give you the tickets.
1: Yes, sir.
0: All right. We're going to hook you up. You got 2 tickets coming your way.
1: Thank you very much.
0: Absolutely.
1: Dude.
0: Thank you for listening. Thank you for trying. Tell your girlfriend thank you very much, of course. Man, I appreciate you. Have a great time at the show, and we'll be in touch with those tickets.
1: Thank you.
0: All right. There we go. Congratulations. He meant Abigail Breslin. That's who he meant. That is the famous Abigail. Okay? That's what he meant. Got whistle at the end. Maybe I'm a softie. But nonetheless, William is going to the show. He's going to go see Teddy Swims live at Bridgestone Arena. He's going to bring his girlfriend for her birthday. I mean, come on. What kind of person am I not to give those tickets to William? Tried so hard. You think that guy listens to Top 40 music? Awesome stuff. Thank you guys for listening. Thank you everybody who played today, all of our silly games. We got more coming up tomorrow. I got one more pair of tickets to Teddy Swims. Again, the show's on Friday, so I got one final pair, and we're going to make a stipulation. You need to make it even harder. You need to get 9. Can we beat 8? It seems to be impossible at this point, but maybe we can do it. If somebody can beat 8, in fact, we're going to do that all show tomorrow. Starting at 2 o'clock hour, we're going to play once an hour until we finally find someone that can do 9. The first person that can beat 8 is going to win those tickets. All right. You're hearing it here first right here on Hits 96. We'll have some fun with that. Yeah. Yeah. I think it's time. I think it's time to do that. So that will be fun. We also have more Dread Hollow tickets that will be up for grabs. And of course, all your favorite music right here on Hits 96. Have a fantastic evening. XYZ with Eric Zachary's up next. It's Hits.
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1: Tonight, mostly clear with patchy fog possible, lows in the low to mid-60s. Thursday, mostly sunny and hot with high temps also nearing 90. And for Friday, breezy with the chance for a couple showers, high temperatures upper 70s to lower 80s. From the Storm Track 9 Weather Center, I'm meteorologist Olivia Glass.
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2: Olivia Rodrigo and Chappell Roan are teaming up. I'm assuming they became fast friends after that was like the Flower Girl Festival.
3: The Daisy Crown.
4: I thought they've been friends for like a while.
2: I think they have. I imagine that the fact they announced new music.
4: Yeah.
2: It's coming out at midnight tonight. It's called Expectations. This seems like the kind of thing where they're backstage at a festival. Like, we should totally work on a song together.
3: Yeah.
2: And in my head, this like got laid on a track in a tour bus.
4: Yeah.
3: I mean, this is a remix. Expectations is already out.
2: Yeah.
3: So
2: I knew that.
4: Yeah, I knew that too.
3: Yeah,
5: uh-huh. Totally.
3: It was on Olivia's new album, so she's just adding Chappell Roan one of the songs.
4: Okay. Well, do you think it's gonna be like
2: whatever you're about to say? No.
4: Well, I was gonna say the Billie Eilish Charlie XCX song. Like, do you think it's gonna be like that vibe where like Chappell does like a feature?
2: Doesn't strike me as the kind of person that comes through and it enhances a remix, and it's not me. Commenting on Chappell, just like her style, she has the songs that gets remixed. Like, I could see a Chappell rock power version.
3: Expectations, because I'm the only one that did the homework, sounds like Hot to Go.
2: Got it.
3: So it just makes sense that Chappell would be on like this song.
2: Or she was like, sorry, I ripped you off. Now you can be on the remix.
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2: 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Nothing screams trending like Paul McCartney in 2026. I actually do love this, though. He was on Amy Poehler's podcast, Good Hangs, where she asked, like, is there any new music that, like, you hear and you go, wow, I really wish I wrote that? He said no.
3: You know, like, Billie Eilish, I think, is cool, but I don't think I want to have written her songs.
2: I'm impressed you knew Billie Eilish's name.
4: That's cool.
5: He's Paul McCartney. He was like the coolest thing ever when he was Billie Eilish's age. So
4: right.
5: You know, if he was a new musician at the age he is, I think the answer would be different, but you've done it all, man.
2: He had a good point. He wasn't like this old crotchety guy saying, like, I don't get new music. He said, none of it's positive. It's all, you know, when we were writing music, it was about getting together, love, like wanting to like pursue someone. He's like, everything now, he used the word banal.
5: He's just tired.
2: But he's, you know, everything's about breaking up. This is his imitation, by the way, of current music.
3: I want you.
2: Is that a Cardi B song?
5: No, I was going to say Charlie XCX has got to be a little bad.
2: What's like, funny is, like, even when he's trying to make fun of it, that could be a Beatles song.
5: Oh, yeah.
4: I was like, is it because you guys did it first?
2: Yeah.
4: Like,
5: She's upset.
2: You know, like,
4: I mean, whatever.
2: Listen, I'm not a Beatles fan. I never have been. I didn't grow up in a Beatles household, but that's the first time I've seen Paul McCartney on something. I'm like, I like him.
5: Look, I agree. Bring back yearning. We don't yearn anymore in songs.
4: Oh,
2: Drake, where you at, man? Start writing about Rihanna. XYZ with Eric Zachary, your XYZ ENT Entertainment Report, all brought to you by Progressive Insurance.
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0: Jetstar, an Australian airline, reportedly is offering single flight life insurance. So they have a what looks like a lottery machine outside of the gate.
1: Mm-hmm.
0: For $8.
2: Lottery is crazy.
0: If your plane crashes, you get $3 million. Now, before we let this go too far, this is not real. This is satirical.
2: This is a joke.
0: Yeah. But it looks so real and like something that Aussies would do.
2: Is this something that Jetstar themselves have put out? Or is this just like meme culture?
0: I think it's just meme culture, but I could totally see a marketing agency with Jetstar being like, this is hilarious because like you're betting on how safe your airline is, basically.
1: Wasn't this like a thing back in the day too, that you could do this?
0: For single flights?
1: Uh-huh.
0: I don't think at any point.
1: I'm serious.
2: Like you could just like American Airlines.
1: No, I looked it up.
0: Rent a Hilton. It's like, do you want like if you get sick protection? They're like, right. On the off chance you die, we'll give your family $3 million.
1: Wouldn't that be gorgeous?
0: I mean, I kind of. It's kind of already how it is.
2: Yeah, that's just life insurance. Yeah,
0: or just like airlines pay out if they're at
2: fault. Right, exactly.
0: But the idea that people would be lining up to pay $8 just so that like they get $3 million if something happens with the plane. I don't know. I could see it working.
1: Like, I would do it.
2: Dude, Tom Cruise or Tom Hanks and Castaway would have been way different with this.
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0: You feel hot in summer, cold in winter, and always sneezy in spring. But fall,
1: fall's the best.
2: Yeah, I'm feeling good. Turn this all the way up.
0: This is Hits 96.

0: I appreciate when someone's good at their job. I don't appreciate when it impacts my life negatively.
1: Yep. Yes.
0: And I may have given myself a hernia because of it.
2: That's not how it works. That is not how it works.
0: I was
2: maybe a hemorrhoid.
0: Okay. All right. Anyway, my delivery driver came way too fast. Clearly, I was doing other activities. We'll talk about delivery drivers that are a little too good at their job next on XYZ.
1: Thank you, Audrey.
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1: Admittedly, I'm the person that wants everything and I want it now. I'm like, right. JG Wentworth. It's my money and I want it now. But delivery drivers are getting a little too good. Or maybe it's just that so many are getting so bad that the good ones really shine.
2: Are shining through. Yeah.
1: I was talking about this a little bit on the show yesterday, and I arrived home after a trip a weekend away, and I was like, I have none of like the toiletries, the basics I need. Like, I'm not even talking milk and eggs. I'm talking like toilet paper, face scrub.
2: Right.
1: I was like, you know what? GoPuff is the thing. I'm just going to grab the stuff I need so I can get ready for my day, because I don't want to like not be ready.
2: You know?
1: Mm-hmm. So I ordered it all, and it's like, hey, do you want it fast for $2.99? I was like, hell yeah, I want
2: priority.
1: It fast. And it said like estimated time of arrival, 25 minutes.
2: Sure.
1: Perfect. I'm going to do my thing, jump in the shower. 7 minutes later,
2: wow,
1: I went back and looked at my like Ring camera. Seven minutes after placing the order, this man buzzes my apartment unit.
2: Yeah.
1: And I obviously thought I had more time, so I was on the throne.
2: Like, doing your business.
1: I was mid-meeting, if you will.
2: Of course.
1: Yeah. And he is aggressively bzz,
2: bzz, bzz. He's got to go. He's got other priorities.
3: Clearly, he's getting there, and he's getting there fast.
1: So am I, or trying to. He is not in the wrong. He's doing his job very well, might I add. But I also, because I've had some bad luck with delivery drivers lately, I never clicked the setting, but I was like, no, you have to hand it to me. I have to give you a pin, because some of these drivers have just been leaving like my food in trees.
2: Right.
1: And yeah, I finally opened the door, and he was very cheery, and it was the first time in a very long time that I was like, I didn't tip you enough prior.
3: Yeah.
2: Sure. So yeah, you had to go back.
1: Here's an extra $10.
3: Yeah.
2: Nice.
1: You know,
2: good job.
1: Defecation fee.
3: Yeah. Oh my God. Ew.
2: All right. So there was one time I ordered Jimmy John's, and I love that Jimmy John's
3: freaky
2: has this.
3: Fast?
2: Yes. I'm so fast. You'll freak.
4: You want to talk about freaky fast.
2: Right? So I order, I want to say maybe 3 minutes later, the guy was at my door. I pulled him close and I said, listen here, you don't ever show up that fast. All right? Do not ever. I was terrified.
1: How close were you to the Jimmy John's?
4: I mean, did you live above it?
2: No, I did not. No, it was there was no Jimmy John's on my block. I would say there wasn't.
1: That's wild.
2: Jimmy John's in like a 2-block radius. He had to have just like, I don't know, had that sandwich and somebody didn't pick it up.
1: There was also, this is one of my favorite stories that we're going to throw in real fast, that Jordan kind of invented Uber because of delivery drivers.
2: I did. Okay. Uber had not been invented yet. I was at a party, and the party was next to a Domino's, and I could not get a cab back then. I had some drinks. So I ordered Domino's, and I put in the notes, I'm outside for extra cash, take me home, because you're already going there anyway.
1: They read the notes, look up, Jordan's outside
2: and
1: the glass,
2: just waiting, like, hey, it's me, I wrote that.
1: Did they do it?
2: He drove me home.
1: Did you tip him well?
2: Yeah, oh, yeah, yeah, I gave him like $20 on top of paying for the pizza, but I was like, what if this was a business?
1: And they never acted on it.
5: With surge pricing lately,
2: yeah,
5: it might be time to run that back.
2: Run it back? Yeah. Run it back.
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23: Tonight, mostly clear with patchy fog possible, lows in the low to mid 60s. Thursday, mostly sunny and hot with high temps also nearing 90. And for Friday, breezy with the chance for a couple showers, high temperatures upper 70s to lower 80s. From the Storm Track 9 Weather Center, I'm meteorologist Olivia Glass.
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